0: well, another section of Top Rock Countdown. Yeah, yeah, don't go away. Just take my word. Don't go away. Believe me, don't go away.
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that was Renegade Styx. Yeah, I got some Styx stories too, but how about an Alex Van Halen story about a Styx? Every time somebody would get mad at him, you know, about something, he'd go, man, what do you got a Styx up your ass for? That was, so, I guess a different kind of Styx than Styx, but anyway, that's all right. I'm just looking for some tush. God rest his soul, man. Wow. What a voice. What a bass player. Mr. ZZ Top in the house with a little tush. This is Dusty singing.

0: that was AC/DC Thunderstruck when they first had that crazy drummer, the ball-headed dude. When they first came out with that, he looked the part so well, but I don't know why they didn't keep him. I mean, you know, like, AC/DC is a weird band. You know, if you think about it, I mean, I guess there's Angus Young, and that's it. I mean, the only original member, I mean, they just, it's crazy what's happened to AC/DC, and they're still great. We'll be right back. Don't go away.
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recapping the second in a series, One Word Titles, Part 2. All right? B.O.C., Blue Oyster Cult. They pulled the plug on me one time. Another classic story of me opening for them in Seattle. And I came out to get an encore. They had pulled the plug and turned the lights on. And I went ahead and tried to play anyway, but they pulled the plug, so we didn't have any power. So normally, if you turn the lights on with me when I was an opening act, I would just play anyway with the lights on. And actually, sometimes it was better. You know, people say, all right, it's fun. Hey, woo, yeah, it's cool. But this time it didn't happen. But anyway.

Blue Oyster Cult. Yeah, that was Godzilla by Blue Oyster Cult. And coming up here, we got a little Def Leppard. One of my favorite bands, some of the greatest people. Def Leppard opened for me in England on a tour I was doing as Sammy Hagar in 77, maybe 78. And they had an EP out with three songs on it. They were 14, 15-year-old kids. And

And the promoter said, yeah, I got this band I want to open for you. You know, they're going to be really big. And I'm watching them. I'm going, man, these are little kids. You know, man, they're not going to be real big. I mean, they might get big growing up. They're going to grow up and be big people, you know, like grown-up kids, you know. But anyway, they were good. It's just that they didn't blow my mind because they were just so young and you know, they didn't know how to really perform and all that. And man, then a couple years later, they just come out and they start making these badass records. And they're the greatest guys. They stuck with the drummer. I mean, you know, most bands, you know, the drummer gets sick. They got a guy, you know, already on call, you know, just in case. Okay, he'll be right here. You guys can go ahead and do the gig. But these guys, man, they waited. They did it all right. And they're great. Little Def Leppard with Annie Mold.

0: down of my favorite one-word title, part two, and I mean the final for the night, the day, whatever it is. Hey, don't go away. The Red Rock, Sammy Hagar. Ow!
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sounding a little wacky. Hey, we're back. Okay, like, you know, I've always said on many shows, all good things must come to an end. And this has been a good thing. And it's going to come to an end right now. Just, it's not like goodbye forever. It's just bye for now. Okay? All right? My favorite song from Space Between, the Circle's first number one album, Circle's first studio album. Here's my favorite song. It's actually chapter 9, and it's called Affirmation.

0: 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Send your comments to Sammy at Top Rock Countdown, and I won't get them. But if they're bad ones, they'll tell me. And if they're good ones, they'll tell me. But I don't know the other ones. I don't know what they do with them. See you next week.
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5: 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President Nixon is pressing his search for Vice President Spiro Agnew's successor.
6: The biggest crowd ever assembled for a single performance in one place in the entire history of the world. 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
7: Jacqueline Kennedy and the man she is about to marry, 62-year-old Greek billionaire Aristotle Onassis.
8: The Associated Press has learned that President Nixon will not permit the Senate Watergate Committee to have White House documents and tapes of presidential conversations.
9: Gasoline prices are going up as one way of attempting to beat the fuel shortage.
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11: Rumors spreading around in that Texas town about the shack outside the game. And you know what I'm talking about. Just let me know if you wanna go to that whole mile on the range. They got a lot of nice girls.

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0: Now back to the year we learned that Soylent Green was made from people. But hey, it sure made a mighty fine burger in our 1973 Time Warp.

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0: 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And we'll return to the year you couldn't eat just one Lay's potato chip when our 1973 Time Warp continues.
1: So Jenny, just one Lay's potato chip.
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1: Lieutenant Kojak, you don't remember me.
2: Are you kidding? Peter Impitz in extortion. Keeping your nose clean?
1: As a whistle.
2: Well, you better be. Get back in that dirty little racket of yours. You're in trouble.
1: You know, I thought a lot about you up there, Lieutenant. A lot. How you feeling, Lieutenant? You feeling good?
2: Fine.
1: And the family? I hope the family's feeling good, too.
2: Get him the hell out of here.
0: 1973, the year you fought the law, and the law broke your nose on the sidewalk.

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3: Hello, this is Ed McMahon. Stay tuned later on this evening for another 90 minutes of The Tonight Show starring Johnny Carson. Johnny welcomes his guests Muhammad Ali, Robert Blake, Roger Miller, and Carol Wayne.
0: You're in a time warp to 1973.

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1: I'll tell you, I don't get no respect. 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
0: 1973. 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

0: Elton John's Saturday Night's All Right for Fighting from 1973. We'll have more from the year Billie Jean King beat Bobby Riggs in a tennis match billed as the Battle of the Sexes when our 1973 Time Warp returns.
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0: 1973, year of Paul McCartney's Band on the Run. John Fogerty's Blue Ridge Rangers.
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1: Hell, boom, a lily, wah, wah, bippy, bop, a loo, whoa, yeah.
0: Bachman Turner Overdrive 2.
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15: ABC News, I'm Wayne Cabot. As gas prices soar, President Trump says his administration's thinking very seriously about a ban on exporting American diesel fuel, hoping to boost supplies here, diesel remaining 75% more expensive than a year ago.
16: The big problem is the refineries in Russia are being blown up. This isn't really a Middle Eastern problem. This is more of a Russia problem.
15: He blames the increase on Russia's war in Ukraine, not on the U.S. war in Iran. Iran today claiming that it captured a U.S. underwater drone in the Strait of Hormuz. Britain suspects Iran may be behind what police there think was a foiled attack on an airbase housing U.S. forces. Five suspects are being held. The massive nor'easter is still causing trouble up and down the Jersey Shore right now. High tide is hitting and it's still raining. Bands reaching Buffalo, Ottawa, Nova Scotia, down to Richmond, Virginia. Lisa wins Best Pop Video at the VMAs tonight.

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2: Hi, it's Bill St. James going through birth, life, and death in the Time Warp. And we'll start in the maternity ward.

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0: 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To life, L'chaim. When Time Warp continues.
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2: Time Warp. $5,000. 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
13: Hi, I'm Bill St. James, celebrating life in the Time Warp. When I was with this girl, I said, "What do you think of life?" And she said, "As a magazine or as a sentence?"

life is a job. That's why, you know, you think life, it seems so hard. It's because it's a job. What do you want? It's just work. And it said that each of us, we're getting paid $14.50 a day. And what happens after you die, the soul does leave the body, and God is there waiting for you, and he looks you straight in the eye, and then he pays you.

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14: Everybody thought I was dead, didn't they?
15: Mm-hmm. How did you find out you weren't?
14: Well, I saw my picture in the paper, didn't I?
15: Yeah.
16: Hi, this is Bill, DJ of Death, St. James, with music to die for in the Time Warp.

0: I say die big. Give it a shot, man. Go out big. Work in a few posthumous reflexes for your friends. You know, the body does store electricity up. There's a certain storage of electricity, and even a dead body, a corpse, will occasionally go... And I say, if you have that potential after you're dead, use it properly. Pre-program some posthumous reflexes that will be entertaining to those you've left behind. Do something to capture their imagination. Roll over on the autopsy table.
1: That's nice.
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0: Stairway to Heaven from Led Zeppelin as we make the final turn on the circle of life. 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
13: ABC News, I'm Wayne Cabot. Britain suspects Iran may be behind what police think was a foiled attack on an airbase that houses U.S. forces. Five suspects are being held. Councillor for the Cotswold District, Tristan Wilkinson.
14: There was a specific threat about 6 weeks ago from the Iranians on this base. At the time, there was an increased surveillance around the area. This is an operational base. There is, it's no secret that, you know, we have American bombers here that are taking part in what's happening in the Middle East at the moment.
13: And Iran has said that a base used to attack its territory is a legitimate target. President Trump claiming tonight that oil is flowing again through the Strait of Hormuz more than before the war, he says. But after a week trading lower, oil is now trading higher. The East Coast nor'easter, so sprawling, outer bands are as far west as Pittsburgh. Water was so close to houses in Jersey City, or in New Jersey, that you saw a shark in a driveway.
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17: 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We begin bombing in 5 minutes.
0: Hi, this is Bill St. James, welcoming you to 1984, the year everyone's terrified of, in the Time Warp.

0: 1984.
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1: Then it's Cagney and Lacey, caught up in the sleazy side of the film industry.
3: Not artistic, it's pornographic.
1: Monday, it's Kate and Allie, Newhart and Cagney and Lacey. We've got that touch.
0: 1984. When you made it a point to never make a point.

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0: It lasted 34 days. Things don't always work out in our 1984 time warp.

0: Pride in the Name of Love from U2. And we'll return to the year Terms of Endearment won the Oscar for Best Picture and you wept when our time warp to 1984 continues. But then you always wept.
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11: Like anybody else on the planet, I'm very moved by world hunger. I see the little kids starving, and I see those commercials to see the little kid out there. And I go, the film crew could give this kid a sandwich.
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1: Columbia Pictures proudly presents a minor motion picture event. A film with absolutely no redeeming social value whatsoever. A film that every critic in America has unanimously hailed as a motion picture. This is Hard Bodies.
2: It means perfect little foxes down on the beach.
1: It runs about an hour and a half, raised the Encino Gazette. It's shot with movie film, just like E.T., says the Schenectady Bulletin. Hard Bodies.
0: Now more from the year we played with ColecoVision, the A-Team Van, and My Little Pony. It's 1984 in the Time Warp.

0: 1984.
1: Benson, starring Robert Guillaume.
2: Morning, Benson.
3: Oh, hey, Marcy. Your engineer friend, the one you had lunch with.
2: And dinner. And breakfast.
3: I want to see him.
2: The man needs some sleep.
3: Just call him. I need to find out about bridge building.
2: I'm going to blow it. This wonderful guy comes into my life, and look what I'm doing. I'm going to wake him up. He's going to be angry. He's going to think of... Hi. Tony? It's Marcy. Marcy Hill.
0: 1984.

0: 1984.
1: Mr. Truitt, your question to President Reagan.
2: Mr. President, I want to raise an issue that I think has been lurking out there for two or three weeks. You already are the oldest president in history. Is there any doubt in your mind that you would be able to function in such circumstances?
3: Not at all. I will not make age an issue of this campaign. I am not going to exploit, for political purposes, my opponent's youth and inexperience.
0: 1984, when you dressed like a hipster way before your time and everyone made fun of you.

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8: 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Welcome back to our 1984 Time Warp.

0: 1984.
1: Cheers is filmed before a live studio audience.
2: That's it, folks. Closing it up.
3: Night, Coach. See you later, Coach.
2: Night. Good night, guys.
4: So, Nami, what do you see? You want to stop off, get a bite to eat?
3: Come on, Cliffy. I have a wife to go home to.
4: Oh, that's all right. We can stop by, pick her up. You know, I haven't met her yet.
3: I don't think so. Not tonight.
4: Oh, whoa, wait a minute, Who are you ashamed of, me or her?
3: Well, both, I guess.
0: 1984, the year you always ordered Moo Goo Gai Pan just because you like to say it.

0: 1984.
1: Paramount Pictures presents Footloose.
2: I just wanted to say a few words about this motion. From the oldest of times, people danced for a number of reasons. They danced in prayer, or so that crops would be plentiful, and they danced to celebrate. That is the dancing that we're talking about.
3: Yeah.
4: And it was King David, who we read about in Samuel. David danced, leaping and dancing before the Lord. Leaping and dancing.
0: Michael Dell starts selling Dell computers. Just a coincidence? Night Court on TV. It's 1984, and I've got a thing for Selma Diamond. In the Time Warp.
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1: Wrapping up 1984 with Cold Shot from Stevie Ray Vaughan. And Time Warp's going psychedelic right after this.
2: Take off your clothes and come on in!
3: Time Warp.
4: You've seen it sitting at Kavanaugh Chrysler Dodge Jeep Ram. 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And of course, you've seen the ducks. Well, after weeks of dreaming about it, after weeks of entering, it all comes down to this Saturday. The grand finale of the Jeep Wrangler and Cash Giveaway. 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Think about it. Top off. Doors off. Music up. And you behind the wheel of your very own Jeep Wrangler.
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6: 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I like the top being off of them. 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They're breezy.
4: 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That could be you.
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2: ABC News, I'm Wayne Cabot. President Trump now says oil is again flowing through the Strait of Hormuz even more than before the war, and he promises prices will fall once the war is over, after the election. At the same time, he blames the high prices on Ukraine's attacks on Russian refineries.
3: I spoke to President Zelensky. I said, you got to take it easy on the refineries.
4: What
3: as much.
4: Say?
3: He said, well, we'll probably do that.
2: Americans in Great Britain are being urged by the U.S. Embassy there to exercise caution after the arrests of five suspects on terror charges. Three suspicious vans were spotted traveling toward a base that the U.S. has used to launch bombing attacks on Iran. Not since Superstorm Sandy have some beaches seen more flooding down the Jersey Shore from a nor'easter still swirling almost to Ohio and Virginia and way up to Canada. Taylor Swift dedicating her MTV Video of the Year award to a woman she calls the ultimate showgirl, Dolly Parton. 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
1: Can I have a ride in your car?
0: Free as the birds, innocent and uninhibited. 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
2: Want to get high?
1: Sure.
0: An invitation to turn on the world. Pick up. 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

0: have a little mood lighting on this, please? 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You see, this club has been in business about 5 or 6 years. It was first, actually, the Troubadour at first, and then it became the boarding house. And, you know, they still have a lot of hippies working here. 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And so they feel that it's more important to take the drugs than to do a good show for the people.
1: It's psychedelic.

0: 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Turn on with Joni Mitchell.
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1: 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The Justice League of America versus the Legion of Doom. 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

0: Get ready for a new look to ABC's All-Star Saturday. 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
1: Heavens to hilarity! 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

0: Born this week in Long Branch, New Jersey, that's Bruce Springsteen in the Time Warp. Now, even more What Happened This Week. 1968, Led Zeppelin started recording their first album in London. In 1930, Ray Charles was born in Georgia. 1985, Money for Nothing by Dire Straits was a number one single.
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0: Hi, hi, hi. Paul and Linda McCartney as we wrap up What Happened This Week. 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
0: Time Warp was produced by Dan Fermento and Rob Frankel. 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Programmed by Tom Powell. Executive producers John McConnell and Andy Denemark. Copyright 2026. I'm Bill St. James with the answer to the trivia question we never ask, a bomber on the side table. 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

0: you walk into a room and can't remember why, say, Alexa, play the Eagle.
1: 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I'm on it.
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0: 100.5, The Eagle rocks. Hey, thanks to everyone who calls the show. I always prefer calls to text because I'm old school. Pound sign old school. Greetings, salutations, or greetutations, salutatings, whatever you want.
1: Nice.
0: Oh, well, are you a detective working in South Park? Nice.
1: Hello, sir.
0: Whoa, fancy. Feel like I just rolled up on King Friday.
1: Well, hello there. Is this, I listened to your show, right?
0: Yes, it's my show. Like a Radio Shack in the 2010s, I'm the only one here.
1: You're hilarious, man. I have to wear diapers because you make me pee my pants. I laugh so hard.

0: It's the Greg B. Harrell Show. We talk weird music stuff on this show, and, well, this is kind of weird. What major country purchases the most physical music on a regular basis? Well, I can tell you, it's South Korea. Yeah, 44% of people in South Korea have recently purchased vinyl, cassettes, or a CD. That's more than any other spot in the world.
1: Oh, new music capital!

0: and Tom.
1: I said there's no rush. We should at least wait until she loses all the baby weight. And oh boy, did I get in trouble.
2: Yeah, what are you going to think?
3: What a moron.
2: I think the weight, I think 100%. Post-pregnancy weight still has that pregnancy glow about it. And it's, there's something about it that I think is super hot.
4: Oh, yeah. I don't know if you think this is pretty hot underneath here, though. It's so soft and squishy.
2: Yeah, hot.
1: It's all

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That's all the information I have.

0: 100.5, the Eagle rocks, and I want you to listen to this. Oh, wait, no. Ugh. Yes, this is a professional radio show. Why do you ask? Where is it? Nope, nope, nope. There it is.
1: Hello, is this Greg or Random Initial Herald?
0: Yep, yep, it is. The government mistook my parents' instructions, so my middle names are Random and Initial.
1: Okay.
0: What can I do for you?
1: Yes, just wanted to say a couple of things. You're pretty humorous, funny.
0: Well, that is my brand, laughable sad. But no, thanks for that. I appreciate you saying it. I prefer my ego the way I prefer my jacket shoulders, padded.
1: You speak extemporaneously.
0: Sheesh. Does your thesaurus know that you're profiting off the relationship? No, but thank you for saying that. It does make me feel more confident. I've always felt that I have a limited vocabulary that's best described as limited.
1: Okay.
0: All right, that's the last one. Seriously, thank you.
1: And I just like to say that the show is sounding good.
0: Ah, I wish I could frame this conversation and place it next to my Live, Love, Laugh poster.
1: Okay, I just wanted to let you know. Thanks for answering.

0: 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Reach out on the social media. It's at Greg B. Harrell on most of it. If it's not that, it's at Greg B. Harrell Show. 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

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Oh, and for listening to 100.5 The Eagle Rocks. 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

0: It's the Greg Beharrell Show. You know, if there's one thing that people are always saying to me, it's, Greg, what's something you can teach us? Oh, a collector of collections collects collections of collectors as a collection. Another thing people are saying to me is, Greg Beharrell, you don't have enough news from Fresno on your radio show. And you're thinking, Greg, why would I care what's going on in Fresno? Well, Fresno is a magical place, as we're about to find out when we listen to another actual clip from the Fresno Television News.
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0: 100.5, the Eagle rocks. You know, people phone me, and I'm considered a different kind of butt dial.
1: Why did you dump him?
2: Because he blamed me for everything. I was his scapegoat for everything. It got annoying.
1: You were his what?
2: Like, I was a scapegoat anytime anything went wrong.
1: An escape goat?
2: Yeah.
1: An escape goat?
2: You never heard that?
1: No, I guess not. What does it mean?
2: It's like when you need something to blame when something goes wrong.
1: And how do you say it?
2: An escape goat.

0: an escape goat.
1: You've never heard of that? It's like a famous saying, like a phrase.
0: Yeah, and what does it mean? Why an escape goat? What's the history of it?
1: I don't know. Because, like, if a goat gets out of its pen or something, then you blame it for stuff because it's on the loose.
0: Oh, okay. No, I got you. Hey, it wasn't me. The escape goat did it.
1: Yeah.
0: Yeah. Sorry. And you said you dumped him.
1: Mm-hmm.

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Last hour, we talked about how residents of South Korea purchase physical music more often than any other country. But okay, if South Korea is number one in that measure, who else is in the top five? Well, it goes like this. South Korea, then America, then the United Kingdom, then Australia, then Germany. Residents in those five spots purchase physical music more regularly than anywhere else in the world. It's real impressive when you break it down by jewel case.

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1: These guys are cool. 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
3: 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He only eats cans of beans.
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Should have seen the look on Bing's face.

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1: You're so...
0: What are you up to right now?
1: I just went to market shopping.
0: Ooh, what'd you buy?
1: A bartender kit.
0: A bartender kit. Oh, this is like a Steven Soderbergh character training for a ruse.
1: Oh, sure enough. You're great. I gotta go, otherwise I'm gonna crash. You're too funny.
0: Crash? What? No, I said Soderbergh, not Cronenberg. Well, this has been a real treat. Appreciate you calling in.
1: It is. It's definitely rewarding to talk to you. You're a great man, despite what they say.
0: Oh, okay. Well, here I thought me and my psychiatrist wouldn't have anything to talk about this week.
1: I love you, man.

0: 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At Greg B. Harrell on most of the social media. 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I wonder if fitted sheets make mattresses feel like they're on display.
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0: It's the Greg B. Harrell Show. You know, if you're like me, then you also think, I can't believe how many famous people worked as inspirational quote writers. But also, if you're like me, you're busy during the afternoon all week long. If that's the case, there's something very important you're missing. All the great TV that's on during the afternoon. Don't worry, I got your back on this. Here's a sample of what you've missed on afternoon TV.
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0: 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Call this phone is a... Or actually, no, jumble that. Jumble that. You have a complaint.
1: Every time I call, you guys are straight business with me. But you guys are always messing with everyone else. What's up?
0: Is he still there?
1: Yeah, I'm here.
0: Oh, I think he hung up.
1: I said every time I call, you guys are straight business with me. But when other people call, you guys mess with them the whole time. What's going on here?
0: I think he... Did he hang up?
1: Nope.
0: Can we get him back on the line for his complaint?
1: I'm on the line.
0: Just get him back on the line if we can.
1: Yep, I'm back.
0: Oh, there he is. So you were saying no one messes with you when you call.
1: Yeah, dude, what is it?
0: Yeah, one of these days I hope it happens.
1: Yeah, me too.
0: Oh, did he hang up?
1: No.
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It's the Greg B. Harrell Show. Last hour, I told you the top five countries that are regularly purchasing physical copies of music, CDs, vinyl, cassettes. Okay, then. What major country purchases the least amount of physical music on a regular basis? Well, I can tell you, it's Sweden. Yeah, just 14% of Swedish residents say they've purchased a CD, vinyl record, or a cassette recently. Ugh, poor mini discs. Always a bridesmaid.

0: Ben Tom.
1: There's now foreskin reproduction surgery.
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1: Well, you failed to mention, be careful where you get the skin from. My buddy Jacob just got it done. Now his penis has a bad case of tennis elbow.
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0: 100.5 The Eagle Rocks. Phone me or flown me. That's where you phone from an airplane. Floning. Bad dates.
1: Okay.
0: You ever had one of those?
1: Plenty.
0: Well, we must have just walked into a ceramics class because we're about to dish. What was your worst bad date?
1: I think the worst was when there was this guy I was dating, and, you know, usually you can tell what the junk. You can tell what the junk looks like usually by their hands, but this dude, nope.
2: Didn't match.
1: Oh, God, no. No, it was...
0: Wait. Oh, is that true? If you look at a person's hand, you can tell the size of their stuff?
1: Typically, I think.
2: I thought it was the feet, actually.
0: Feet?
1: Well, hands and feet, you know.
0: Oh, I couldn't imagine having one shaped like a foot.
1: It's not shaped like a...
0: Oh.
1: No, if they have big feet, then it's... A large, you know.
0: So if you have a big foot, that means you're going to have a large...
1: It should mean that.
0: Big foot equals big junk. Okay, so that's why people search for them in the woods. Well, that does explain why those photos are always blurry.

0: It's the Greg Beharrell Show. If I ever don't feel good enough, I just remind myself that there were 14 other members of the Pen Club who wanted me.
1: Time is running out in the Jeep Wrangler in Cash giveaway. 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
3: 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That's
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6: Are you serious? This is awesome.
7: You won $500.
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8: Woohoo. 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
9: I'm so excited. 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

0: 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Phone me. 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That's where you phone while eating flan. Flown. So to be clear, you're both saying that if you look at a person's foot, you can get an idea of what their stuff looks like.
1: Typically, your hand coincides with size. Okay?
0: Oh, their hand. Oh, wow. Okay, so if someone is wearing a lot of rings on their hand, then they probably have a lot of rings on their... So, is it hand or foot?
1: I don't know. Is it hand or foot for you?
0: For me?
1: I mean, what does it coincide with better, your hand or your foot, dude?
0: Neither. I'm a clavicle man. So you're drinking red or white?
1: Red.
0: Red. There it is. Yeah.
1: How did you know that?
0: When the giggles go so high that only a cat could hear.
1: Are we on the air right now? Yes, we love to be on the air.
0: Are you two live on the air?
1: No, yeah, that's where we live. Not live. No.
0: No, my beep button doesn't deserve that.

0: Phone me. Or flown. That's where you phone while eating flan. Flown.
1: Is this Greg?
0: You know what? My biceps are concave. It must be me.
1: Yeah.
0: What's going on?
1: I looked on the computer.
0: Oh, okay. So they haven't become sentient and turned on us yet. That's great.
1: And saw a picture of you?
0: Oh, no.
1: You are a handsome guy. You are very, very sexy.
0: Sorry, which Greg were you trying to reach?
1: No, it is. You are gorgeous. These beautiful blue eyes.
0: Yeah, but so did the Night King, so.
1: It's very impressive. Impressive.
0: Did you say impressive twice, or was that the echo of my hollow personality? No. But I assure you, you're being more generous with the compliments than Stan writing that first letter to M.
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0: It's the Greg B. Harrell Show. One music thing that I've discussed on the program before that I get asked about on a regular basis is the length of a vinyl record groove. And you're like, what are we talking about, the length? Yeah, so if you take a vinyl record groove where all the music is, and if you were able to unwind it and stretch it out, how long would that groove be? It's going to blow your mind when I tell you. It's about 1,600 feet long, or a quarter of a mile. Madness.
1: Yeah, that's right. When something really shocks me, I say phrases as if I'm a villager discussing Dr. Frankenstein's work. Madness, I say. Madness.

0: Ladies and gentlemen, Bob and Tom.
1: I'm faking a little cough now. I'm going day drinking.
2: Yeah.
1: With an Uber driver, yeah. It takes me so long to pass out. Oh, I'll pass out. Josh.
2: Hey.
0: Bob and Tom in the morning and highlights all day long.
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It's the Greg B. Harrell Show on 100.5 The Eagle Rocks. And we found this next song, but in a way, it found us.

0: people call 100.5 the Eagle Rocks all the time because you don't have to wait for the beep. We are the beep. Nope, no idea what that means. Yeah.
1: We're smoking, me and my buddy, I just saw.
0: You're smoking, and that's probably in quotes.
1: Oh, yeah, marijuana's legal.
0: Oh, dear. And are you actually with someone else, or have you just smoked that much?
1: Yeah, gee, you're my buddy.
0: Now they always say, so for the education of the audience, they always say that marijuana leads to fascinating realizations.
1: Yes.
0: All right, it's not a government bubble questionnaire. Yes. You can elaborate. Okay, let's test that theory. Tell me what you're thinking. Just tell me exactly what you're thinking right now.
1: Thundercats had a red dragon that they fought, and
0: Thundercats?
1: Yeah, so they had a red dragon, and Thundercat was really big. I had an action figure, Leo, or whatever his name was, with the sword.
0: Yeah, no, it was Lino. Lino.
1: Like Thundercats.
0: Right, yeah, no, Thundercats. Okay, and are you having any thoughts other than Thundercats?
1: He-Man.
0: He-Man, okay.
1: Yeah.
0: And what about He-Man?
1: He-Man fought Skeletor.
0: Skeletor, mm-hmm.
1: Skeletor is misunderstood.
0: Skeletor is misunderstood.
1: Yep.
0: I mean, someone please stitch that into an embroidery hoop.

0: Skeletor is misunderstood.
1: Skeletor is misunderstood.
0: Yep.
1: I mean, someone please stitch that into an embroidery hoop.

0: It's the Greg Beharrell Show. 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

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Hey, thanks to everyone who calls. 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

0: Why did you dump him?
1: Because he blamed me for everything. I was his scapegoat for everything. It got annoying.
0: You were his what?
1: Like, I was an scapegoat anytime anything went wrong.
0: An scapegoat?
1: Yeah.
0: An scapegoat?
1: You never heard that?
0: No, I guess not. What does it mean?
1: It's like when you need something to blame when something goes wrong.
0: And how do you say it?
1: An scapegoat.
0: An scapegoat.
1: You've never heard of that? It's like a famous saying, like a phrase.
0: Yeah, and what does it mean? Why an scapegoat? What's the history of it?
1: I don't know. Because like if a goat gets out of its pen or something, then you blame it for stuff because it's on the loose.
0: Oh, okay. No, I got you. Hey, it wasn't me. The scapegoat did it.
1: Yeah.
0: Sorry, and you said you dumped him.
1: Mm-hmm.
0: Huh.
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0: Ladies and gentlemen, Bob and Tom.
1: Does it say duck dance or chicken dance?
2: He said there's ducks on
3: when
2: his
3: you,
2: phone.
3: When you
1: look up duck dance.
3: Okay, here we go. This is interesting.
4: It better be. Share it.
1: Instead of just,
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1: it to yourself.
3: Well, I'm trying to find the part where I'm right.
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So apparently, they're rocking the Eagle tonight at Southern Chef, where they're always serving the best Southern cuisine and other zines. Seriously, you should ask about their collection of Good Housekeeping back issues. Unbelievable. All right, we'll keep on with the heaping pile of classic rock.

0: smoking. Me and my buddy, I just saw.
1: You're smoking, and that's probably in quotes.
0: Oh, yeah, marijuana's legal.
1: Oh, dear. And are you actually with someone else, or have you just smoked that much?
0: Yeah, gee, you're my buddy.
1: Now they always say, so for the education of the audience, they always say that marijuana leads to fascinating realizations.
0: Yes.
1: All right, it's not a government bubble questionnaire. Yes. You can elaborate. Okay, let's test that theory. Tell me what you're thinking. Just tell me exactly what you're thinking right now.
0: Thundercats had a red dragon that they fought, and like...
1: Thundercats?
0: Yeah, so they had a red dragon, and Thundercat was really big. I had an action figure, Leo, or whatever his name was, with the sword.
1: Yeah, no, it was Lino.
0: Like Thundercats.
1: Right, yeah, no, Thundercats. Okay, and are you having any thoughts other than Thundercats?
0: He-Man.
1: He-Man, okay.
0: Yeah.
1: And what about He-Man?
0: He-Man fought Skeletor.
1: Skeletor, mm-hmm.
0: Skeletor is misunderstood.
1: Skeletor is misunderstood.
0: Yep.
1: I mean, someone please stitch that into an embroidery hoop.
0: Everyone has a chance, man.
1: Yes, exactly. Everyone deserves a chance, even skull-faced sorcerers.

0: It's the Greg Beharrell Show. Can't believe that enough people couldn't tell which is which, so they had to refer to one as the Statue of David. Seems like it'd be obvious. I like to close every show by writing a little something in my diary. So here we go. Dear Diary, Greg Beharrell here. Do lawyers and doctors call it their practice just in case they mess up? Thanks for listening, everybody.
1: Seen it sitting at Kavanaugh Chrysler Dodge Jeep Ram. You've seen it pulling into Sonic Drive-Ins.
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2: 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Think about it. 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
4: 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They're breezy.
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Cavanaugh Chrysler Dodge Jeep Ram on Highway 67 just north of Walnut Ridge. 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

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We here at Schatz are saddened by the recent passing of Adol Schatz, founder of the Schatz Family Brewery, better known as the Old Brick Schatz House. In fact, Adolf loved his beer so much, his last wish was to be interred in a giant vat of Schatz. So come on, when it's time to take a load off, crack open.

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1: Whether you agree with Christy and say that's disgusting, or with Bob and say that's hilarious, that's the way to start a Monday.
2: And nice healthy Schatz.
1: With a little Schatz beer.
2: Because today is National Drink a Beer Day.
1: Well, how about that?
2: We're going to play all of our beer features today.
1: Wonderful. Well, Schatz may just be my favorite. There's Jess Hooker at the Incogni News Desk.
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1: I'm Josh Arnold, and collectively, we are all the Bob and Tom Show, live from the O'Reilly Auto Parts Studios, and there he is, Tom.
2: Now, thank you very much, Josh. Well done on that intro. Today is National Drink a Beer. Did you have I think I gave you the actual stats on this.
3: Yeah.
2: And there's apparently two different beer drink. What does it say over there?
3: September 28th is National Drink a Beer Day. The unofficial holiday celebrates everything from lagers and ales to IPAs and stouts. No one seems to know who actually created National Drink a Beer Day. The date falls during Oktoberfest season and is also sometimes listed as the birthday of Arthur Guinness, who founded the Guinness Brewery in Dublin in 1759.
1: Okay.
3: And apparently beer needs more than one holiday, because National Beer Day is April 7th and International Beer Day is in August.
1: Ah, we missed International Beer Day.
2: Yeah, I know that... National Beer Drinking a well, what is it? Today's National Drink a Beer Day.
3: Yes.
2: Or as my Uncle Chuck called it, Monday.
3: Yeah.
2: Comma, morning.
3: Well, it's National Drink Beer Day. I'm sorry. So you could have more than one. It's not drink a beer.
2: Okay. Sorry. Well,
3: that's a completely different day.
2: Uncle Chuck. I think he would only have one before he'd hit the bourbon real hard.
1: Is anyone else tired of all the IPAs? Can we just take a break?
3: I can't drink them.
1: Like, it's an entire thing in the supermarket now is 900 different kinds of IPAs. Back it off. We don't need that much hops.
3: Yeah.
2: Yeah, I just think it's cool, though, that there are a lot of fun local beers.
3: Oh, for sure.
2: I know it may be the market may be a little crowded, but it is, especially some of the names. What was the one we had last week that you guys were familiar with it, too? And they,
1: Shock Top.
2: Shock Top. Yeah, Shock Top. And what was their new, they had some.
3: Was it a pumpkin flavor? I assume, because they usually have a pumpkin flavor.
2: There's a bunch of those.
1: It was definitely Halloween themed because it was candy corn.
3: Oh, there you go.
1: Yeah,
2: and I forgot we were going to ask you to get some of that.
3: Yeah, I got to get. I have to go to the grocery store today. I have to get candy corn for our candy corn milk, and we're going to chase it with candy corn beer. So.
1: Oh boy! And then we're all going to run right to the restroom.
2: And the candy corn milk, isn't that for essentially you're.

0: to make a candy corn coffee?
1: Yeah, that's what we're going to make, a candy corn latte. I'm going to do it today. I'm going to soak the candy corn in the milk overnight tonight so we can have it tomorrow.
0: Okay. And I assume, I don't know, candy corn, I assume, is just sugar.
1: It is. It's a lot of corn syrup, a lot of sugar.
0: So I'm a big fan.
1: Yeah.
0: I was in Alexandria, Virginia over the weekend.
2: Very nice.
0: I'll tell you what, it was one of those scenes from a movie. There was this. We were at this little street fair right downtown.
2: Have the leaves started to turn yet?
0: I don't think so.
2: Okay.
0: But it's right there on the Potomac. Yeah. If you've never seen the Potomac, think the ocean. It is so really big.
2: In spots for sure.
0: Spread out and big. But downtown Alexandria, Virginia is right by Reagan Airport.
1: Mm-hmm.
0: And planes are coming in every 2 minutes. And I can assure you of that because when we landed, we circled D.C. for 45 minutes, which is really cool because you can see the monuments and everything. But the planes were landing. And if you recall, there was a full moon.
1: Yeah. Mm-hmm.
0: Check local listings.
1: Yes.
2: It's usually full everywhere.
0: Well, the joke would be, see. Anyway, it's just like if you were filming a movie, you'd want... The planes where we were standing, they would go right across the moon. It was just so,
2: oh, that's cool.
0: So cool. And there was a great street magician.
2: And wait, what?
1: Uh-oh.
0: A street magician. I love this guy.
2: At the airport?
0: No. Oh. You were in downtown Alexandria, and there's the Potomac at the end of the street, and the airport's right across the river, kind of down there. But there was a really good street magician. I still can't figure out how he did any of his tricks. Took his hat off, put it down, and then there was a giant melon underneath it. Like, what?
2: Weird.
0: Yeah.
1: That's fun.
0: And there's like these hands or sleeves are up. It was great.
1: Yeah.
0: But I did discover something. I didn't know this was possible. I like to begin my Saturday mornings by going out to a coffee shop and having a bagel and cream cheese. And I took one bite of the bagel. I asked at the front desk, is there a nice, because there was a Starbucks right down the street, but I like going to the mom and pop.
1: Yeah.
2: Mom and pop when you're.
0: So what's the best coffee place? So I walked for an endless, I walked down the street early first thing in the morning, walked in. I didn't know it was possible to ruin a bagel, but apparently it can.
2: Well, they do.
0: I don't know. I got a plain bagel and it tasted awful.
3: Now, did you wake up your poor daughter out of bed to go with you or did she stay in the hotel?
0: She stayed in the hotel.
1: Did you go to Joe Theismann's Steakhouse?
0: No, I didn't have time.
1: Oh.
0: But the other thing was they had, their cream cheese came in like those foil, the foil tubes
2: instead
0: of the little.
1: Oh yes,
0: instead of the little ramekin.
2: That's the first sign that's going to be a horrible bagel.
4: I agree.
0: And then so I couldn't get it open, and I finally used my teeth. Not a great idea. Squeezed it out, and just like Friday morning here, it was spoiled.
3: Spoiled.
0: Yeah. Just awful. I didn't know there was an end date on cream cheese. Apparently there is. And even though it was Philadelphia brand, although that's not Philadelphia, Pennsylvania.
3: No, that's New York, yeah.
0: Philadelphia, in any event.
4: Well, the brand can't help that the wherever you went, the turnover was
0: right.
4: Slow.
0: So I guess it was a message. Don't finish this bagel because it tastes awful and there's no cream. The coffee was okay, but
4: it's like where I had some Christy Hour trip was. Hey, how was your vacation? I ate a terrible bagel.
3: Cream cheese was sour.
0: No, I had a great. No, it was great. I'm just saying that was but the day improved as the day went on.
4: Nice. Well, that's good.
0: The guy in the plane next to me. Did you guys see the picture?
1: No.
3: Yeah,
1: no.
3: I saw. Yeah, that was rough. Yeah.
0: Shoes off, barefoot the whole time.
1: Oh, okay. Well,
4: was there an odor? What?
0: Oh yeah.
4: There was an odor.
0: Oh yeah.
4: Yeah, that's unfortunate.
0: I've got a photograph. I knew you wouldn't believe me, so I took pictures. I can post it. But I did get my shoe shined at the airport. That was awesome.
1: We did see that picture.
0: Ah, it was great.
4: It's blowing up the net.
1: Yes.
4: You got thousands and thousands.
3: You know, when your pants are up, those shoes look crazy. The way they look like you have some kind of military boot.
0: They're French hiking boots.
4: They are strange.
0: I got them on right now. These are from the fine people at Rossignol that make a very fine ski.
1: Is it a pointy toe? It looked like a pointy toe in the picture.
0: No.
1: Okay.
0: It's a regular boot.
1: No, it's not a regular boot, my friend.
3: That's a kinky
1: boot. I promise
3: you.
4: They're kind of kinky, yeah.
3: Yeah.
0: I've got three different kinds of them.
4: Nice.
0: So
3: I like them a lot. Does Kelly like those boots?
0: Of course not.
4: I kind of like them too.
3: I thought she

0: You would. They're,
1: but,
0: they're cool.
2: Funny enough, there we go. There's the photo.
0: See, it looked like, you look like you're skiing in the airport. That's what I'm skating.
2: But I didn't have to take them off getting on the plane, except when I from in Washington at Reagan Airport, I had to take them off.
3: Yeah.
4: You know, let me ask you something. Did you have the shoe shiner take that photo?
2: Uh-huh. Yeah, I did.
3: I thought about that, too.
0: You know, you could go with the more colorful sock. That's a
3: the angle of that photo. You look like you're 7 feet tall.
4: Right, right. The perspective is real weird.
5: Yeah,
4: it's almost like a Shel Silverstein drawing.
2: Yeah, the I had the guy take the picture. I knew you'd want to see it.
0: Oh yeah.
2: And by the way, while I was sitting there, someone I know came by. Hi, how are you? I'm just my some friends of mine. But we'll find out what's going on in the world. Once again, it's National Drink a Beer Day.
4: Now, did you roll your jeans up or does he roll your jeans up?
2: No, I roll them up.
4: Oh, okay. Oh, that's a good question, though. Does the shiner roll them up?
5: That's what I was
3: curious. The lady that does my pedicure, she always rolls up my pants.
4: Yeah. Oh, okay.
3: Yeah. I don't mean for her to, but
2: I didn't want to get shoe polish on my jeans.
4: Oh, no. Yeah. Yeah. Right, right.
2: But just I like to get there early to the airport. Chick and I are the same, and Kelly,
4: there are way worse places to relax. Honestly, I think you can relax.
0: Get there early, read something. Yeah, don't be stressed.
4: Not bad.
2: And all these airports, they have every kind of food known to man now. It's terrific.
3: Oh, yeah.
2: Unless
0: Cinnabon.
2: Wait a minute. I can do one 1% whiner. Unless you're on Eleuther Island in the Bahamas, where you're essentially put in a prison cell with a candy bar machine.
4: What I like about airport food is how reasonable the price is.
0: Yeah.
4: It's not like they know they've got you locked in a building. They so they everything's real cheap.
5: It's like you're paying to DoorDash without the DoorDash. Somehow it's doubled in price.
2: Yeah, and also there's no incentive. The people that work there know that you've got no choice.
4: Oh, yeah. No, there's not a lot of joy in
2: that. Yeah, most of them really, they have to have a suicide prevention tattoo. Here's the number because they're so miserable.
4: You don't often hear a my pleasure at the airport.
2: Yeah, I don't know what's going on there. They must hire them from the mental house just before you leave section. We're going to have a great day today. Pat, you got some songs for us?
0: Sure. It's beer day. I got a couple beer things going on.
2: Okay. Anybody done any Halloween prep yet?
4: Yeah. Uh-huh. Yeah, I went to my first spirit store yesterday, or my first visit to a spirit store, so that was fun.
2: Yeah.
0: Is that just all costumes? What is that about?
4: Costumes, props, animatronics.
0: Oh, really?
4: All kinds of fun stuff.
2: Now, see, the animatronics thing, you've never seen anything funnier. As you may know, I have a brand new puppy. We encountered one of those talking skeletons.
3: Oh, yeah.
2: This dog was so terrifying. who wouldn't be? It's a talking skeleton.
4: Oh, yeah.
2: You've never seen one before and you're a dog. What the hell's that? This portion of the Bob and Tom Show. We have some pretty good advice for you. It's from Incogni, because Ms. Hooker is sitting at the Incogni news desk. Incogni is, I'll tell you what, I'm going to tell you the story. This comes to us from Batavia, Illinois. It was 2:40 in the morning. A woman sees a flashlight and a shadow outside her window. Police later say the man in her backyard was a registered sex offender, a convicted criminal from 2004. He had taken a key card and let himself into her bedroom and watched her sleep. Pretty scary, huh? How did he find out about the lady and get her home address? Well, that's what Incogni is all about. It's about getting you off of those lists. This guy had, quote unquote, researched the woman. And these lists that you can buy out there, I mean, they're literally are lists like you could find a list of recently widowed women between the ages of 25 and 40 or what. They're all out there. And think about all the times you filled out forms and blah, blah, blah. All that stuff gets plugged into the internet. And it gets turned into lists, and you can buy these lists. I'm not trying to sell you the lists. I'm trying to get you off of them. That's what Incogni is all about. It's about getting you removed, from these a variety of these lists in the hopes of keeping your information a little more private. And we all get those things every day where suddenly you get a text going, hey, missed you last time I was in town. Give me a ring. These are all scams. Oh, we've also all gotten emails that look really official from our bank. It's a scam. It's really hard to tell what's real and what isn't anymore. One of the helpful things you can do is get off the list. That's what Incogni is all about. And it's like the word incognito, I-N-C-O-G-N-I. If you go to incogni.com, you can get 60% off if you use my name. And in the case of this lady who had the guy standing at

0: the foot of her bed. He paid $2 to get her address. So get your name and all your stuff off the market. When Christy started, she had a staggering, would you say, 480 list that she was on?
1: Yes.
0: And it'll get whittled down after a few weeks. So this can be really helpful. Certainly look into it. 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It's incogni.com/Tom, I-N-C-O-G-N-I, incogni.com/Tom to get 60% off, and it's a very nominal fee to begin with. Coming up, a lot of cool stuff in the world of news, some amazing games in the world of sports. Chick is a little under the weather, although I'm sure he's feeling a lot better because the Washington Commanders had a big win yesterday.
1: Yeah, they did.
0: So in spite of his illness, he's probably wearing his Washington Commander. Well, he's wearing his throwback Washington Redskins underpants. if I know Chick, we'll be talking to you about some of that stuff coming on. Also, two interesting stories in the world of college fraternities. One of them involving good old fashioned live goldfish, and possibly the worst haircut I've ever seen. Coming up in the news. We are in the O'Reilly Auto Parts studios. 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
2: ABC News, I'm Sherry Preston. Folks in the Northeast spent the weekend with a lot of wind and rain, courtesy of the nor'easter that battered the coast. These folks on Cape Cod.
3: It's exciting.
4: Not as bad as if it was snow.
5: We were kind of expecting it to be a little bit more.
2: It was a little bit more for some. Trees downed in Connecticut, heavy flooding and beach erosion along the Jersey Shore and parts of Long Island. British police announcing arrests close to an airbase outside London that's hosting U.S. forces.
6: 5 men are now in custody on suspicion of preparing a terrorist act. Officials swarming the area after the call. Bomb disposal robots seen examining the vans, with officials blocking off the area and evacuating 85 nearby homes. The U.S. Embassy in the U.K. is now urging American citizens to exercise caution throughout the country.
2: ABC's Lana Louise. Two giant pandas are waking up in their new home at

0: The Atlantic Zoo today, Ping Ping and Fuxiang, gifts from China following Xi Jinping's state visit to the U.S. This is ABC News.
1: I'm Jeff Talley on the Cromwell Ag Radio Network. Corn for December delivery yesterday dropped 0.5%, 526 and a half at the Board of Trade. Grain traders not getting much in the way of news out of the meeting between President Trump and President Xi. Wheat for December delivery fell 0.4% at 7.05¾. November soybeans fell a mark of 0.1% yesterday, 13.16 and a half. Chicago Board of Trade grains were down throughout the day. The lack of actionable news out of the U.S.-China trade summit had led to somewhat of a buyer strike through the morning, according to Olive Sloop of Blue Line Futures. She added the rumors and discussions between the U.S. and Iran to reopen the Strait of Hormuz are also a factor in the trade. The effect of those discussions on future movement expected to be small. It seems to be setting up for a boy that cried wolf scenario where we keep getting these headlines and they don't really amount to much. NOAA's Climate Prediction Center said that cooler than average temperatures and higher than average rainfall moving through the U.S. Corn Belt over the next 2 weeks. That's seen as good for winter wheat being planted, but difficult for producers that are trying to harvest this year's crop. Heavy rains went through areas of the upper Midwest last week, 9 to 11 inches of rainfall. I'm Jeff Down.
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9: Oh, it's a little chilly.
10: Oh, no, it's great. 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
9: Yeah, the fall morning, it's beautiful.
10: Crisp, brisk. Yeah, I can remember just a couple weeks ago, we were in here whining about the fact that it was going to be 95 again.
11: Oh, that was too hot. Yeah.
10: It's great.
9: Right now, it's 44.
10: And the pumpkins are, I'm going on a pumpkin run today. I'm very excited about it. You want to grab yourself some cool tickets? Q95.com, giving away stuff like, oh, I know, Metallica, Triumph, and more. Details coming up.
11: Hey, it's the Bob and Tom Show. We are live from the O'Reilly Auto Parts Studios. Thank you for joining us. Jess Hooker is at the Incogni News Desk.
9: Hello.
11: Pat Godwin's next to her.
12: Hey, Josh.
11: He's got his Instruments de Musica.
12: Oh.
11: I may have just invented that phrase there. Jeff Oskey.
13: Yeah, man.
11: He's at the Sports Desk. And at the Engineering Board, it's Ace Cosby.
14: Hello.
11: I'm Josh Arnold. There's Tom.
10: Good morning. Hello, everybody. Thank you very much for joining us. Let's see now. I'm back from my... took a weekend off.
11: Autumnal excursion. That's
10: gone
11: nice.
10: To our nation's capital. It's pretty cool seeing the monuments and everything.
11: It sure is, isn't it?
10: Yeah, flying over. So that was great. I got a new breakfast food I'd never seen before.
11: Really?
10: I want to do this in quiz form. I have a feeling Ms. Hooker might know this.
9: Okay. I'm ready.
10: I ordered I think it was called something like egg in a hole or something. And at first I thought it might be what I make, which you take a piece of bread, you take a shot glass, and you put a hole in the middle with the shot glass.
9: Sure.
10: And then you put an egg in the frying pan. I'm sorry, you put the bread in the frying pan, throw an egg in. And sometimes it's called a gas house or a bookity-bookity, it was called. So I ordered this thing. It was whatever it is, egg and... But it came in an oval-shaped large bagel.
9: Oh, nice.
10: Have you ever seen these?
9: No.
10: And so I did a little research. And by the way, it was great. So imagine an elongated bagel, a little bit bigger. Mm-hmm. And then there's two poached eggs inside it.
11: Yum.
10: And then avocado. It was just fantastic. It's called a Jerusalem bagel.
11: Ah.
10: Have you ever heard that?
9: Oh, yes. I've made those, actually. I know exactly what you're talking about. I have a picture on my phone. Yes.
10: Yeah, but just perfect for doing a thing with eggs inside it.
9: Yeah.
10: And I mean, I suppose, I don't know if technically if they poached the eggs and then dropped them in there or if they put the whole thing in a frying pan and then.
9: I bet they warm everything up together. Yeah.
12: Do they use cheeses from Nazareth on the Jerusalem?
10: Thank you, Matt. That is a very fine joke.
11: Cheeses?
10: There has to be a cheese shop in Nazareth, Pennsylvania.
12: You know what? There actually is. I swear to God, there is.
11: Cheeses of Nazareth.
10: Yeah, it has to be. Yeah. But that's a great joke, Matt. That is funny. But it was delicious, so I want to see if... I know there's a cool bagel shop near Jeff's house. I wonder if they have those.
11: Yum.
9: I can make some.
10: I've never seen them. There's a bagel shop I go to all the time. But
9: yeah.
10: Anyway, just a little bit of exotic breakfast for
11: me. We'd love them, Jess. Yeah,
9: I could try it. I-

0: Okay. I was at an NFL game yesterday, and I had two people, as I was walking through the crowd, say, Hooker Baker.
1: Yeah, my mom.
0: So Cindy started a trend.
1: Referred to Hooker the Cooker as Hooker Baker.
2: I like that.
1: By the way, my mom verified, so she wanted to know if Jess had essentially ever made avocado toast.
0: Right.
1: My mom clarified more. She said, no, it's guacamole, not avocado.
0: Right.
1: Okay. But she said, this is how she does it. She puts guacamole on a piece of bread and throws it in the toaster oven. So she's cooking the guacamole.
0: Warm guacamole. Yeah.
3: Oh, boo. Yeah.
0: I don't think so.
1: I don't want it that way, but she loves it.
0: Yeah. So. Okay.
1: To me, Cindy. Like it instantly browns. I don't know that it does. But I feel like you're putting in a green.
3: Yeah, avocado likes getting brown anyway.
4: Right. Yeah. Just would it brown if you put it in the toaster oven?
0: I'm guessing it would, but I don't know. Hot guac just does not sound. Does it sound good?
3: Would you want hot ketchup on a burger?
1: No. Yeah, I don't want.
0: It happens.
1: Well, yeah, it warms because of the burger. But yeah, I don't want.
3: And I'm a cold ketchup guy. I don't want it sitting on the table. I want it in the fridge. We can have that argument for days.
1: I keep mine in the fridge too, but Ace, I'm with you. I want it the same temperature as everything else when I'm eating it on the.
3: Oh burger. No! You want that?
1: You want to feel the cold against the hot burger?
3: Oh, absolutely. That's a little more sophisticated palate. You'll find
1: interesting.
3: Now we do have condiments in the news today, in a way you will never expect it.
1: Up the butt?
3: No. Well, I don't know. Probably because it involves a fraternity hazing.
1: Oh yeah. Then there is a chance.
3: We'll get. Yeah. The odds are some poor freshman had to take it anally. But
1: the old Heinz Heine.
3: Yeah. We'll find out about that coming up. At this point in the show, we're supposed to read letters, aren't we? I have a stack of them over here. Does anybody else have any?
0: I do.
3: Okay. Well, you want to start off?
0: Sure. Let's see. The AVN, this is for Josh, the AVN awards are fast approaching. I want to make sure that
3: can I clarify?
0: Sure.
3: This is not a bird thing. It's not avian.
0: No,
3: it's
0: AVN.
3: AVN. What does it stand for?
5: Adult Video News.
3: Oh, thank you, Ace.
0: There you go.
3: They have their own newspaper?
1: They did. It was like the variety of porn. Yeah. Like they were
5: hot. In ratings.
3: Oh, yeah. Jeez. How embarrassing. I mean, really.
1: Well, I mean, when you have it, it was like it's a $2 billion industry or whatever.
4: I suppose. Yeah, a lot of embarrassment going on there, huh?
3: I mean, really. So what does your dad do? Oh, he's the editor of AVN Magazine.
1: Oh, so you're rich.
0: Well, Scott from Toledo wants to make sure that Tom has...

0: Oh, the convention itself might be fun.
1: I'm going for the convention.
0: Yeah, yeah, yeah.
2: Why?
0: But the other thing is apparently everyone just gets so sick because it's in like January or February or something. And they're all flying. Like, so like apparently by the end of the week, everyone is sick. They call it the avian flu, which is brilliant. But apparently you just get sick.
1: Oh, maybe I'm out.
2: But I mean, I think the award, the speeches of the winners have to be hilarious. Well, I want to thank my mom and dad. They'd be so proud of me for winning the deepest anal award.
0: I mean, some are like that. Yeah.
3: Wow. Are the awards specific for certain acts?
0: Oh, yeah. Like, so specific, it's comical.
3: Oh.
0: Yeah. I don't watch them or anything like that. Right, I don't care. I know they used to at least show them on Showtime. Do they still?
1: Yeah.
0: Yeah. I know. I think Ace, you may watch every year.
1: Yeah.
0: Yeah.
1: It's hilarious.
2: Well, this is a great letter. This comes to us from Jeff. He goes, I recorded the Indiana Fever game yesterday. When I went home to watch it, it had been recorded in Spanish. I don't know what happened, but I couldn't change it to English. So I watched the game while listening to the music of Tubular Bells.
0: Enjoying a little Exorcist theme.
2: I don't know how that would happen. I guess, yeah, it makes sense, though. If somehow the setting was on Spanish.
0: Yeah.
2: Good to know that the games are being broadcast for those that speak Spanish to enjoy. So there's the positive end of that. And maybe someone out there knows how to get them into English if you
0: record it that way. That's it. Yeah, you're done. Yeah,
1: too late.
2: God, that would be a great scene in a movie where someone has to get some really key NFL game, and then it comes back to them and it's in Japanese, trying to figure it out.
0: The scores of the
2: same. Well, the way Chick feels about football, he wouldn't care. He turns the sound down anyway. Dear Bob and Tom Show, I am from Corning, Arkansas. Oh, I know there's a Corning, New York, of course.
0: Oh, yeah.
2: He's from Corning, Arkansas. This is from Lonnie.
0: Corning where?
2: Arkansas.
0: Corning where?
2: Oh, I see.
3: Come on, Tom. Oh, I know it's early. I know it's early.
2: That's no Jesus of Nazareth.
0: Well,
2: but it's pretty close.
0: Yeah, yeah. I mean, just because the guy in front of you gets a home run doesn't mean I can't hit a double.
2: I appreciate it.
3: Corning where?
2: I appreciate it.
3: I liked it.
2: You beat out a single out of that one. I enjoy listening to your show. I am only 30 years old, but I loved it when you played the Johnny Quest theme song. I used to watch that as a kid. They were reruns. Yeah, Johnny, I don't know why I love Johnny Quest. It was about adventure. The guy was an award-winning scientist, and he had race bands.
0: Award-winning?
2: Oh, award-winning. He won the Cold Guacamole Award.
0: He was giving the MacArthur grant, I think.
2: Yeah. James MacArthur, the actor. Not
3: the animation was crude, as I recall. Is that?
2: Yeah, to a degree.
0: Yeah.
2: But it was the story that was cool.
3: Oh, yeah, it's always the story.
2: And guy's name was Race Bannon, and Dr. Quest. He was a scientist, and Race Bannon.
1: His name was Race Banning?
2: Bannon.
1: Oh, okay.
2: Bannon.
1: Oh, it was a different
2: time. He would go on to become, his son became a political commentator, I believe. The Johnny Quest theme sounds a little bit something like this. You're talking about this. Just the drums and everything.
0: It's a little thin, man.
2: Oh, it's great.
3: It's very thin.
2: It's great stuff.
0: It's
2: great,
0: like,
2: horns.
0: They had the band playing in the studio, but somebody recorded it with a handheld recorder. Or, hey, guys, I'm just going to record that on my phone. You have to agree. The recording sucks.
2: My hearing isn't good enough. I was getting to the essence of...
0: Which is completely lost?
2: The sound.
0: Because of... why? Too, I'm getting to the essence of the sound. It's thin.
4: Not good.
2: Well, I'm sure by the
3: taped it off the TV.
2: Goes through the sound chain here at the radio station. I know the guys have done a great job.
0: The thing that makes it sound better?
3: Yes.
0: What are you talking about?
3: Compression, it sounds fantastic.
2: Speaking of horns, we do have this letter. Dear Bob and Tom Show writes, Riley. Is Riley a he or a she?
0: It can be either.
3: Could be, yeah.
2: Okay. let me see if I can tell from this. Dear degenerates, I was listening to an episode. You were debating about wind instruments, debating if the sax.

0: saxophone or the trumpet is sexier. Ah, okay. You missed the hidden gem. I've encountered several events where the trombone player sets the tone. In my opinion, trombone is the going neck and neck, I see, with the saxophone. Well, thank you very much.
1: That's a guy.
2: Yeah, who wrote that? PJ?
0: Then at the end, by the way, then at the end it says, calm down, bitch.
2: Yeah, that's a guy.
0: Okay.
2: Calm down, bitch.
0: There you go. Thank you, Riley. We certainly appreciate your input. Any more letters?
2: Dear Tom and Jeff, normally no one would care but me, but how did you do on Wordle Friday? The word was cops, C-O-P-S-E, which we all thought was not a word.
0: I got it, and I emailed you, yeah. And I said it was the only... I just did a bunch of random letters until I said, this might work. Boom. I've never heard the word.
2: Do you know the word, Josh? You're smart. C-O-P-S-E.
3: It's one I know I've read it, but I had to look it up. I couldn't tell you what
2: I've
3: it means.
2: Seen
3: it.
2: I believe it's a grouping of trees.
0: Yeah.
2: A group. Yes. I looked it up.
3: I've never seen it. I've had to look it up a couple times.
0: Huh. Yeah. Wordle fans.
2: Aaron, this is from Aaron, the guy. So we're going to assume it's a male. Oh, okay. Aaron.
0: Oh, that's it?
3: That letter was from Aaron.
2: I'm sorry. I'm sorry. I got another one. We talked about fish hooks being removed. This is from FishCod93. All right. Hey, he was catfishing. He ended up with a 7-0 hook through his finger all the way to the nail. Mm. He couldn't afford to go to the hospital, so he pushed it all the way through and cut it off.
3: That's I mean, if you're going to cut it off yourself, you have to push it all the way through.
2: It said, that being said, I nearly almost fainted shoving the hook the rest of the way through. Love the show. Thanks for all the laughs.
3: I have no doubt.
2: 7-0. Man, Cole. That's from Cole. Man, you're a bigger man than me.
1: So you have to push it all the way through because you would get the barb.
2: Yes. If you try pulling it back out.
3: The willpower that takes, I can't even. I guess you want it out so bad. Maybe it's whatever.
0: Well,
3: I never know.
0: When we come back, we got a guy that's going to answer the question about, do you get to keep the bullet when you get shot?
3: Oh, I would hope so.
0: We're going to find out from someone who's been there.
3: Okay.
0: And the answer is, yikes. We'll find out all about that. And you can reach us, by the way, Bob and Tom at bobandtom.com. 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We get a little thing you can click on. It'll get right to us. Right now, every weekend, you probably notice you're out there buying stuff and you keep going, wow, everything sure seems to be more expensive, isn't it? 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
4: Running things, it's Ace Cosby.
8: Hey, Josh.
4: I'm Josh Arnold. There's Tom.
3: Hello, everybody. Thank you very much for joining us. I will urge you to take some time, perhaps starting tomorrow, to make your pigskin picks. It's all about winning a $500 gift certificate from Steven Singer Jewelers. We'll have our winner of week three coming up tomorrow. Obviously, week three concludes this evening with the Monday night football game. The idea is to pick the winners. Each week, we've had some great winners already, and of course, the winner gets to pick against Chick McGee.
4: You got
3: to
4: know your spreads, though. That's important.
3: In the famed Shoo-In of the Week. Only for the Chick McGee Shoo-In of the Week, not for Bob and Tom's pigskin pick.
4: Are you sure about that?
3: I'm positive.
4: Okay.
3: The only spread you need is, what was the famous one? I can't believe it's not butter. Sure. I can remember my mom tasting that, and she goes, "I can." She was not a margarine fan,
8: nor am I.
4: Hey. No, yeah, I grew up on it, and now I'm.
9: Do they still sell it?
5: Yeah.
4: Well, I didn't realize. Yeah. I thought growing up, Country Crock was butter.
5: I did too. Yeah,
4: and because that's what we had.
3: And Crock is the appropriate name.
9: It's not butter.
5: No, Country Crock is not butter at all.
9: We had that too.
7: Which one was the talking butter? Was that Parquet?
4: It was Parquet.
3: Yes,
7: and that was not real butter, right?
4: Right.
5: Also,
4: and then my grandma always used Oleo.
3: Yep.
4: She was big on that.
3: My aunt would always say, you know, in the early days, in certain states, this is true, it couldn't be yellow.
4: Oh.
3: It had to be white because the butter lobby
5: got you.
3: It didn't want people getting fooled. So my aunt would always go, they used to sell a little packet of powder. You'd whip it.
4: Yeah.
3: Apparently, you'd put this powder in the white and stir it up so it looked like butter.
9: That sounds delicious.
3: Oh. I just love the awkwardness of the name. I can't believe it's not butter. The last product I can think of that had a name that ungainly. What was it? It was
4: Your hair smells.
3: Was it called? I think it was G. Your hair smells terrific. That was the name of a shampoo. I'm not kidding. You can look it up.
7: Like, not their slogan.
3: That was the name of the shampoo. Oh. G, your hair smells terrific. And then their douche didn't do quite as well. I thought that was just a little bit too upfront.
9: I had a butter bit from my first open mic that completely bombed. This is true. I had a little jingle. You want to hear it?
4: Yeah.
9: But it bombed.
5: Okay. Yeah.
9: If you think it's butter, but it's not, don't eat it.
4: Yeah, that's
9: nothing.
3: That's

0: Because the original was, if you think it's butter, but it's not, it's chiffon, right?
1: Is that another butter?
0: No, that was their slogan.
2: Yeah.
0: Am I right, Ace?
3: So you're doing a parody of it's not. Yeah, of course.
0: No, but you're doing a parody of the if you think it's butter, but it's not, it's chiffon.
3: You know, Pat just kind of wanted to...
2: We're just throwing things out there. No need to...
3: Pat wasn't defending it.
2: You wasn't defending it.
0: Yeah. No, you're not setting up the joke.
2: No, well, obviously, that's the point I was making.
3: No.
2: Let's do it again. If you think it's butter, but it's not, don't eat it.
0: That's very funny. Only if you know that there's this jingle out there.
2: Yes, well, there was back then when I did open mics back in the early 30s.
0: You failed to set it up. I'm sorry. I'm looking at the judges. Oh, I win. Okay, good.
2: No, you did not, because everybody at that time I did the open mic, they all knew that jingle.
0: I know, but they're not here.
3: His story wasn't about now.
2: The story wasn't set in the present time.
0: See, it wasn't Gulgi. Your hair smells terrific when they made their douche bath. Dear Bob and Tom Show. Oh, this is cool. This comes to us from... This is interesting. This comes to us from Glenn Godwin in Australia.
3: Pat, do you have a boy you don't know about?
2: I have family in prison.
3: Oi, you're my father.
2: Oi.
0: Glenn, thanks for writing. Glenn goes, I love to watch your show on YouTube. Tom was talking about bell-bottom pants last week. Oh, that's because we had a picture of Chick in high school, and he had on bell-bottom pants, and I said something to the effect of, sure, I'm glad those haven't come back. At least for guys, I don't think they're back. I mean, that was huge, what, in 75, maybe?
2: Maybe a little earlier.
0: But they as far as I know, they're not back.
1: No, for girls, they made a huge comeback in the late 90s. I had some.
3: All right, so Glenn said we were talking about
0: that. He goes, Glenn said, excuse me, bell-bottoms are alive and well in the land of Australia.
3: Oh, okay. I think they're cute on women.
1: Yeah.
3: And you know what? There are certain guys. I don't want to see Chris Robinson if he's not wearing bell bottoms.
1: That's true.
3: I don't really know if I want to see Chris Porter if he's not wearing bell bottoms.
4: Good point.
0: Yeah.
3: Those guys can absolutely pull them off.
0: Yeah, it's a statement, especially if you're really tall.
3: Yeah. Yeah.
0: You know, I just realized who wore bell bottoms in here. The Black Moods.
1: Yes. I think all of them do. Yeah.
3: And it works.
0: Yeah. Yeah. There you go. But there was a time when everybody had them.
1: Yeah.
0: Here in the USA. Do we have time for the gun letter here? We were asking for some reason. Why were we asking about the guy that wanted to know if?
3: Well, somebody. We had a letter writer say he had been shot, and I said, "Oh, I wonder if he got to keep the bullet."
0: Oh, that's right. Do you get to keep the bullet if you get? I assume you can just ask for it. Can you keep the placenta anymore? Isn't there some?
1: I think you have to go through a couple of checkpoints and have a styrofoam cooler from the gas station. And
0: wasn't there a whole thing where women were making smoothies out of the placenta?
1: Yeah, supplements. They would, they'd dry it out and then grind it up and make supplements and put it in capsules.
0: Can you sell that commercially?
1: I don't think so.
0: Can you imagine?
1: No.
0: You walk into Starbucks.
1: Yeah.
0: They have the... Oh, would you like the placenta latte? Sure.
4: Yeah. You can get it with an extra shot of placenta.
0: Your Bob and Tom Show. Yes, I did get to keep the bullet.
3: Oh, okay.
0: It's in a jar on a shelf in our guest bedroom.
3: Cool.
0: This comes to us from Lee. I don't know exactly why he was shot. He goes, getting shot felt like someone running up and hitting me in the back of the leg with a sledgehammer, followed by an intense burning sensation. I had a hole in my leg the size of a quarter.
3: Ooh, man.
0: As I was being airlifted to the hospital, the flight medic and I realized we'd gone to high school together.
3: Weird.
0: I couldn't help.
3: I always knew you'd be shot.
0: I couldn't help but laugh when he asked, so how's it going? I pointed down to my leg and said, I've been better. He said, immediately following that, hey, your blood pressure is kind of high, just to let you know. And I pointed to my leg and I said, I can't imagine why. Have a great day. Well, thank you, Lee. Appreciate it. Glad you're doing well.
1: Hmm.
0: And the answer is, I guess you get to keep the bullet.
1: Yeah.
4: I would assume unless it's evidence, they probably don't let you keep it if they need to match it to the gun.
2: Ballistics.
0: Yeah.
4: But
2: did he say why he was shot?
3: Wasn't he an ex-cop?
0: this is a follow-up letter, and I didn't read the first one. I think Chick did.

0: So I don't know. But Talib, glad you're doing well.
1: Yeah.
0: And I hope nobody out there has to experience that for any reason. Now, we have more of your letters coming up. Also, today is National Drink a Beer Day, according to the authorities. So I think, Pat, you've got a great beer song I'd love to hear when we come back.
2: You got it.
0: We are in the O'Reilly Auto Parts studios. This is the Bob and Tom Show.
3: 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Text us at 888-262-8661. 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
6: ABC News, I'm Sherry Preston. Up and down the East Coast, cleanup after rain and at times hurricane-force winds from the nor'easter that hit all weekend. Hawaii is still feeling the effects of Hurricane Nolo. ABC's Jacqueline Lee is there.
7: National Guard troops already rescuing some residents. And while the Big Island avoided a direct hit, Nolo churned off the coast for 36 hours. And the threat from that much rain remains, especially after Hurricane Lala destroyed parts of the island just 6 weeks ago.
6: And parts of the American Southwest could see drenching rain today as Hurricane Polo heads for landfall on Mexico's Pacific coast. 5 men are now facing charges, including suspicion of terrorism in the UK after they were arrested near a major Air Force base outside London. That base also a staging area for American strikes against Iran. Prosecutors in upstate New York are now reopening an investigation into allegations of sexual assault 2 years ago at a fraternity at Cornell University. This is ABC News.
8: Hey, candidate, got a minute? 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
12: Q95 weather forecast. It's going to be sunny today, a high of 75. The low tonight is 51, and right now it's 51.
13: Thanks very much, Jess Hooker. Let's see now. A couple things coming up. We're going to give away some tickets to check out a friend of the show, comedian ventriloquist Jeff Dunham, Friday, February 5th at the Old National Center's Murat Theater. You can win tickets on this show this morning. Details and other ways to win on the way.
11: Hey, it's the Bob and Tom Show live from the O'Reilly Auto Parts Studio, sitting at the Incogni News Desk. It's Jess Hooker.
12: Hello, Josh.
11: There's Pat Godwin.
14: Hey, Josh.
11: He's got a drinking song coming up?
14: Yeah.
11: All right, because it is National Drink Beer Day. There's Jeff Oskey at the Sports Desk.
14: Hey,
11: there's Ace Cosby.
15: Hello.
11: I'm Josh Arnold, and something has tickled Tom's fancy over there.
12: Uh-oh.
13: Just that little micro pause. Oh, there's Pat Godwin. He's got a drinking, and in my head I went, problem.
12: Oh.
14: Did long ago?
13: Yes, Pat has embraced sobriety. Congratulations. But today is what is it again? Just National
12: Drink Beer Day.
13: National Drink Beer Day.
12: Not a beer, many beers.
13: And it turns out there are three different days designated for drinking beer.
12: Yeah, there's one in April, and then there's one in August, and now we're in October.
13: But is anybody uptight enough that they only drink on the official day? Well, it's about time. It's been 3 months, and I'm going to have another brew.
11: I had two beers Saturday.
14: What kind?
11: They were each 25 ounces.
12: Did you drink them before they got warm? That's the hard part of
11: that. It's a little hard to.
12: It is.
13: Were you at an event?
11: I was at a concert, yeah. Yeah, I went to Stained and Seether and Hoobastank.
12: Yeah.
11: Hinder was on that bill, and I had a great time. Shout out to Sage. Shout out to Steve. Nice guys there. Fun. Beers, though, they're served in big 25-ounce cans, and by, you know, the last 8 ounces can be warm.
12: Yeah. It's tough.
14: Yeah. That's a lot of music.
11: Yeah, yeah, it was fun.
14: Who closed that?
11: Stained.
14: Ooh.
11: It's been a while.
14: I love that song.
11: You guys should have heard me.
13: Oh, you were singing along?
11: Oh, boy. Well, Aaron sort of insisted we all sing along. Yeah. A lot of that pointing the mic to the crowd type thing.
13: I love that. Now, Pat, you do have a tribute to.

0: Thank you very much.
1: I call that Dublin sober. Is that when you just, you just drink beer?
2: That's funny.
0: I did see that California sober that made it to the new dictionary.
3: Yes.
0: And the definition's a little bit and not defined.
1: I thought it absolutely was.
0: Well, it depends. I mean, it has a number of meanings.
1: Well, here's what it should mean. It should be the one meaning, which is, I don't drink anymore, I only smoke weed. That's California sober.
4: Yeah.
0: Yeah. Yeah. But there's apparently other variations.
1: Well, they need to knock it off.
3: Well, that's like...
0: I don't drink, I only smoke meth.
3: Oh, well, I was going to say like...
4: That's Alabama sober.
1: We should name each state.
3: Yeah, Oregon would be the, like mushrooms, right? Yeah so...
0: Dear Bob and Tom, I heard you guys talking about your hair smells terrific. Once again, that was the name of it right on the bottle. That was the name of the shampoo. Came out, I think, in the 70s.
3: I think Christine, the hairdresser that all of us know, I think she has one of the bottles. Yeah, she does.
0: She collects old shampoo bottles.
3: Yeah, very cool.
0: This comes to us from Libby. She goes, good morning. I grew up with four brothers. My mother bought that shampoo, and as soon as the label got wet, we would peel off the word terrific. We thought it was very funny.
1: That is funny. Gee, your hair smells.
0: Oh, there's a picture. We have a picture of it. I assume you can probably get that on the internet these days.
4: I don't even recognize that from the shelves.
3: I feel like that's an updated bottle.
4: Yeah,
3: I feel like there's
4: original.
3: Another one that was before
4: it.
3: That. Yeah.
1: I've never seen it.
3: They tried to bring it back. Like, that would have been our generation revamp, and it just didn't hit. Yeah.
2: That's a wordy title, don't you think, Tom?
1: Yeah.
2: Advertising-wise? I bet it worked.
0: Yeah, for a while.
1: Can't believe it's not butter worked.
0: Yeah, and it's the same thing. I mean, there are a handful of really ungainly, whatever you want to call them, awkward titles. And as I said, the G, your hair smells terrific, people. Their feminine hygiene product didn't go quite as well.
2: The Tom's main one is weird. Gee, your armpits smell terrible. Remember that?
0: I'm a fan. I use that.
1: Oh, man.
2: What?
1: Hence Pat's. Yeah, we know.
0: Let's see. Now, here on the Bob and Tom program, we'd like to read your letters. Dear Bob and Tom Show, I was in a drive-thru. I was on the phone with my brother. He heard as I was ordering and received my food. I started to drive away. I could hear my brother say, hey, so did they give you two forks? Implying that I'd ordered a lot of food. Rich in Illinois. Josh, you've been down that road?
1: Yeah, I've gotten home with
0: them. Didn't you, back in the day when you were a big fella, didn't you actually feign that you had someone else in the car with you when you were...
1: I would do that. I have done that, and on the phone ordering pizza as well. Yeah, I'd like a extra large supreme and what's that, honey? Breadsticks too? You heard her, man. Breadsticks.
4: We got to go sushi a couple weeks ago

0: and we had partaken in a little plant or whatever, and we got home, and we had six sets of chopsticks.
1: Yeah.
0: That's how much sushi we ordered. They thought it was for six people, and there were only two of us.
1: Yes.
2: Have you ever ordered so much sushi they bring it out on the boat?
0: Yes. Yep. Oh, man, I love the boat.
2: We did
1: no,
2: that.
1: Not when it's just you. It's the boat.
3: You had a big cruise ship.
0: Yeah. You got the boat by yourself?
1: Oh, they,
2: no
1: they
2: way.
1: Tugged in the old SS obesity. Yes, I couldn't believe it, but they gave it, yeah.
0: And do they carry it out or do they roll it out on a cart?
1: It was carried out.
2: Oh, yeah.
1: Yeah.
3: By six men.
1: Yeah. Cleopatra style.
2: Ours was our family of four, and I was like, oh my gosh, this looks crazy.
1: Yeah.
2: But
1: yeah.
2: No.
1: No, honestly, I had gotten like three rolls and maybe four pieces of sashimi, which is a lot.
2: Yeah.
1: But I didn't think it was boat worthy.
0: No, that may be like a tugboat worthy, but yeah, not right, like the big right. ship
3: a little
0: they
3: dinghy,
0: bring out.
3: A little dinghy, maybe. Yeah.
4: Well, do you think they did it on purpose?
1: I think back they saw the order and went, oh, this is a boat order back in the kitchen or whatever. They didn't know it was just me.
0: My question, how clean's that boat?
1: Like, I don't know.
0: That's not fitting in the dish.
2: No.
0: The dish bag.
1: Yeah, are they Clorox wiping that every
2: I'm
1: now and again?
2: I'm afraid so, yeah.
4: Do you believe in using wooden utensils?
2: Yeah, I have.
4: Oh,
2: I do. I do.
4: You can't put them in the dishwasher.
2: I don't put them in the dishwasher. I said this on the show a couple months ago, and I've got an email from apparently a woodworker who said, yes, you can. You have to soak them in oil for 48 hours, and then you have to do this. Yes, apparently there's a way that you can.
1: Oh, okay.
2: But I'm not doing those things. So
4: you
2: don't
4: prepare them in advance. And
2: yes.
4: Then, okay.
2: But
1: to me, when you add a wooden spoon, like a stirring spoon, because I grew up with the wooden ones. When it split, it was just time to get a new one.
2: Exactly.
1: Yeah. And it didn't split until like maybe a year or so. I mean, we got some use out of those.
2: Yeah.
0: So I shouldn't be putting my wooden utensils in the dishwasher.
2: No, you're not supposed to.
4: Okay. I mean, it'll just, dry them out? I don't know.
2: No, it'll hold moisture. Those don't dry all the way.
4: But
2: yeah.
4: Will it sterilize them?
2: No. I use food grade hydrogen peroxide.
4: Oh, yeah. What is that? 6% or something like that?
2: No, it's like 30%.
4: Oh, really?
2: Yeah. It's insane. Yeah, it will burn your skin. I have scars where, you got to be real careful.
1: Cleanest apple you'll ever have.
4: Is it called food grade hydrogen peroxide?
2: Yeah, it'll just say the percentage. Yeah, the stuff that you get at the drugstore is like 3 or 4%. And then, this is food grade.
4: So you have to buy it at a food supply house?
2: You don't. Like, there's grocery stores that carry it. There's one in...
4: Okay, do you put it in a sprayer?
2: I do, and I label it, and I leave it in the refrigerator.
4: In the refrigerator?
2: Yeah.
4: Why?
2: I don't feel like it stays fresh that way. I don't know if that's true at all.
1: Hey, what is it? We all have those. I don't know if this is right or not, but this is how I do it.
2: Yeah.
0: Did any of you have parents that kept their cigarettes in the freezer?
2: 100%.
0: Because they thought it would keep them fresher?
2: Really? I had an uncle that did that, yeah.
0: Yeah, there'd be like a couple cartons of Vantage in the freezer.
2: Or Skull.
0: Yeah.
2: Skull was always in the freezer, yeah.
4: Wow.
2: Yeah. I mean,
4: vodka, sure, but...
0: Yeah.
2: No, it was next to the vodka.
1: Yeah.
4: Well, see, they got everything they need.
2: Yeah.
4: Ice,
2: yeah.
4: Vodka, and cigarettes. Sounds like a good weekend. Coming up, we have interesting things in the world of news. We have the worst haircut I've ever seen in the news.
2: I can't wait to see it. I'm waiting to see it for the first time here. I didn't look it up.
1: Is it somebody we know?
2: No.
4: No, it's a style. New hair, alleged hairstyle.
1: Oh, okay.
4: And I think men's haircuts are the worst they've ever been. The popular hairstyle, I think, is just awful.
2: What is popular right now?
4: More or less shaved sides. And
1: that's kind of gone. The broccoli head took over for a while.
2: Yes.
1: That llama look.
2: Yeah. The boys are just getting this part of their hair permed.
1: Yeah.
2: Yeah.
4: Yeah. I mean, that's in any event, this one's totally ridiculous.
1: Huh.
4: But if you're a punk rocker and you're 70 years old, this may be for you. I'll put it that way. Right now, I want to say hello to our friends at Brick House Nutrition. 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
2: ABC News, I'm Sherry Preston. Up and down the East Coast, cleanup after rain and at times hurricane-force winds from the nor'easter that hit all weekend. Hawaii is still feeling the effects of Hurricane Nolo. ABC's Jacqueline Lee is there.
3: National Guard troops already rescuing some residents. And while the Big Island avoided a direct hit, Nolo churned off the coast for 36 hours. And the threat from that much rain remains, especially after Hurricane Lala destroyed parts of the island just 6 weeks ago.
2: And parts of the American Southwest could see drenching rain today as Hurricane Polo heads for landfall on Mexico's Pacific coast. Five men are now facing charges, including suspicion of terrorism in the UK after they were arrested near a major Air Force base outside London. That base also a staging area for American strikes against Iran. Prosecutors in upstate New York are now reopening an investigation into allegations of sexual assault 2 years ago at a fraternity at Cornell University. This is ABC News.
4: I'm Jeff Talley on the Cromwell Ag Radio Network. Corn for December delivery yesterday dropped 0.5% at 526.5 at the Board of Trade. Grain traders not getting much in the way of news out of the meeting between President Trump and President Xi. Wheat for December delivery fell 0.4% at 705.75. November soybeans fell a mark of 0.1% yesterday, 1316.5. Chicago Board of Trade grains were down throughout the day. The lack of actionable news out of the U.S.-China trade summit had led to somewhat of a buyer strike through the morning, according to Olive Sloop of Blue Line Futures. She added the rumors and discussions between the U.S. and Iran to reopen the Strait of Hormuz are also a factor in the trade. The effect of those discussions on future movement expected to be small. It seems to be setting up for a boy that cried wolf scenario where we keep getting these headlines and they don't really amount to much. NOAA's Climate Prediction Center said that cooler than average temperatures and higher than average rainfall moving through the U.S. Corn Belt over the next 2 weeks. That's seen as good for winter wheat being planted, but difficult for producers that are trying to

0: harvest this year's crop. Heavy rains went through areas of the upper Midwest last week. 9 to 11 inches of rainfall. I'm Jeff Downey.
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2: Do you ever notice that sometimes we're too busy being self-involved that some one of these days Ace is going to open up the mics and go, "All right, you a-holes, pay attention."
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3: Hey, we are live from the O'Reilly Auto Parts Studios. 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
5: Hello.
3: Pat Godwin's there.
6: Hello, Josh.
3: Thank you, Jason, our producer. He just brought in my Maxwell House decaf. There's Jeff Oskey.
7: That's right. I got a question.
3: Mm-hmm. We'll get to you when we get to you.
7: Okay.
3: There's Ace Cosby.
8: Hello.
3: I'm Josh Arnold. There's Tom. Tom Oskey has a query for us.
2: Okay.
7: Have any of you ever heard of a golden birthday?
5: Yes. I know exactly what it is.
3: But, I don't.
7: But no. Any gentleman here?
5: Oh.
3: No.
7: Okay.
2: I assume it's the 50th?
5: No.
7: Will you explain it? Because
3: that seems like a good guess, though.
5: Yeah. It's your golden birthday is when the date of your birth, like mine is the 29th of June. And so my 29th birthday was my golden birthday. It's when those two things align. The year that you're turning and the date of your birth are the same is your golden birthday.
3: So you can only have them until you're 31 and then it's over.
5: No.
7: You only have one in your life.
5: Wait. Yeah. That's right. Yes. Right, yes. Right. Yes. I'm sorry.
2: If you were born on the 2nd of June, your golden birthday is when you're two.
5: When you're two. Yes. Yeah. And that's it. And it's not, I mean.
2: It's stupid.
7: Well, I had never heard of it, but apparently it's my daughter's golden birthday coming up and they're making a big to-do about it. But I don't think there should be any to-do about it because who cares?
5: Yeah.
7: It's a birthday.
2: How old is she turning?
7: 17.
2: Oh, well,
7: but it's also her golden birthday.
2: Yeah, but
7: no, 16 was important. She had a party. Now 21, and then you're done.
5: Yeah, kind of after that. Yeah.
2: 21, 30, 40, 50.
9: Guys' golden birthdays, any age. Girls' golden birthdays, always 18.
2: Really? Not really. Depends on the state you're in. I understand in some states it's still 16.
9: I don't travel to those states.
2: Yeah, I'm surprised.
9: Anymore.
2: I thought you were on the legislature there, making sure it was still 16.
9: That's why I no longer. Yeah. They drum me out.
10: I have to drive around North Carolina.
2: I have a nomination for another job that people shouldn't have to pay taxes.
5: Okay.
2: For example. I don't think teachers should have to pay income taxes, especially middle school teachers.
5: Ugh.
2: Just saying. That's tough.
3: I want to look at that teacher's student's grades.
2: Okay. Other one is people who work scooping ice cream.
3: Come on.
2: That is such a tough gig. And it's or even like I was at a really nice ice cream shop the other night. I don't know. After about the fifth little spoon, the little wooden.
5: Yeah, you should get charged after that.
3: Yeah, for sure.
5: There are people that are. I'm going to try this one, and I'm quit acting. We know that you don't want to buy the ice cream.
3: No, and your hands are always kind of sticky. And
2: I mean, I just think it's really hard work.
3: I think I'm on board with this.
2: And I was at a place, and the guy doing it was so great.
3: I'm almost on board with anybody who has a job from 16 to 21 doesn't have to pay taxes.
2: Yeah.
5: That's true, too.
3: I'd be fine with that.
2: Yeah, but it'd be a good lesson for them because then they find out, wait a minute.
3: You're right.
2: You want how much?
3: Or they don't pay taxes, but what they would pay in taxes goes into some account that they can then, you know, something.
5: Oh, yeah, that's a good idea.
10: I'm good with anybody who has a comedy gig does not have to pay taxes.
3: Yeah.

0: Yeah, you were good with that for a few years.
1: A lot of them don't.
2: That was more or less the way you lived, I think. I don't know. Just it strikes me that you have to wonder with the behind the scenes. Like, for example, these baristas. I heard a guy, the classic, yeah, I'd like the half-calf extra hot. I mean, they have all these different guys. Are you kidding me?
1: Yeah.
2: Come on. Calm down.
1: Have we all worked food service in here?
0: In one way or another.
1: Yeah. Ace, did you?
3: Yeah.
1: Okay. Yeah. All right.
2: It's good.
1: Terrible. It is. I think everybody should. Yeah.
2: I think everybody should.
0: Yeah, and it was fun, man. Fun.
1: It was so fun. Yeah.
2: I think everybody, when they turn, they should either have to go into the Army or go into the Peace Corps or something.
1: Yeah.
2: And then have a gig in food service, and then we release them as human beings. Okay.
0: So, Jeff, are you going, you said your daughter is having a golden birthday, which is when her age matches the date of her birthday. Does she want a big to-do?
3: Yeah, like she wants to like take the whole weekend and go away somewhere for. But it's my golden birthday.
0: Do you have to go on that?
3: It's not going to happen. She's unaware of this, but no, I had never heard of it, and they looked at me like I was insane. I go, I don't think the average human being has heard of this.
0: Is it an online deal?
1: No, it's a
3: girl thing.
1: It must be because I didn't know about them until I was an adult. So this wasn't a thing when we were kids.
4: Never heard of it.
2: No. Okay. You know, you need to do a little bit of gold jewelry.
0: Jewelry? Oh. I'm trying to get you out of it. Yeah. Hey, Tom's over here.
3: Yeah, he's up in the price.
0: I mean, we know a guy.
2: Get some gold. Get some gold earrings.
3: I'll call Steven. He'll hook me up.
2: Here's what you do. Hear me out on this.
3: All right.
2: 17.
3: Yes.
2: What brand of cigarettes does she smoke?
3: Camel unfiltered.
2: Right. Okay, you take three of them out for yourself.
3: Very nice.
2: Give her 17 cigarettes, some gold earrings. You'll think.
3: All right. All right.
1: I think the birthday weekend is a thing, though, regardless
0: if
1: it's golden.
0: That's really become a thing, especially for girls. But I have known some guys.
1: Yeah.
2: Yeah. I no longer travel down Marijuana Street, but is there still such a thing as Acapulco Gold? That was a big thing when I was a kid.
1: I'm sure it's a blend of some kind.
3: I'm not getting my 17-year-old weed first. Well,
2: I figured you'd, keep half for yourself.
3: I'd get me some for her birthday.
0: I don't smoke it all in one place.
2: There you go. You get yourself the weed.
3: Yes.
2: You get her a nice pair of gold earrings.
3: Yeah.
2: You're a great dad.
0: Where are kids on cash these days?
3: Like it.
1: I mean, yeah, I think they'll take it, but it's like, if my kids get cash, it's like, hey, can you take this and then Venmo me this?
0: Right.
4: No, you're exactly right.
1: Yeah. So it's.
2: There's a little romance lost when you lose a tooth and underneath your pillow is a receipt from Venmo.
0: Or a picture of a QR code.
1: No, I've done that with nieces. Like, happy birthday. Check your Venmo. There's $40 in there. And
0: Yeah, that's what I do.
2: Something is lost there.
1: A little bit.
0: I always send my old. Alec and Savannah, they're the oldest niece and nephew I have. They get 53.47 from me, or 54.28 or something like. Because I and they're always like, why do you do this? Are they, when I was first, and I said, I don't buy birthday cards. I give you the money.
1: Oh, there you go.
0: I like that.
4: I gave my son what I call walking around money. When I was a kid, my grandfather, here's a little walking around.
0: Yeah.
4: Because he was going to visit his girlfriend there. He was going to her house.
0: There
4: for the
0: was
4: first
0: nothing
4: thing.
0: Better than getting, and what, and they called it walking around.
4: Yeah. Walking around.
2: We called it either pin money or mad money.
0: But
2: just mad money, spend it on something superficial or
0: just awesome.
4: My son left it in his room, completely forgot about it because that means nothing to him.
1: Cash. No.
4: That means nothing to him.
2: Give him time.
0: No, take it back.
4: No, it's the actual cash. Money means something to him, but the cash.
3: Right. They want it digitally.
4: Exactly. Yeah. Exactly.
1: I need to be able to tap.
2: And I like to be reminded that I'm an old man. Have you heard this one? That apparently, if you're paying for something and it's got, there's one of the flip around computers. Mm-hmm. If you're the only people that put it in there.
1: Insert the card.
2: Insert the card or people over 40.
3: Yeah.
2: Everybody else taps.
1: Yes. Yeah.
2: You think, that's true?
1: I bet I do it 50-50.
0: Absolutely true.
4: Absolutely.
1: Yeah. I think I do it 50-50. Like, sometimes
0: Pat,
1: I tap.
0: But I think that's right.
2: Pat's too shy to tell you. What Pat does is he takes it, he puts it in, pulls it out, puts it in, pulls it out, then looks at the barista and says, this is me and you later. And then they

0: call the police.
1: No, it actually works.
2: Why? Why do you do that, Pat?
3: No, yeah, Jez, I think you're the exact age of

0: They have plastic ones, okay. And that's how they count money and learn that.
1: Because it's still important. It's important to teach the tangibility of money. Because using a card or Venmo, you don't feel like you're actually spending anything sometimes.
0: Yeah, that's why they say look at your checking account every day. Because people just, you don't have the money to see it disappear.
2: Yeah. Now, do you sometimes find that it's hard to find the slot, if you will, in some of the computer paying situations in a retail environment?
1: There are a couple. Yeah, I have gone.
3: I always try to tap, and then nothing makes me feel older than if I can't get the tap to work and then have to insert. And they're like, no, it's on the upper left high. No, it's up higher. It's I'm like, I'm just inserting. I'm old.
1: Yeah, exactly.
2: Yeah. And I saw the other day I had one that was the slider again. That was like, it's like old time.
1: That's like if everything else is broken.
0: Yeah, that's the last thing you do.
1: Where were you?
2: Oh, and it's at the car wash. It's still a slider.
1: Oh, okay.
2: You know, the wash your own car place.
1: Oh, nice.
0: Oh, well, that's the wash your own car place. That's as old as the slider.
4: You mean where you use your own hose, those kind of places?
2: Yeah, I love that place.
1: Yeah, they don't update much of those. I know the place you're talking.
4: Yeah, that's an old school slider, yeah.
2: And the greatest thing about the wash your own car place that I go to, they have the you've got the dial.
4: Yeah.
2: When you get to foaming brush.
1: Oh, yeah.
2: That's the fastest I've ever run, because by the time you get into foaming brush, that thing is an eruption in a matter of seconds. It's great.
0: What are you washing there? It's not your car, right?
2: Yeah.
0: No, but you wash other things there.
2: Oh, sure, on occasion.
0: Absolutely. Yeah.
1: Okay. Like what? What, are you bringing like a ladder?
2: Well, like the world's greatest power washer. Yeah, she takes small carpets there.
0: Yeah, dog beds.
1: Oh, no kidding.
2: Dog beds, absolutely.
0: Yeah.
1: Then you just put a soaking wet dog bed in the back of your car?
2: I have a... What's that stuff called?
1: WeatherTech?
2: Yes, thank you very much.
1: Well, still.
2: It's water. If I've actually taken my WeatherTech out and washed it. That should be a commercial for WeatherTech. That stuff's great.
0: You don't have a power washer at home?
2: Yeah, but not that powerful.
0: Oh, yeah, that's true.
2: Really? That thing is great.
3: We got to get them the gas. You don't have a gas power washer, do you?
4: There's such a thing?
0: Yeah. Oh, yeah, we have one. Oh.
2: I just had this discussion the other day, because I've got an electric one, and this guy goes, no.
1: You
2: got
1: the power washers haven't quite... You still want gas on that.
2: The gas, you can cut your toe off.
0: You got to be careful.
2: That's what I want.
3: Cut through your boot.
1: It really could.
2: This thing makes a chainsaw. let's see. So, at the car wash, they still have the slider gizmo.
0: Okay.
1: Gotcha. Used to be you'd have to insert your card and wait a minute and a half. Now they yell at you.
0: Yeah.
1: They've gotten better with that. Insert card. Please remove quickly.
2: I would like to find a gas station that every time I put the card in, it's not like taking the SATs again.
1: Yeah.
2: You want to join this club?
4: Yeah, I hate that.
2: How's your wife? How many dogs do you have?
1: If I were a census taker, I'd be afraid for my job, because gas pumps are doing it.
0: Yeah.
3: Oh, the one the other day I went to had a volume where you could turn, like a obvious volume button where you could turn down the ad so you didn't have
1: to. Mario Lopez isn't screaming at you.
3: Yeah, it was awesome.
0: That's good.
2: Huh.
3: I'd never seen that before, where you could turn off.
1: Doesn't our friend do voices for that?
0: Yeah, sure it does. Yeah. Sometimes I was standing at the pump and I was like, that voice is familiar. And it was Shara.
3: Yeah.
2: You're kidding me. That's a gig? I mean, we could be doing that?
0: Yeah.
3: No, because it's her gig.
0: She has a lovely voice.
1: She was in here for 2 days. They called her. And
2: Hey, we're right here.
1: Yeah, what the hell?
2: A little something for the effort.
1: Yeah, you should be getting 10% of what she makes at those things.
2: Well, have we finished our letters segment? Everybody?
0: I have one more.
2: Okay.
0: I left my, this is hello, all, especially Josh.
1: Oh, hi there.
0: I left my wheelbarrow out in the yard and we had a lot of rain. I went to empty it and gosh, Josh, I found teeny tiny fish swimming around.
1: Oh, they'll get in there.
0: How the heck did they get there?
1: I think before it rains, the air sucks up little fish from ponds and lakes. And
0: Harmony assumed you would have the answers.
1: Yes, yeah. No. That's what I assumed happened when I was cleaning my gutters one day.
4: But it wasn't fish, though.
1: But I was like, what are these little fish things in here? Of course, the mosquito larva, which I didn't know they looked like little fish.
4: Maybe that's what that was in the wheelbarrow?
1: For sure.
0: Yes, and then we had a caller come. Yeah, that's one of our famous callers.
1: Yeah, great guy. Yeah.
2: Oh, here's the caller. I've got the audio from the guy. Here we go.
5: My gosh, Josh.
2: That's so sweet.
4: Oh, I want more of that. I love that guy.
3: Yeah, that guy is great.
2: Oh, I get you.

0: The whole thing.
1: Yeah. I love it. It'll
0: take me just a few minutes. We'll grab
2: He's the one who schooled me on those aren't fish. Those are mosquito larvae.
0: I always appreciate when people take the time and trouble to send me Wienermobile sightings.
3: Oh, yeah.
0: This comes to us. Where was this? I came out of my hotel, turned to the right, and there I saw it. The Wienermobile lurking outside last night.
2: Oh, I wouldn't say lurking. I would say... What's a more positive way to say
0: for
2: lurking?
0: A hot dog? Hmm? A giant hot dog vehicle?
2: Yeah. Lurking sounds ominous. The Wienermobile is never ominous.
0: Yeah, and these pictures, it does look vegan. Kind of ominous. Yeah, that reminds me, we were talking about something the other day, and I wanted to verify this because it sounded like we were making it up. This happened in October of 2015. You may remember this story. Burger King came out with the so-called Halloween Whopper. Remember this?
2: Yes.
0: Yeah. It had a black bun. And to quote, it says here, some say the scariest part of the Halloween Whopper doesn't happen until after you eat it. Something in the burger's pitch black bun turns the eater's poop a ghastly bright green for as long as 3 days.
2: Isn't black buns a chapter in your book, Ace?
1: Yep. He's got some nice buns.
2: In the back of the book.
0: Ace.
2: Naturally.
0: The fast food giant Burger King told ABC News the black color comes from, quote, smoky black pepper flavor from A1 sauce baked into the bun. This actually sounds delicious. They quoted a Burger King eater, Mr. Hunter Stanton, saying it took 3 days for my poop to stop being bright green, but it was totally worth it. Well, isn't that sweet?
3: Isn't that sweet?
4: The same thing will happen with the Welch's grape soda.
2: And grape juice.
4: Yeah.
2: Yes.
4: If you drink a 12-pack of that, you are
3: in for it green?
4: It does.
2: Neon.
4: Like very like green. That ooze that used to be on like the
3: slime.
4: The ghost. Yeah.
3: Yeah.
0: So wait a second. I've got a great idea.
3: Oh.
0: It's gonna require the two of you. Jess, you eat a lot of beet juice.
3: Okay.
0: You eat.
3: I do eat a lot of beets. I know.
0: You tackle the grape juice. Yeah. We got the perfect holiday poop fest.
3: Holiday poop fest.
0: Yeah, red and green.
2: I'll leave mine outside for a week. Then we can have red. We can have green. We can have green, red, and white, and we'll make an Italian flag.
1: Let's do that.
0: Sorry. I just wanted to clarify that. We are going to come right back. Coming up, and we have some news from the world of sports, of course. I will urge you to get ready for week 4 in the NFL and make your picks at Bob and Tom's Pigskin Picks at BobandTom.com each week. 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We'll have our winner for week 3 coming up tomorrow because the week 3 concludes this evening with the Monday Nighter. Now, we're going to return to this place. Hope you can return with us to the O'Reilly Auto Parts Studios. 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
13: Oh, hi. Nice to see you. 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We are live from the O'Reilly Auto Parts Studios. 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
13: She's threatening to make us some delicious treats.

0: bagels and candy corn lattes. Autumn is upon us, Pat.
1: Hey, I know.
0: I know you celebrate fall in many different ways.
1: I do.
0: Pumpkin spice.
1: Oh, one of the biggies.
0: Yes. There's Jeff Oskey at the sports desk.
2: Yeah.
0: Preparing for his daughter's glorious golden birthday.
3: I have some suggestions.
0: You said you were going to buy her jewelry.
2: Yeah, apparently.
0: Buy her jewelry that you can also use, like a jigging spoon.
2: Oh, that'd be nice.
0: You can get it in silver and gold or new spinnerbait leaves.
3: What's a jigging spoon?
0: It's a fishing jig, but it's just kind of a metal little, it kind of looks like the end of a spoon.
3: And you can they make them in gold?
0: Yeah, you can get gold, silver, whatever flashes. Oh, nice. There's Ace Cosby. Hello. I'm Josh Arnold. There's Tom.
3: Now, I just looked this up. The golden birthday, I was not aware of this. It's when your age matches the day of the month you were born. Okay, so if you were born on the 17th of March.
0: Right.
3: When was your daughter born?
2: October
4: 17th.
2: October 17th is when my daughter was born.
3: Okay, so you've got a couple of weeks.
2: Yeah, I have a couple of weeks.
3: It'll so her golden birthday, so she'll be 17 on the 17th.
2: Yes. Got it.
3: Okay. So I suggested maybe some nice little gold earrings.
2: Yeah.
3: But I mean, you could also maybe do a package deal.
2: Okay.
3: With a bunch of isn't there a mustard called Golden's?
0: Golden, yeah, G-U-L. Man, that's good stuff.
3: Give her that. Yeah. I know there's a pretzel company, Rolled Gold.
0: Of course.
2: You know what? This is a good idea.
4: This is actually a really cute idea to come from your dad.
1: And cheap. Yeah.
3: And obviously,
4: cheap.
3: And obviously there are, I know there's about 50 different kinds of goldfish.
4: Yes.
3: The pretzel ones are the ones that I'll eat.
4: I love the pretzel ones too.
3: And by the way,
0: they are good.
3: Someone bought a thing of a little tiny pretzel cubes with peanut butter in them.
4: Yes, that's me.
3: Those are unbelievable. Keep them away from me.
4: Do you guys know how many years we've had
1: they've
4: those
1: been
4: in
1: here.
4: There?
0: Since I've been here.
1: Been here for
4: 10 years.
3: Oh, yeah. Years. Well, I found them on Friday.
1: You're not going to believe this. I found these pretzel cubes.
3: Those things. Peanut butter. But that gets rid of my gold theme.
2: Okay.
3: Okay.
2: So gold earrings, rolled a goldfish, golden mustard, and rolled gold pretzels.
3: I'm trying to think I have something in my closet called Gold Bond.
0: Oh, I'm getting
3: leave that out. Like a foot powder.
2: Oh, that'd be fun.
3: I'm trying to think. What else is gold? But yeah, just like a little kit. And then the capper is a nice little set of gold earrings.
0: A bottle of Goldschlager.
3: Yeah. Is that booze?
4: Yes. It's delicious.
2: Okay, I'll get it.
3: Get some fake gold stuff. Don't they have at the novelty shop those fake grills, those teeth?
0: Yeah.
2: Oh, yeah.
1: That's not a bad idea.
3: Look like fake. Yeah, just so,
0: you can get her a golden retriever.
3: Oh.
2: Oh. All right.
3: That's there you
2: a
3: go.
2: Little... The birthday's getting a little
3: nozzle.
2: Expensive. Okay, Pat, we're done. Okay. We're done.
0: Yes, if a woman's
1: shower nozzle,
0: if a woman's bridal shower falls on the 22nd and she's 22, is that her golden shower?
3: Oh, boy. Sorry, I brought it up.
0: Why? Because we got a good joke out of it.
3: I wonder if has she ever seen the movie Goldfinger?
0: Now you are scraping the bottom of the barrel.
1: Yeah, really.
3: Well, that's a great movie.
2: I can get that for her on Laserdisc.
3: Yeah, that. Miss Hooker, have you ever seen Goldfinger?
4: No, I haven't seen.
3: I am not making this up because this sounds fake. But the female lead in that, the character's name is Pussy Galore. I've always wondered when Ian Fleming wrote that what the editor said.
4: was that her name in the book?
3: Yes.
4: Okay, so
2: first name,
3: yeah,
2: last name,
3: yes. Pussy Galore is that. I'm not making this up.
0: You perform Patricia.
2: Yeah.
0: Okay. Yeah, that's where she was confused. Pussy.
3: Yeah. I mean, you have to wonder what what did they reject if they said this is okay. And of course, Mr.
0: We don't know about Slitzy Twats a lot. Ian, we're gonna have to go with something else. Twats a lot sounds like the least selling Care Bear.
4: It's hilarious.
3: Now, Pat, how would the great Sean Connery introduce Pussy Galore?
1: It's pussy galore.
3: And he was like a pussy.
1: Pussy galore.
0: Go ahead, you know, pussy. Pat, one day those strings will be removed and you'll be a real boy.
1: Set up my own bits.
3: Now, we did have a letter about the wheelbarrow.
4: Yes.
3: Can you give me the essence of that again?
4: Sure. Harmony said that she left it out in the rain for the week, and when she went to dump it out, there were a bunch of little fish in there, and she wanted to know if Josh could tell her what those little fish were.
0: And I do know, because I had similar fish in my gutters. They're not fish. They are mosquito larvae.
3: And we're going to go back in time and hear the windbag, a part of the windbag call on that.
0: Oh, what?
5: Why you gotta be such a windbag?
6: Josh, I think they could be mosquito larvae.
7: Those were not salamanders. They were mosquito larvae.
0: I also thought they might be lizards.
8: My gosh, Josh. Those are larvae swimming in your gutter. Not baby fish. Not tadpoles, but mosquito larvae. My gosh, Josh. Read a book.
5: Why you gotta be such a windbag?
3: Ah, that's the other Josh from
0: you
3: the
0: You don't
3: Black
0: know adult
3: Moods.
0: Things until you become one sometimes.
4: Yeah.
1: That guy's voice kills me.
2: I would let that guy teach me anything.
0: Oh, yeah, and I bet you know he could.
2: Oh, yeah.
3: Yeah.
0: Like that guy has built his own cabinets and stuff.
4: Right.
2: Oh, yeah.
4: Yeah.
2: Changed his own transmission.
3: Yeah. Yeah. Built special tools that just for him.
2: Yes.
9: Yeah. Well, if you ever need a Johnson gear puller, I got one here. And I be careful, it gets a little hot. I probably should have put something on the handle. But
0: yeah, that guy's awesome.
9: Big pussy.
3: Now, where are we? Oh, wait a minute. I was going to say it's time for sports. It'll be time for sports when we get back here. If you want to reach us, by the way, via email, bobandtom@bobandtom.com. We'd love to hear from you. If you go to our website, you can just do one click and you'll be visiting us here. If you have a suggestion for a gold-related gift for the golden birthday of Mr. Oskay's 17-year-old daughter coming up, by all means, let us know. But kind of a fun kit of things with gold. Do they still make old gold cigarettes?
0: Boy, I've never even heard of those.
4: I don't know.
3: Old gold.
0: Were they actually gold?
3: I don't think so.
0: I mean,
3: I don't think they were gold in color. They were just called old gold.
4: Oh, you could get her the box set of the Golden Girls.
3: Oh, nice.
2: She actually might like that.
3: Yeah. but I think a bunch of fun pretzels and gold bond powder.
0: Not gold bond powder.
1: No, yeah.
0: What 17-year-old girl wants that?
3: No, the gag is...
0: Yeah, but that's fun.
3: The gag is when she opens it up, you give her these things one at a time.
0: You're on his
3: and
0: side.
3: And each one is worse than the other. Then she gets a thing. She's thinking, oh, this is going to be so crappy. Then she gets a thing of those goldfish crackers. And then you hand her, oh, and here are the earrings. And then all of a sudden, you're dad of the year. Right? There you go. Hope she's not listening. But
0: The better you treat her, the longer she's going to live there.
3: Oh, this
2: I
3: is
2: never a, even considered that.
3: This is new logic.
0: Logic from a never parent.
3: Well, when we come back, we'll try to talk to you like we're human beings. We are in the O'Reilly Auto Parts studios. 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

0: because we could stand on the side of the road and watch every other vehicle looking down into their lap as they're passing us. You know what they're looking at. They're looking at their phone.
1: Phones. On their phones, not paying attention.
2: Phones. I'm not a mathematician, but I say probably about 80% of the people who pass me are on their telephones.
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10: Good morning. A sex offender compliance check operation.

0: in Jonesboro in the last few days has resulted in charges against 10 more people than we initially reported. All 10 face failure to register charges, mostly stemming from unregistered phones, email addresses, or social media accounts that were discovered during phone searches. This operation is part of a larger sweep that was orchestrated by the Craighead County Sheriff's Department. A total of 19 people, 18 men, one woman, have gone through probable cause hearings in the last week as part of this operation. In other news, with harvest happening a little early because of all of the dry weather in the state, the Department of Agriculture is reminding row crop producers, follow smoke management guidelines and burning regulations. Since county judges have had burn bans across most of the state, crop residue is ready to burn sooner and in more places than usual this year. Lots of good recommendations on that topic in our story at JonesboroRightNow.com and the Jonesboro Right Now app. KA Storm Team forecast, good start to the week. Partly cloudy and 85. Have a good Monday. I'm Brett Hall with the Jonesboro Media Group.
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3: Hey, it's the Bob and Tom Show. We are live from the O'Reilly Auto Parts Studios. 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
4: Are you going to tip him?
3: Yeah, don't spit in the wind. There's have I said this is the Bob and Tom Show?
5: No.
3: Oh, okay. Have I said that we are live?
5: No, you're so self-absorbed.
4: I think they know we're live.
3: Oh.
5: Clearly.
3: Have I said that we're in the O'Reilly Auto Parts Studio?
4: Nope, not that either.
3: All right. There's Jess Hooker at the Incogni News Desk.
4: Hi, Josh.
3: Pat Godwin's there.
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7: Hey, man.
3: And running things, it's Ace Cosby.
8: Hey, Josh.
3: People don't understand the power Ace Cosby has over us. He could filter.
5: Like, for example, I could point to him and I go like this, turn off Josh's mic. Oh, there he did it. Very good.
3: He beat you to it. I'm Josh Arnold. There's Tom.
5: Hello. Once again, we're trying to come up with gift ideas for Mr. Roske's 17-year-old daughter's forthcoming October 17th golden birthday, which most of us just learned, the day you're born and then the day you turn that age. So I was born on the 22nd of April. So when I turned 22, that would have been my golden birthday, which I got, as I recall, nothing for. So, but it's a new tradition, apparently.
3: And no, it shouldn't be. I'm against it.
5: I think it's great. Again, I suggest that a series of gold things that are kind of silly, like a gold bond powder, a goldfish, the crackers, and then at the end of a sequence of silly gold stuff, a nice set of gold earrings or whatever. Maybe we should up a little bit.
3: No, that's plenty. Yeah. Gold earrings, plenty. Yeah. Unless you're the one buying the gift. Gold earrings are plenty enough.
5: Oh, that's good. Now, you could win yourself enough money to get some gold earrings if you pay attention with our Pigskin Picks competition. 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And by the way, he's got plenty of great gold earrings right there, Jeffrey.
3: I've already been looking.
5: Okay, they're very good, very good. We'll be concluding week three this evening with a Monday nighter. And then week four begins Thursday evening. So get your picks in. 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We've already had a couple of great winners. 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Let's check in. Mr. Oskey sitting in for the Chickster. A brief review of interesting things in the world of sports.
3: Oh, sure. We got a ton. College football over the weekend. Did anyone see this? Where the Texas star defensive end Colin Simmons was penalized during Saturday's game after his on-field celebration involved pretending to urinate on the field inside Neyland Stadium.
6: It was bizarre.
4: It was really weird.
3: Yeah, at first I wasn't even sure what he was doing. Mm-hmm. The number one Longhorns were leading 10-3 with 5:20 left in the second quarter when Mr. Simmons tackled Tennessee quarterback Faison Brandon during a third down. The 20-year-old then stood up, mimicked unzipping his fly, then proceeded to mime the act of urinating.
4: Well, it's not even that part. It was the unzipping of the fly and then taking it out.
5: Apparently, he's got a monster in there.
3: Weird.
5: I guess in this case,
4: so bizarre.
5: He'd be a Longhorn. Putting the long in Longhorn.
3: A flag was immediately thrown.
5: Good.
3: The referee, after the play, unsportsmanlike conduct, defensive. Number one for simulating using the restroom.
7: I think all touchdown dances are unsportsmanlike.
5: Well, this was just a sack.
3: Yeah, it wasn't even a touchdown.
7: Oh, yeah.
5: It would have been interesting. It didn't matter in the grand scheme of things.
3: Despite the penalty, Mr. Simmons still ended up having a historic day, recording his fifth sack in the fourth quarter and tying the Longhorn school record previously set back in 1990. Mr. Simmons offered a brief apology after the

0: game.
1: Sorry.
0: Saying he was definitely in that mode, feeling myself, but you know, it happens. Charge it to the game.
2: Well, it didn't matter in the if that had a move like that could have cost them the game. In theory.
1: It's so much cooler to do whatever you did and walk off the field.
3: Yep.
4: When a guy just like puts the ball down walks away.
2: Like I've been here before.
4: Yeah.
2: Could have been worse though. I mean, he simulated urinating. He could have, you know, squatted down and
4: Then
2: Greg grabbed the flag from the ref and wiped his ass.
1: I knew that didn't happen because we didn't lead with the story.
4: Right.
3: Yeah. And we have songs about that story.
0: Has anyone ever done, like, has a player ever grabbed the flag and done something with it?
2: I assume if you touch the flag, I assume you're out of the game. I don't know.
4: You'd probably get in trouble. Yeah.
2: That has to be a penalty.
4: I don't know.
1: Should be that you're on the color guard for the next two games. You like flags? Here you go, pal. last week, what, Jess?
4: Did you guys see there's a 49ers guy, player, and he mimicked what they said was chugging a beer.
2: That happens. That's been happening all the time.
4: No, but this guy got fined like $15,000 for it.
2: And he doesn't drink.
4: And the
2: commercial broadcast for that was brought to you by Bud Light.
4: Right, yeah. But he got fined $15,000.
0: He doesn't drink at all?
4: He doesn't drink at all.
2: That guy's nickname is Juice, right?
4: Yes, that's the joke.
2: That guy?
4: That's his nickname.
2: Juice.
4: Because of his last name somewhere in there, but yeah.
2: The NFL, a little bit hypocritical for the NFL to be criticizing someone promoting, and he wasn't.
4: And he wasn't at all.
2: But if he had been, I don't know. I can remember years ago, Bob and I were sitting next to each other in an NFL game, and there was someone got hurt. And I jokingly said, yeah, pretty soon they'll be sponsoring the injury timeouts. Little did I know. Yes, they are now. And I'm surprised they don't get more specific. This wrecked knee brought to you by Dr.
4: Maybe we should start doing that. We should start sponsoring the mental meltdowns.
1: Yes.
4: Whenever anybody breaks down in here.
1: Yeah. That guest walkout was brought to you by.
2: Yes. That member of the staff walkout.
4: Yes.
2: It's interesting that, I don't know. You're right. Some of the celebrations are pretty funny. But
4: I like it. The other day, a couple of guys in the end zone did the Mickey Mouse dance. If you have small kids and you know the dance they do at the opening of the Mickey Mouse Clubhouse, three of them got together and did that. That was cute. That was funny.
1: I know I'm a bit of a buzzkill. I just don't want any of that.
3: No. I don't like it either.
2: Well, but now it just seems they're selectively fining and for the celebrations. And I don't know. It just seems kind of silly. What else is happening in sports?
0: Well, this is football NFL related. Former Pittsburgh Steelers coach Mike Tomlin will soon reveal the city he constructed in Minecraft.
4: I love this.
0: The NBC sports analyst has been playing the game for 12 years, calling it therapeutic and an escape from the stresses of coaching in the NFL.
2: I think it makes sense.
0: His Minecraft city will launch on September 30th on his YouTube channel.
1: Anything to decompress, I guess, huh?
0: What I've seen floating around, it looks pretty impressive.
1: Can people go to that city on their in their Minecraft?
0: Yes,
4: if
0: and they can
4: public,
0: walk around and
1: wow.
0: do stuff. And,
4: so this is the
2: someone
4: release.
2: Told me that his city parking at the stadium is 6 emeralds.
0: Yeah, that's low.
1: That's low, is it? That's a reasonable price.
2: Yeah, usually stadium parking is 50 now.
0: Oh, yeah. But that's kind of cool. Yeah. Like the last part, you wouldn't figure like an older man would be playing Minecraft.
4: No, it was kind of funny when it came out in an interview of him sitting there and him being like, well, yeah, I've been building this Minecraft city for 12 years.
0: Dude, it has a whole football stadium. Yeah. I mean, it's gorgeous.
1: Wow.
0: It's got fields and meadows and streams.
2: It's great. It makes perfect sense.
4: Yeah.
2: I mean, every day I decompress right after the show. I do Wordle and Connections every day.
1: Yeah.
2: I do it on the weekends and I'd never done a crossword puzzle in my life until about 10 years ago, and now I do them every day.
4: That's good.
2: It's just, it's something that isn't this.
4: Yeah.
2: It's something that isn't the kids or whatever. I totally get it.
1: Everybody needs something like that.
2: And then last week we had a story. I just think this is so interesting. There was a story last week. I'm going to forget who it was. It was the center, Adams from the Houston Rockets.
1: Pugsley. Yeah.
2: Yeah, Pugsley Adams. Mm-hmm. And he was saying that watch out on whatever the state is. All the players are going to be slow because they're going to be playing Grand Theft Auto.
4: Yeah, it comes out in November.
2: And I started asking around about that, and it's huge.

0: And this guy is not kidding. And my joke then, and I believe it firmly, is the day after that comes out, bet the under.
1: Yeah.
0: Because all the games are going to be. When is it coming out?
2: I believe November 16th.
1: Yeah, I know November. That's all I know. Yeah.
0: But I was been talking to some people. This is the big thing.
3: Now, why? The graphics are better? What's going on? Why is it so?
0: They've been waiting so long for this game. This is like, Pat, I'll put it in things we could understand.
2: Okay.
0: Yeah. It would be like when over the weekend my daughter was losing her mind because Taylor Swift released a couple of new songs. Or when we would wait for what comes after Sgt. Pepper's when you were a kid.
3: Sure, yeah.
0: But the Grand Theft Auto thing is going to be huge.
2: November 19th. Okay. So on the 20th, place all your bets for the under.
0: Yeah.
2: I agree with you, Tom.
0: I don't know. This is a world I know nothing about. Because I've bought every video game known to man for my kids, and I've never played one.
2: It's really horrible. You kill hookers. A lot of people. Yeah. You beat hookers up. It's a really horrible game.
3: Do you think it's the closest to the purge we have as a society?
2: Yeah. Yeah.
0: Now, is this one of the games where you wear the headset with the Madonna microphone? And
2: You can. There's like different, like you may have to go rob a bank with three of your friends. So you guys have to all show up at the same time and work together to go in and get the bank robbery completed. And so you have to be like, oh, watch the front door. I'm going in the back kind of crap.
0: But is Minecraft done solo?
2: Yeah. Well, no, you can play with friends as well.
1: You can, but it's usually on a tablet.
2: But you can just play by yourself and build your own world and no one else is involved.
0: Wow. So, yeah. Well, it'll be interesting to see that. And we do have a world record coming up involving.
2: We do. Involving Fortnite.
3: Huh. Oh, all right.
0: So we'll get to that coming up as well. And then what do you have coming up in the world of news?
1: We have some fraternity stories.
0: Oh, I love that story.
1: Yeah, I don't love it. We have a police dog that was bit. He wasn't doing the biting.
0: Man bites dog.
1: Yeah.
3: Wow.
0: Man bites dog, always famous. All right, I want to tell you a little bit about Incogni, because Miss Hooker is sitting at the Incogni news desk. And this is new to us. But it's one of those things, I'm glad someone thought of doing this. Incogni is all about getting yourself off of the thousands of mailing lists that are out there. Some of them very odd. I was doing my homework on this. You could get a mailing list for, what was one of the funny ones? Recently widowed women between the ages of 30 and 45.
3: Boy, that sure is funny.
0: Yeah, no, I mean it's just weird. That someone's compiling all this stuff.
3: I mean, you said one of the funny ones.
0: Well, funny.
1: Yeah.
0: You said, hey, nothing funnier than your dead husband. That's not what I meant.
3: Well, it's what you said.
0: Well, thank you for underscoring that for those that didn't pick up on that. The larger point here is you might be in a list, Josh.
3: I know I'm on one of yours now.
0: The Incogni folks, they can't help me get you off my list. Well, the idea is to get you off of whatever list you may be on that are, here's the example that they give. This happened to a woman in Batavia, Illinois. There was some guy that actually got into her house and was standing in her bedroom watching her sleep. Turned out he had gotten her name and address off of a list that he bought her name for like $2. It's just awful. You're on these lists. You want to get off of them. This is what Incogni does. They go about getting your name officially off, legally off all of these lists. So get the information by going to incogni.com. And do it this way. Do incogni.com/Tom. 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We're going to come back with some interesting stuff from the world of video gaming on the way, plus a couple of bizarre fraternities.

0: stories involving some problems, one of them involving, well, I guess, formerly living goldfish. These are the O'Reilly Auto Parts Studios. 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
2: Good morning. We're continuing to feel these high fuel costs. AAA reports that the average price in Arkansas for a gallon of regular unleaded is $4. This is down a little bit from last week's average of $4.07, but it's a lot higher than last month's average of $3.72, and it's way, way higher than last year's average of $2.79. In other news, the Jonesboro Parks and Recreation Department has adjusted its new Saturday traffic flow at Joe Mack Campbell Park again after an avalanche of negative feedback about long wait times and congestion from the one-way system that they tried to crank up last weekend. They had drivers coming into the park on Harry Drive and then exiting on Dan Avenue with two-way traffic inside the park. That didn't really work. Now the team coaches and the season pass holders will enter from Dan. Other spectators will use Harry Drive. This change is expected to divert hundreds of spectators away from that particular entrance. Hopefully it went better this weekend. I haven't seen any posts about it. Your KH Storm Team forecast. Partly cloudy today, 85. Have a good Monday. I'm Brett Hall with the Jonesboro Media Group.
3: ABC News, I'm Sherry Preston. The nor'easter that battered the East Coast from the Carolinas to Cape Cod, leaving behind several swamped states. Winds in some spots topping 80 miles an hour. Arrest in the UK on suspicion of terrorism charges near a base used by the United States. Here's ABC's Lama Hassan.
4: Investigators pouring over these white vans near a major airbase, now at the center of a suspected terror plot. Armed police officers swarming the area around RAF Fairford, the military base 90 minutes outside London, where the US has been launching operations against Iran.
5: Police received a call relating to three suspicious vehicles traveling towards RAF Fairford.
4: Five men are now under arrest for suspicion of preparing a terrorist act, the alleged plot thwarted by a member of the public.
3: U.S. Ambassador to China in an interview over the weekend saying President Trump offered to sell weapons to China during the visit last week by President Xi. The Trump administration now says there are no plans for any weapon sales. This is ABC News.
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7: We love Triumph. 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
5: Hello.
4: Pat Godwin's there.
6: Hello, Josh.
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7: Hey, man.
4: Ace Cosby's over there.
8: Hey, Josh.
4: I am Josh Arnold. And Tom, if I were to write a horror story, and I could, about the men's restroom
5: in its
4: current state, it would be titled The Bashatting.
7: It wasn't me.
5: Somebody boo-booed in there?
4: You know, sometimes
3: I was in the green room. So
4: there's evidence left. You know.
3: Yeah.
7: Wait, which restroom were you in?
4: The men's.
7: Oh, that wasn't me.
4: I mean, it is smudged to hell.
3: Okay. I was in the green room.
5: How do you guys do it up the bowl that way? How do you even aim like that? What are you doing in there?
4: I don't know.
5: You have to, like, your butt can't just be on the seat.
7: No, it's on the seat.
6: You know, some people have been sick. No, it wasn't me. I have my own special bathroom in the back.
3: Okay. Right, let's just move forward here. I think we were about to conclude our sports broadcast. Is that correct? I'm Jeffrey Oskey.
9: Stupid world record.
7: A Scottish woman is officially the oldest female Fortnite streamer in the world. According to Guinness World Records, Miss Kath Bowie, better known as Grumpy Grand 48, to her over 24,000 Twitch followers, achieved the record title when she turned 78 on September 1st.
4: Wow.
7: Miss Bowie has no plans on slowing down. She told Guinness, roll on towards 80.
4: All right.
7: She's out there.
3: Now, so
7: running around,
3: when it says she has all these followers, is this another game that you play with other people online?
7: What Twitch is a streaming service where people watch you play video games.
5: Usually
7: and so,
5: live.
7: So she's playing the video game by herself. All these people are watching her playing the video game, but they can leave messages and comment, and she can comment back to them.
4: And do you know if Fortnite is a multiplayer game?
7: It is.
4: But she could be playing with, you know, worldwide.
7: Yes.
3: And can they hear the trash talk?
7: It depends. It depends on how you have it set up.
3: It's my understanding that the trash talk is absolutely incredible.
7: It's horrible.
3: And I have heard that it can often be extraordinarily inappropriate.
7: Oh, on every level.
3: Yeah, on every level.
7: Yeah. Mm-hmm.
10: I'm going to suffocate you with your Werther's candies, bitch.
4: That's how one might speak to an older.
7: Yeah.
4: Already.
7: But the people watching her on Twitch are more like fans of hers. Like, they like her. So they're probably like, oh, you get it, Gammy. Like, go get it. But the funny part is you can be different characters in Fortnite. Oh, so she can be running around as Ariana Grande or Snoop Dogg, I think, or different famous people.
4: She looks like a wonderful, like a grandma.
6: Rosy-cheeked, adorable lady.
3: Yeah. She looks like the lady in the Tweety Bird.
4: Yeah, she's a tad Doubtfire-ian.
3: Yeah.

0: But again,
1: although it'd be funny if she's the one talking trash.
2: Oh, like, just the most.
1: Oh, your grandma can't cook cookies for crap.
2: Yeah.
1: Yeah. Your grandma don't know how to bake.
2: Your grandma hasn't sewn a button on.
3: But she's the grandma, so she's obviously a woman of a certain age.
2: Right, but she's making fun of other grandmas.
1: She's in our little scenario. Yeah. Talking trash to the other guys about their grandmas.
3: Because her grandma clearly deceased.
2: Oh, yeah.
3: Long time.
1: Yeah. And mom.
3: Yeah. Yeah. Pre-World War II dead. That's how old she is.
2: Very dead.
1: And that's sports.
3: Okay. Thank you very much, Jeffrey.
4: Doesn't that throw you when old people's parents are still alive? When it's when somebody's 90 and they're like, their 70-year-old son, and it's like, whoa, no, that's two old people. After 70, you're all the same age.
2: Yeah.
4: Right?
2: We've had some people working here who are like, behind the scenes, and I am assuming they're 70, and they're like, yeah, I got to go see my dad. I'm like, you can just say you don't want to come in. You don't have to clearly lie.
3: Yeah, the cemetery doesn't open till 7. Let's check in at the Incogni news desk. It's Jess Hooker. Jess is going to be here for the next couple of weeks. Christy's in Italy.
4: Yes.
3: With all of our winners. Okay, what have you got, Jess?
4: Wisconsin police say 30 partially clothed young men covered in food were found in the basement of a fraternity house near the University of Wisconsin campus.
2: Sounds like a party.
4: Yeah. Officers responded to the Alpha Epsilon Pi fraternity house after receiving an anonymous tip and discovered the shirtless fraternity pledges covered in food, condiments, and other liquids.
2: Are they all passed out?
4: No, there's a picture.
1: They're huddled in the corner in this basement.
4: It's rough.
2: I mean, it looks like a nightmare, dude.
4: It does. Two fraternity members, both age 20, were arrested on tentative misdemeanor charges of hazing and disorderly conduct. I think they have to hold their hands.
2: Yeah.
3: Could be worse.
4: The university said it is launching its own investigation into the matter.
3: Like if there's not a goat down there or something.
4: This actually sounds tame, to be honest.
5: Yeah, very tame.
2: Also sounds lame. Yeah. Hey, you guys, you're going to get hazed. No, I'm going to go somewhere else and party.
1: I can't believe it still happens.
3: Yeah. I can't believe they're wasting food in Wisconsin. I've been there. In college, I thought it would be a lot cooler to join a sorority.
2: Yeah, sure.
3: I mean, for me to join one.
4: Right. I don't think that's allowed.
5: Is there hazing in the sorority?
4: I don't know. I never joined a sorority. I was friends. I was an honorary because I was fun to party with, but I was never officially a member.
3: Women are way too smart to do something this stupid.
5: That's what I thought. Yeah.
3: These guys were in a hot basement covered in condiments. What's the point? With guys screaming at him? But then this other story, did I give you the one about the goldfish?
4: Yes. University of Arizona fraternity has been suspended over allegations of hazing involving eating live goldfish.
2: I just feel bad for the goldfish here.
4: Yeah. Sigma Tau Gamma is accused of forcing new members to drink large amounts of alcohol and swallow live goldfish during the fall semester of 2025.
2: Why can't we just drink large amounts of alcohol?
4: why do we have to involve the fish? According to the letter from the university pledges, who were also allegedly subjected to screaming, degradation, and threats from active fraternity members.
2: Huh.
4: Yes. The fraternity has been placed on activity suspension while the allegations are investigated.
3: So the fraternity's suspended.
4: Well, that means that they can't participate in fraternity activities, but they can still hold business meetings.
3: Oh, well, cocktails. The goldfish, by the way, they weren't just suspended. The goldfish have been expelled.
2: Mm. Yeah.
3: Wasn't that a big thing in the 1920s?
2: Right. It was. They put a goldfish in the punch bowl as a joke, that kind of thing.
4: Okay.
2: And they'd have or Jell-O.
3: The college kid wearing the sweater with the big letter on it and then downing a live goldfish.
5: Yeah, he'd have to eat one. Yeah. Very common.
2: I don't have anything against the Greek system. It just was never

0: I had a place take me in when I worked in Philadelphia at the University of Pennsylvania. I lived in their basement for about a year when I was playing music.
1: Nice.
0: Yeah. Cool guys.
2: Yeah.
3: Yeah.
1: Yeah. This is really old school, the goldfish thing.
3: Yeah. I don't think I've ever.
1: Is there a health risk to drink?
2: I would think so. Yeah. Bacteria and stuff. Yeah.
1: You talk about sushi.
3: Oh, man.
2: Have you ever eaten anything alive, John, like over in Korea?
4: Yeah. Yeah. The squid was live.
1: He's a chick that lived next door to you.
3: Well,
2: well, when we were first dating, she was alive.
0: I don't know what to say.
3: I know.
2: That's all I can say. I don't know.
3: They say oysters are still alive. Like when you crack the open, they're living.
2: Wow.
3: Yeah. I mean, they're raw. They're not, you haven't cooked them or anything. So huh. Yeah.
1: Yeah. No, thank you.
3: Yeah. Delicious. Sometimes you can feel the wiggle. And when you're trying to take them off of the shell, that's them. They're like,
2: They're sucking on?
3: Yes.
2: It's not just like, I had no idea.
3: They're sucking on. They're trying to hang on to their shell. Yeah.
2: Why'd you tell me that?
1: So, Pat.
2: Why'd you go ruin oysters?
1: Pat, I understand that you do an impression of an oyster asking you not to open up the oyster.
0: Pat, get out of here.
1: I couldn't hear you. Do it again.
0: Pat, get out of here.
1: But there we go. My performing monkey.
2: Oh, no, he knows.
0: Oh, yeah. I'm ready.
1: That is so funny.
2: It is when it comes natural.
1: Can you did you sing any songs like that?
0: Yeah, I used to do the underwater opera guy. Remember that?
1: Yeah.
0: I'll do it for you.
1: His face is going to explode.
3: That's so
2: stop
3: good.
2: Did you enjoy that, Byron? You sing any songs like that? You know, Bird backstage told me that you sing songs like that.
0: Of course, you're referencing Byron Allen.
1: Miss Hooker. Miss Hooker, what else have you got over there?
3: A police dog in Southern California is recovering after an armed suspect bit part of his ear off.
2: What? I mean, a year in jail.
3: Yes.
1: Yeah, this is where Judge Tom. Yeah. Okay, buddy.
3: Police department said the canine Woter. Do you think that's how they spell it? Woter. That's his name, the dog's name, was deployed to assist SWAT team officers during a barricade situation in Los Angeles County. Authorities said during the apprehension, the suspect bit Woter and tore off part of his ear.
2: Yikes. That dog should get a part of your ear.
3: Yeah.
2: Ear for ear.
3: Yeah. Despite the injury, I think it's Woter, maybe. I don't know. Was able to.
2: Really obsessed with it.
3: I don't know.
1: It's a terrible dog name.
3: I'll it is. It's much. Bad.
2: Yeah, they should have named him Holyfield, apparently.
3: despite the
2: but
3: injury.
2: But he's not a boxer.
3: No.
2: Thank you very much.
1: Good tag.
3: Despite the injury, he was able to successfully help the officers and take the person into custody. So there you go.
2: Yeah, that dog gets to bite him.
3: Yeah.
1: Yeah, yeah, this guy's got a weapon and he's going about to shoot the police. Yeah. I'd like to be the judge on this one.
2: Yeah.
3: Yeah.
1: Yeah. Put a, what is that? Put one of those cones on this guy's head. those cones your dog has to wear.
2: So he doesn't know who's behind him in the shower.
3: Yeah.
1: Those things, dogs know.
3: They're
1: when you
3: so
1: put, when you put that on, they just give you the look like, really? I got to wear this thing? Why don't you wear one of these?
2: Yeah, I know. You just want it's for your own good, man.
1: And they don't understand it. Give me some treats. Let's move on. I hate this look. We are going to be coming right back with a little bit of history for you. Always fun. Interesting. Today's an especially interesting day with some really good birthdays and other delights.
2: You believe September is almost over? What the heck?
1: What happened?
2: What?
3: Time.
1: How did September get almost over?
2: It's the 28th. It's crazy.
1: It's unbelievable. That means October's coming, which is Halloween, which we both love.
2: Yeah, you're right. What am I complaining about?
1: Yeah. We got nice, cool air. Also coming up, I think this is really an interesting survey about thermostats and what people may do when their partner is asleep with the thermostat. I know around here we have thermostat wars, but it's kind

0: Kind of an interesting topic. And we'll get to that when we return to the O'Reilly Auto Parts studios. A couple of other quick things. Well, what do you have coming up, Jess, besides this?
1: We have a Batman. Batman saves the day.
2: Is he coming in? We've been trying to get Batman.
1: No, this Batman is not going to be visiting us.
2: Okay.
1: He's protecting little old ladies who are getting robbed.
0: That's a pretty funny story when you find out why this guy was wearing a Batman suit.
1: Yes.
0: Actually. 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

0: wrong. You got both teams wrong. Congratulations. I want to remind you that, let's see, what time is it? In about an hour, it'll be time to win some tickets for the Jeff Dunham Show, Ventriloquist Extraordinaire. Jeff and his buddies will be at the Murat Theater at the Old National Center. Oh, by God, I remember when that was a little shack.
1: An old vocal center.
0: Al Jolson. Friday, February 5th.
1: Hey, this is the Bob and Tom Show. We're live from the O'Reilly Auto Parts Studios. Jess Hooker is at the Incogni News Desk.
2: Hello.
1: At the keyboard and guitar, it's Pat Godwin.
3: Hey, Josh.
1: There's Jeff Oskey.
4: Hey, man.
1: He's at the sports desk. There's Ace Cosby.
5: Howdy.
1: Wearing his Raiders hat proudly. Did they play over the weekend?
5: Yes.
6: Undefeated, baby.
2: Yep, one.
1: Oh, well, that's very exciting.
3: Is that true?
0: Undefeated? Yes.
3: Yep. Yeah. Man, good for you.
1: I'm Josh Arnold. There's Tom.
0: Hello again. Thank you very much for joining us. Oh, I forgot. We have to do the... coming up, by the way, we have the worst haircut I've ever seen in the news. It's an alleged new haircut for men that is just awful. We have a really cool Chihuahua update. If you are a Chihuahua owner, stand back. Wait till you hear this.
1: Hmm.
0: It's really interesting news in the world of dog DNA. And who didn't wake up this morning wondering about that? Huh? apparently no one. Okay, I thought it was exciting.
1: Does the DNA explain why they're so shivery?
2: No, not really.
0: No. A friend of mine has a bunch of Chihuahuas. They're fun.
1: They just shiver all the time.
0: Yeah.
4: Is it part rat?
0: No. Is that no, don't be mean.
1: He's not being mean. He wants to know
4: you said
1: part
4: it
1: rat.
4: Was an exciting discovery.
0: It is.
4: Involving DNA.
1: I think it's safe to assume that there might be a little rat in Chihuahua.
0: Yeah, but you'd be wrong.
1: Right.
0: Once again. Now,
1: well, he's nervous about
0: today
1: something.
0: Today is the 28th of September. And we've learned one thing. If you're 28 today, it's your golden birthday.
4: That's right. Happy golden birthday.
0: I didn't know that. We should celebrate that. Maybe we could celebrate that on the show. Because we can't do birthdays because there are too many out there. We get lots of letters.
2: There's no golden birthdays here. There's nobody that's under 31.
1: Right. Yeah it's over.
2: Oh, maybe Aaron.
1: You'll be surprised. No, Aaron is 58.
4: Yeah.
1: Yeah.
4: Yeah, he was my shop teacher, actually, back in high school.
0: How old are you, A.A.?
2: How old is he?
0: 27. Okay.
2: All right.
0: Good.
2: Well.
0: Now, let's just do a little bit of history.
1: Young enough to know better than to get into radio.
0: Oh. Especially this place.
2: Can you imagine him telling people about radio when he's in his 70s? And they're like, what the hell?
3: There's a sit around microphone.
1: It was this thing until I was 28.
0: I mean, we had to have people driving cars like in the movies.
1: Yeah.
0: They'd actually be in charge of an automobile. Yeah.
1: He's an old soul. He's
0: 1066, William the Conqueror invaded England. Well, of course he did.
4: Yeah.
2: What
4: he does.
2: It's in the name.
0: Yeah, right there in the name. I wonder if to his friends if he was, hey, Billy C.
1: Billy C's here.
0: Billy C.
1: Billy Conks.
0: He's a badass.
2: What would your name be? Like, what's the thing that you do the most? Like, obviously, like, mine's already Hooker the Cooker.
1: I'd be Josh the Giver Upper.
0: Billy C. Let's see now. Not William the Invader, William the Conqueror. I don't know much about him. Let's go back to, 1918, Pat, this is your country. Philadelphia.
3: Yes, hit me.
0: The famous Philadelphia Parade exposed thousands to the Spanish flu.
3: Yeah, it did.
0: Well, I think it was the Typhoid Mary float.
1: Oh.
0: Yeah. When it came by. Yeah. You know who Typhoid Mary was, Miss Hooker?
2: Yeah.
0: She's the OG of...
2: It's like Lou Gehrig.
0: Of wearing masks.
1: Like Lou Gehrig. Reginald AIDS.
0: let's see now. Carl Sagan premiered... In 1980, Carl Sagan's TV show Cosmos premiered on PBS, which gave every stand-up comedian permission to billions and billions of bad impressions.
1: McGee does a pretty good one. Carl I like Sagan. It.
0: Let's
1: Can you
0: see.
1: Do a Carl Sagan, Pat?
3: No. I've never seen a comedian do a Carl Sagan.
0: Oh, God. Carson loved him. He was on Carson all the time because Carson loved astronomy. And he was great.
2: Hmm.

0: Then in the world of not-so-real star searching, in 1987, Star Trek The Next Generation debuted on syndicated television.
1: Terrific.
0: Did you like that one?
1: Yes, very much so.
2: Are you watching it right now?
1: I'm watching Voyager right now.
2: Oh, okay.
1: Yes, I'm on season 4, episode 6.
0: The Next Generation, that's the one where, even though it takes place 2,000 years from now, they haven't found a cure for baldness.
1: You know, they actually can give. It was in a recent episode of Voyager, I learned that they can give you hair, which I think is even cooler that Picard went, what? No, I'm not taking it. Yeah. You see how sexy I am, bald?
0: Right.
1: Yeah. I can't keep the ladies away.
0: Yeah, he's a very cool guy.
1: Yeah.
0: In real life, I mean.
1: Sir Patrick Stewart?
0: Yeah, very, very cool. Yeah,
1: he wouldn't care for you.
0: I'm sure. That's not relevant to his being cool. In 1994... the 5,000th Broadway performance of Cats took place.
1: Never saw it.
2: Me neither.
1: You, Pat?
3: No.
1: Has anybody in this room seen Cats?
0: I didn't care to. Even I'd be in New York, I just never had the desire.
1: Right.
4: I saw part of the movie.
0: The movie was a disaster. Famous for the, forgive me, for the holes of the buttocks area being exposed.
2: Was James Corden in that?
1: Yeah.
3: Yes, he was, yeah. That's...
1: when he wasn't abusing waiters, apparently.
3: Not a nice guy.
0: Yeah, that's awful. This is interesting. In 2008, SpaceX launched the first ever private spacecraft. Sort of the champagne room of spacecraft,
1: yeah.
0: If you will.
1: Yeah, I'm going to take the private spacecraft up.
0: It's pretty amazing to think that... the company that could do something that amazing would come out with a truck that looks like it was designed by a kindergartner. That is just the worst, dumbest looking.
1: It has to look that way to be bulletproof. They can't bend the metal in a certain ways and keep the bulletproofness.
0: Is that what it is?
1: Yeah, it is.
0: Well, people dislike him so much they're shooting at him.
1: For a while there, yeah. Okay. How quickly we forget some of the news that happened.
3: They were causing some damage.
0: Okay. Let's get to some birthdays, shall we? Here's an easy one. Born in 551 BC, Confucius.
1: Oh, where am I?
0: Now, Confucius, of course, is Chinese for Simon. You knew that, didn't you?
2: Well, of course.
0: Simon says.
1: Confucius say, and yeah. Simon says.
0: I love those Confucius things.
1: Did you like the game Simon, the electronic... memory, color,
4: that's
1: sound.
4: Why I was wondering if over there they have one called Confucius.
1: right.
0: I'm terrible at just that, those sort of things.
4: I love that game. Did you like it?
1: Yeah, we had a Simon when we were kids and loved it.
2: Oh, we did too.
0: Do you remember the classic Confucius sayings?
3: The funny ones?
1: He who farts in church sits in own pew.
0: The classic?
3: Yeah.
0: Confucius say, never play leapfrog with a unicorn.
3: I don't remember that.
0: Confucius say, man who stands on toilet is high on pot.
1: Yes, I have heard that.
3: That was always a good idea.
1: Oh my God. My dad always called it the pot.
2: Yeah. My Aunt Karen still
0: got to go to the pot.
1: Yeah, there you go. Yeah, just go use the pot.
2: Yeah.
0: Did your dad smoke the weed?
1: No.
0: I know he did two tours of duty in Nam as a combat.
1: Right.
0: Combatant. Did he?
1: He did until like his mid-20s. Yeah.
0: And then he switched to Marlboros?
1: No, he had been on Marlboros since probably age 11 or something.
0: let's see. Born in, 1901. Do you know who this is? Ed Sullivan.
2: Yes. Yeah, okay. The Ed Sullivan Show.
0: The Ed Sullivan Show. He was the host.
2: Theater. Yeah.
0: Famously had the Beatles on.
4: A really big show.
0: Yeah.
3: And, that's your impression.
0: He was like a newspaper columnist or something and just started hosting the show.
1: Not very telegenic.
3: No, not at all. Zero charisma.
0: But yeah. There's a great documentary about him. This is really interesting.
1: Oh, yeah, Sullivan's Travels?
0: Oh,
1: that might be different.
0: He made sure that black artists got on TV.
2: Did you say there's a new documentary?
0: Yeah, he went out of his way to make sure that, because in those days television was so... sort of racist in its presentations of various aspects of culture.
2: I used to get him and Nixon mixed up.
1: I could totally see why. Yeah. They had a similar look.
0: And also, every impressionist from the 60s would do both of them.
2: Yeah.
0: And they were kind of similar. I am not a crook on this really big shoe. and born in 1901, and sadly in October of 74, he became Dead Sullivan.
1: Dead Sullivan.

0: And of course, there's the great Ed Sullivan song from Bye Bye Birdie. Wonderful. If you haven't seen the movie, it's great. Happy birthday to Janine Garofalo, SNL grad.
1: Love her. I met her and scared the hell out of her on accident.
2: What?
3: Oh, really?
1: You know, it's already kind of awkward when you want to say hi to a famous person.
2: Right.
1: And she and I were the only two people in the bar area of this comedy club. And she's always been one of my favorites, and I just wanted to say hi. And so she was just kind of staring out the window, and I walked up, and I go, Janine, and she jumped so high. Uh-huh. I scared her so badly. I felt terrible.
2: Did she laugh it off, and she was kind, and everything was
1: she
2: good?
1: She was very kind. Didn't laugh off being scared, but was very, very nice.
2: Yeah.
0: Happy birthday, 1967, Moon Unit Zappa.
1: Come on, Frank. Don't
3: raise. Yeah. Don't do daughter your kids.
0: Of Frank Zappa. Many of the what's his son? Dweezil.
3: Yeah.
0: Moon Unit probably didn't go to Cedar Point and get one of those license plates with her name on it. I'm guessing. 1967. Mira Sorvino, great actress.
1: Love.
3: Yeah.
2: So great.
0: Sorvino sounds like a wine hangover.
1: Yeah. Tell that to Paul.
2: Yeah.
0: Well, I can't. He's dead.
1: Well, I know, but... all right. Well, I guess...
3: I'm not going to have any fun with that.
0: Lastly, I don't know who this is. Dita Von Teese, 1972.
3: Oh, I think she's the ink girl. She does tattoos.
0: Oh, right.
1: Like Kat Von D?
3: Maybe that's her nickname.
2: No, I don't think that's her. I think it's a different one.
0: Oh, okay. Yeah, no, happy
1: Let's
0: birthday.
1: Just never forget Paul Sorvino is dead.
2: Yes, he is dead.
0: I like this guy. Bam Margera from...
4: Yeah, Jackass. Yeah.
0: Jackass. I hope he's doing okay now. He's doing better, I believe. He's had some pretty rough times. I think a lot of people had him in the next dead celebrity pool, so I'm glad he's doing better. Hillary Duff. Hillary, happy birthday, Hillary Duff from 1987.
1: Oh, raising your voice isn't going to hide what you just said.
4: I have Hillary Duff in my next Halloween or celebrity death pool, so...
3: Glad to see the guy's doing better now. We had him in the death pool.
1: By the way, careful over there. You might be on a couple.
3: We all might
1: go for it.
0: Hillary Duff, of course, the heiress to the Duff beer fortune.
1: That's right.
0: We're going to come back to the O'Reilly Auto Parts studios. 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
1: Good morning. A sex offender compliance check operation in Jonesboro in the last few days has resulted in charges against 10 more people than we initially reported. All 10 face failure to register charges, mostly stemming from unregistered phones, email addresses, or social media accounts that were discovered during phone searches. This operation is part of a larger sweep that was orchestrated by the Craighead County Sheriff's Department. A total of 19 people, 18 men, one woman, have gone through probable cause hearings in the last week as part of this operation. In other news, with harvest happening a little early because of all of the dry weather in the state, the Department of Agriculture is reminding row crop producers, follow smoke management guidelines and burning regulations. Since county judges have had burn bans across most of the state, crop residue is ready to burn sooner and in more places than usual this year. Lots of good recommendations on that topic in our story at JonesboroRightNow.com and the Jonesboro Right Now app. KA Storm Team forecast, good start to the week. Partly cloudy and 85. Have a good Monday. I'm Brett Hall with the Jonesboro Media Group.
2: ABC News, I'm Sherry Preston. Several people under arrest in Great Britain right now after being caught near an airbase outside London. ABC's Karen Waugh says it's used by the U.S. to fly missions against Iran.
3: Officers soon arrested five men on suspicion of terrorism and explosive offenses. Bomb disposal robots spent hours examining the three vans. 85 nearby homes were evacuated. Police overnight not yet saying whether they found explosives. Images obtained by British news outlets appear to show shirtless suspects handcuffed, sitting in the road.
2: All of the suspects identified as British nationals. President Trump over the weekend rejecting Iran's latest proposal to reopen the Strait of Hormuz. South Korea says blasts along its border with the North were likely caused by North Korean landmines. Three people were hurt. Prosecutors in upstate New York reopening an investigation into allegations of rape at a Cornell University frat house 2 years ago. Sherry Preston, ABC News.
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5: Now, are they extreme because they're so... are they like on ramps?
6: Sorry. Where were we?
4: Mid-flight?
6: Where were we? Oh, I know. We were going to check in with Miss Hooker because she is over there at the news desk. 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Get yourself off all those lists. Okay, what do you got over there?
4: A new haircut for balding men called the Eclipse Fade is going viral on social media.
5: I've got to see it.
6: It's the worst.
4: Okay.
5: I am now starting to identify as bald, but I might technically still be balding.
6: Because
5: there's still more to lose.
6: This haircut would work for you, but it would look ridiculous.
5: All right.
6: I mean, it looks ridiculous on anyone. You could be the most handsome. Who's a really handsome bald guy?
5: Josh Arnold.
7: Jason Statham?
4: Jason
6: Statham. No.
7: I wasn't talking about that guy. I'm talking about my neighbor.
5: Yeah. Jason Statham. Yeah.
7: Okay. Together, Josh.
6: If he had this, he'd look ridiculous. Do we have a photograph?
4: Stanley Tucci? Oh, yeah. No.
6: So it looks like the guy, they shaved his head from like the ears up. He's bald to begin with. And then the part in the back is gelled up with goop. And it looks like he's standing in front of a giant fan.
4: Yeah, kind of.
7: So it's blowing back.
5: I like it too, dude.
7: He needs to be a musician. That's a cool look.
5: I like it also.
6: Yeah, if you're in a punk rock band, maybe.
5: I like that guy immediately.
7: 78.
5: What were the 80s commercials where the guy sat in front of the speaker?
6: Maxell tape.
5: That's what he looks like. He's sitting in front of that speaker. Well, it says there they're dubbing the hairstyle the woodpecker, and that is fitting.
6: Because the Woody Woodpecker thing.
5: Oh, yeah.
4: Well, apparently it was, there's a stylist in France that they call MTA. He claims that you've created the hairdo, which involves creating a bold fade at the front of the scalp with clippers while leaving the back longer to style with hair gel. Videos of the controversial haircut have garnered tens of millions of views. One commenter describing it as the new style, the wind was too strong. And another one said it looks like a cartoon bomb went off.
6: Yeah, that's good.
7: But that's branding right there. That's a smart idea.
4: Yeah, so.
6: No, I mean, you could never get away with that.
5: Could I?
7: Not you. You look good just the way you are. That's a little Billy Joel quote. For
5: yeah, I appreciate it, but I like it.
7: I do too.
4: You'd have to let the back grow out a little bit more.
5: Now that said, I do think it's ridiculous, but I like it. I can't.
4: Jeffy, you're gonna hate me, but you just said you have to get a haircut this week. Are you willing?
5: Yeah, I would do that.
6: But you got a full head of hair.
5: Yeah. It
6: wouldn't work for you. The idea is this guy's bald. And then he's got hair from 2 inches above his ear down, and it's shaved. It's so hard to describe.
5: See, the problem is I really want to try it. I'd like to do it for a day or two.
6: But you can't.
5: But after that, what do I do? I have to shave
6: it all the way. Totally,
5: yeah.
6: It looks like he was lying. Imagine if your guy had a shaved head, and he's lying down and dips the back of his head into a vat of hair that sticks. And then has a fan blowing at him. And
4: there was a time our friend Jeff Vibbert shaved his head like a bald man on purpose.
5: Oh, yeah.
4: Yeah, he just shaved the top so it
5: Yeah, I've known bald. A couple guys that do that. It's funny.
4: Yeah.
6: How do the ladies like that?
4: I don't know.
7: That's a bad look, yeah.
4: I don't think it was his haircut that kept the ladies away.
6: Oh. I'm not sure how to take that.
5: He did just fine.
6: Okay. That's bald in the front, party in the back. Let's move on. What else have you got over there?
4: A new study has found that Chihuahuas are part coyote.
7: What?
4: I know. Of all the things you would have guessed, it wouldn't have been.
5: I always kind of thought all dogs had probably a little

0: coyote in it.
1: Well, keep it explains that.
2: The coyote had sex with a rat.
3: Oh, yeah.
2: And a major chihuahua.
1: Hey.
0: Yeah, Tom's real nervous
4: there's
0: about
4: a neighbor or something.
2: Yeah, I'm sorry. My bad. I forgot.
0: Some neighbor he flirts with. Who knows?
3: The discovery was made when a team based at Stanford University was testing out a new pair of software programs that look up the genomes of many animals to estimate their relationship to each other and map out their evolutionary history.
0: Or.
3: They found that chihuahuas share multiple segments of their genome with wild coyotes.
0: All right. Do other dogs?
1: One other.
3: One
0: really?
3: Other.
0: Wow.
1: It's so hard to pronounce. I mean, it looks like Mr. McClixifix, whatever it was from Superman comics.
3: Yeah, but they, apparently it's pronounced Zolo. The Zolo dog, a little dog, I don't know.
1: But it's, here's it. Here it is. Josh, you got a pen and a paper right there?
0: I do, yeah.
1: Good luck. Here we go. This is, I'm not kidding. It's X-O-L-O-I-T-Z-C-U-I-N-T-L-I. So it gets real close to having two curse words in
3: it. Zolo, it's Quintly.
1: They just call it the Zolo.
3: Yeah.
0: If you're allergic to Zolo, do not take Zolo.
1: A mix of European and pre-Columbian canines. By the way, the Zolo is hairless.
0: Oh, really? Oh, you know, chihuahuas are almost hairless.
3: Yeah.
1: I went to a dog show recently, and there was a hairless chihuahua there.
0: Yeah. Shivery, I bet.
3: Man.
1: Cute little guy. But for somebody, I mean, that's, I mean, I'm a
0: oh, big, I have no problem with them.
1: Yeah, if you've got an issue with the dog hair, you want a dog, how about a hairless chihuahua? Now, the hairless chihuahua in the world of adult cinema is a whole series of movies. Yeah.
0: I think Luna Sanchez invented that.
1: But it's kind of cool that I think that's the only dog, those two only dogs that have that coyote in them.
3: Yeah. So,
1: which is cool.
0: Wow.
1: I think golden retrievers are part teddy bear because they're such good big sweeties. Such good boys, in case mine is listening this morning. Good morning. Good morning, Mr. Fletcher. You're being a good boy. I wish I could say that about the new puppy who just about got himself.
2: I took my dogs up to walk in Christiestown over the weekend.
3: Yeah.
2: And I have never seen, is there something about if you make over $300,000 a year, you have to have a golden retriever? I passed 45 people with golden retrievers. Yeah. I've never seen more goldens in my life. Like, what is up with that?
1: Where Christy lives, people have good taste.
2: That was the only dog I passed.
3: Really?
2: Was golden retrievers. I've never seen so many in my life.
1: I'll have to go up there and parade around.
2: Oh, yeah. You'd love it.
1: I'm a big fan. Goldens are the best.
2: Yeah.
1: They're so sweet.
2: I have half a golden.
1: Is it a
2: golden doodle.
3: Oh, yeah. There you go.
1: Yeah. Then you got the best of both worlds. You got the poodle. And,
2: oh, yeah. No, she's great.
1: Now, what's coming up in the news?
3: A crane falls on a house, not once, but twice.
0: Hey, fellas. You know, I let the first one slide.
2: Was it trying to lift the first crane off when it fell?
1: Yeah. This is like,
0: I love it.
1: This is like when you see a tow truck towing a tow truck.
0: Oh, yeah.
1: In this case, I think then it would be towing another tow truck. We'll find out. Right now, money. Time to talk money for just a second. Everything just is so expensive, and it's, you don't really have to be the kind of person that thinks about prices all the time because you walk out of the grocery store with three things and it was $50. You go, wait a minute, what just happened? 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
3: Good morning. We're continuing to feel these high fuel costs. AAA reports that the average price in Arkansas for a gallon of regular unleaded is $4. This is down a little bit from last week's average of $4.07, but it's a lot higher than last month's average of $3.72, and it's way, way higher than last year's average of $2.79. In other news, the Jonesboro Parks and Recreation Department has adjusted its new Saturday traffic flow at Joe Mack Campbell Park again, after an avalanche of negative feedback about long wait times and congestion from the one-way system that they tried to crank up last weekend. They had drivers coming into the park on Harry Drive and then exiting on Dan Avenue with two-way traffic inside the park. That didn't really work. Now the team coaches and the season pass holders will enter from Dan. Other spectators will use Harry Drive. This change is expected to divert hundreds of spectators away from that particular entrance. Hopefully it went better this week.

0: weekend. I haven't seen any posts about it. Your KH Storm Team forecast. Partly cloudy today, 85. Have a good Monday. I'm Brett Hall with the Jonesboro Media Group.
1: ABC News. I'm Sherry Preston. Several people under arrest in Great Britain right now after being caught near an airbase outside London. ABC's Karen Waugh says it's used by the U.S. to fly missions against Iran.
2: Officers soon arrested five men on suspicion of terrorism and explosive offenses. Bomb disposal robots spent hours examining the three vans. 85 nearby homes were evacuated. Police overnight not yet saying whether they found explosives. Images obtained by British news outlets appear to show shirtless suspects handcuffed, sitting in the road.
1: All of the suspects identified as British nationals. President Trump over the weekend rejecting Iran's latest proposal to reopen the Strait of Hormuz. South Korea says blasts along its border with the North were likely caused by North Korean landmines. Three people were hurt.
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3: Hello.
2: Pat Godwin's with the guitar and the keyboard.
4: Hey, Josh.
2: There's Jeff Hoskey.
5: Hey, man.
2: He's at the sports desk, and Ace Cosby's at the engineering board.
6: Hello.
2: I'm Josh Arnold. There's Tom at the captain's chair.
7: Oh, thank you very much. We're going to return that direction over there because that happens to be the site of the Incogni News Desk. 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It's Miss Hooker at the Incogni News Desk. What's happening over there, Jess?
3: Is there an overnight thermostat war going on in your bedroom?
2: No. Because I live alone.
3: Same here.
2: I sleep very well, comfortably.
5: Gravy doesn't jump up there and change the...
2: You know what, she might.
7: I think this is a big thing.
3: I know it is. It happens at my house. According to a recent survey, nearly 45% of people admit to changing the thermostat after their partner falls asleep.
2: Ugh.
3: I am that girl.
2: Hey, yeah. Josh, why aren't you married?
7: Do you get it lower or upper? Do you make it warmer or cooler?
3: Cooler. I want it cold.
2: Yeah.
3: At night when I go to sleep. Yeah.
2: Yep.
4: Does your husband run hot?
3: He does run hot. He's real hot, actually. 10% of those
2: easy
3: who have
2: girl.
3: 10% of those who have a partner have stopped sharing a bed altogether because one person sleeps too hot. He does sleep hot, but I don't mind.
7: No, but you have to stealthily change it, or can you?
3: There are times where I do get in trouble for changing the thermostat, it's because I'll turn it down and then I'll leave it down all day, and then you come home and it's 65 degrees in the house.
2: That's heaven.
3: Yeah, so I have to remember to wake up and turn it back. And
7: Yeah, I know my house has one where you can dial it all in.
3: To change.
7: But I don't know how to do it, so.
3: Somebody does it here, we know that.
7: You can go and set it so that every night it'll drop down to whatever you want, then it'll kick back up.
3: Yeah.
2: I don't like talking about them when they're not here, but let's be honest, in here, there is a thermostat war, and it's between Chick and Christy.
4: It is.
3: Yeah.
4: It is.
3: Absolutely. Oh, okay.
2: But what's the maddening part is they both pretend like they're not doing it.
7: They blame me.
2: Yeah, they will sometimes blame. I will watch one of them adjust it, and then they will yell at Tom. Yeah, it's really something.
7: But I do think, I honestly think that this building is owned by a large corporation, as I understand it. I think there's somebody in North Carolina or Fresno or whatever that's changing it sometimes.
3: No, I think it's Cookie. I think he just likes to mess with us. Yeah.
7: Okay, good.
2: I would too.
5: So you keep it at 65 at night? That's your sleep temperature?
3: It's probably like 67.
5: Yeah, 67, 68 for me.
3: Yeah, and then during the day I want it like 72-ish.
2: Oh!
3: No. Yeah. No?
2: That's too hot.
7: Oh, and Pat, in your situation, if there were, let's just say...
4: What?
3: Significant other?
7: Yeah, thank you. Is there an ideal temperature for that person rather than yourself?
4: No, it's typically 69 in my bedroom.
3: Uh-huh.
4: What?
3: Is that the position of the thermostat? The really, or?
4: Sometimes on the coffee table, it'll be 69.
7: Do you have to take off the CPAP to do that?
2: Sometimes in the back of the Nissan.
3: On average,
7: the coldest I've ever slept, and it happened again this weekend. It's the hotels that have the giant air conditioning thing built into the wall over there. You know what I'm talking about?
3: Oh, under the window usually. Yeah,
7: and there's this unit, and that there's like a refrigerator in that place.
2: Oh,
7: I was in Alexandria, Virginia, over the weekend, and it's a great hotel, but God, it was freezing in there in the middle of the night. I have not been allowed to change the thermostat and anywhere I've lived since the Bush administration, the first one.
2: Oh, buddy,
7: the elder George Bush. No, Kelly, when she was in college, she was telling me they used to have the cold room.

0: The cold dorms, yeah.
1: And the, she was in that, so yeah, she likes it freezing.
0: Yeah, I'm with her.
1: But I'm okay with it.
0: Yeah, on average, survey respondents said that the bedroom becomes too warm to sleep restfully at 75 degrees.
2: Yeah, that's too warm.
0: Yeah. A study published in Frontiers in Neuroscience identified 66 degrees Fahrenheit to 70 degrees Fahrenheit as the temperature range that supports efficient sleep onset for most people.
2: Okay.
1: Now, when you were a kid, did your dad get upset if you adjusted the thermostat lower?
0: Well, we weren't allowed to touch it.
3: Oh, absolutely. You didn't touch it.
2: Yeah, no. Yeah, same. But I feel like my dad let my mom, she was the one who could
0: Yeah.
1: Did you have one of those plastic cages around it?
2: No.
1: Had the key to change the
2: thermostat. But I was a grown adult before I ever changed the temperature on a thermostat. Like, yeah. I had my first house was the first time I ever touched a thermostat because we were not allowed to in our house.
0: Sometimes
2: hey, Josh, go turn down 2, and we were told the number to turn it down 2.
0: Oh, there you go. Yeah, I still have the round one. Where you just click it this way. We have an old farmhouse. We never updated it.
2: They sure seem to work fine.
0: Yeah, that's great. Yeah.
2: I do like my digital one, though.
0: Yeah.
2: Although when the battery runs out in it, the whole system shuts down. That can be a little annoying.
0: Do you have an app to control it?
2: I love that, too. Yeah. So when I'm on the road, I can crank it up to 74.
0: Right.
2: Because I don't need the, and then,
0: Nice.
1: Wait a minute. You change the temperature in your bedroom when you're on the road?
2: Yeah.
4: Right from your app, yeah,
2: it's great.
1: Wow,
2: you probably have a system that allows.
1: I don't have time to learn it. I've only got a few years left on this planet. I'm not going to waste any time learning how to run the thermostat.
0: All right, an unlucky homeowner in Florida has had not one but 2 cranes fall on his Fort Lauderdale house.
1: Yeah, picture of this.
0: According to WPLG, the first crane.
2: The plug.
0: Which was mounted on the truck, tipped over while attempting to install a pest fumigation tent.
1: So, for starters...
2: this guy already has a bad.
1: Yeah, for starters. So, this guy's got a... You ever seen one of these things?
2: Yes, they fumigate the whole house.
0: Yeah. Lauderdale Fire Rescue spokesman Frank Guzman said another truck-mounted crane was brought in to lift the first one...
2: Guzman, use the accent.
0: ...when its beam buckled from the weight and fell onto the house. Yes.
1: Did your crane teep?
0: All right.
2: Yeah.
1: So, not this guy's day.
2: No.
0: Bummer.
2: Already dealing with bed bugs or whatever.
3: Yeah. Well, maybe the crane scared the bugs out of the house.
0: We got to get out of here.
1: Well, when it cranes, it pours.
2: Indeed. Yes, it does.
1: So, they've got to get,
2: a third
1: crane. A third crane in there. Again, this is the tow truck towing the tow truck. Towing the tow truck. Okay.
2: I always wondered how they put those big tents over the house. It never even dawned on me. They just brought in a big crane and laid it over the top.
0: I really thought that it was the same as like a pop tent. Like they just go in and stick the rods in. And
1: does everybody have to move out?
2: Yeah.
3: Oh, yeah.
1: How long do they have to leave them like that?
2: I think it varies.
3: Luckily, I've never had to.
0: Yeah, me too.
2: Yeah, knock on wood. That's not something we have to deal with.
1: What does it kill? The palmetto bugs, whatever they're called?
2: Yeah. Whatever that person had.
3: I think it kills everything under that tent.
0: Wouldn't you want to air it out for days after, like open every, I don't even know.
1: Yeah, I'd be kind of concerned.
0: Afterwards.
2: I think they suck it. They suck it all out too when it's tented.
3: Oh.
0: I didn't know that. Well, that's good to know.
1: Wow.
0: Yeah, I hope we never have to. I've got
2: a good way to get rid of squatters also.
3: Oh, that's a great idea.
0: They might consider that. A man in a Batman costume chased a suspected thief and recovered a woman's stolen handbag. According to The Guardian, Sonny Mason was attending a friend's costume party when he witnessed a theft.
1: This is a movie, mate. This scene would be so great in a movie.
0: Yeah.
1: Just that you're like at a random costume party and all of a sudden you're all chasing some guy, and just by chance, in this case, the Batman guy's the hero, but you could imagine some of the other costumes that people were wearing.
0: Yeah, the 25-year-old joined in the chase by others dressed as comic book characters, and though they caught up with the thief, the person no longer had the bag. The lost bag was eventually discovered on top of a high wall.
1: And Batman was able to climb up there?
0: Yeah, Mr. Yeah.

0: Jason, still in his Batman costume, scaled the wall, retrieved the bag, and returned it to its owner.
1: Oh, that's nice.
2: In the movie, the way it would be like, oh my God, and they're all chasing him, and the guy that's in the horse suit with somebody else, the guy in the backs of the bar, hey, wait for me. That'd be hilarious. Have you ever...
1: There he is. He's in the cool Keaton Dark Knight.
0: Looks good.
1: Yeah.
2: Wow. Very cool.
1: He looks like a total badass up there. You would think they were shooting a Batman movie.
2: Yeah. Have you ever... You've heard the famous David Letterman show story with

0: Cheers?
1: Yeah, he was on Cheers, yeah. And then he had his own show where he was like a coach, a gym teacher or something. Yeah.
2: And in any event.
3: Oh, that guy.
2: He had this great story about encountering the Lone Ranger in an odd situation. I can't even hint at how great it is.
4: Okay.
2: And Letterman loved it. He had him do it several times. Yeah, Google J. Thomas Lone Ranger David Letterman and give yourself 10 minutes of a great time. It really truly is an absolute classic. Coming up, we have an interesting tale from the world of donating semen.
1: Tales from semen.
2: For some reason, I've been encountering a lot of
0: semen. Semen?
2: Of course, yes. Just weekly. Stories about the various clinics that help people out.
4: Yeah.
2: With this particular,
1: you often walk in and ask for a free sample
2: situation.
1: Like you're Baskin Robbins.
2: Hey, there aren't enough of me.
4: Can I get a little spoon?
2: Would you like a little bit of this? Yeah. When I was in college, there was an ad in the college paper all the time. They were looking for donations of a very specific ethnic type of seed,
4: right?
2: If you will.
4: Yeah. Doesn't that happen in The Big Chill? Like friends help friends?
3: Yeah.
4: Yeah, that's what I thought. Yeah, she asks a friend, right?
1: Yeah, yeah, but gets it fresh off the
4: tap. They like make love.
0: They do, yeah.
4: Yeah.
0: Oh, yeah.
2: Yeah, I think a lot of guys, when I was going to college, thought that's how it worked.
4: Oh, that you got to enjoy giving it?
2: Yeah, I think, they understood that it was, you had to report to the dorm's wackatorium with a with a test tube or whatever it was.
4: Was that labeled right above the door?
1: I hope so.
2: In those days in college, I'm guessing that was every room.
1: They just hung a crusty sock on the doorknob.
2: Yeah. Very good, Josh. Once again, I'm nailing it. I want to say hello to our friends at Simply Safe. We've been talking about this before they asked us to talk about it. A chick came in here one Monday morning and said, "You're not going to believe this. I installed a security system in 45 minutes at my house over the weekend." 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
3: While you're there, register to win tickets for Triumph. Now a five-piece. Rick Emmett back up front. Great band. 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And also register to win tickets for that. Like I said, Jeff Dunham tickets coming up in just a few minutes. Calm down, everybody. That show is going to be February 5th, 2027 at the Old National Center's beautiful Murrah Theater.
4: Hey, it's the Bob and Tom Show. We're live from the O'Reilly Auto Parts Studios. This is a silly day, and I predict a full silly week, so make sure you do not miss any of it. We sure appreciate you being here with us, and we appreciate Jess Hooker at the Incogni News Desk.
5: Hello.
4: Pat Godwin is always appreciated.
6: Oh, thank you, Josh.
4: Yes. The much appreciated Jeff Oska is at the sports desk.
7: Okay.
4: And we appreciate that. Yeah. There's Ace Cosby.
3: Is this today a national appreciation
4: day? It is. It's coworker appreciation
3: day. Okay, very good.
4: So make sure you say, I appreciate you, and give them a large kiss, no matter who it is at your work. This is Josh Arnold. This is Tom.
5: And beers.
4: Yeah. Yes.
3: Now, technically, today is, what is it, officially National Beer...
5: Drinking Day.
3: National Beer Drinking Day.
5: Yeah.
3: All right. I would get whatever kind of beer you want. But you're going to be bringing us the, what is it called, the... corn.
5: Oh, what was it? It's
4: Shock Top.
5: Yeah, candy corn flavored beer.
4: Yes.
5: Right. Okay. I'll see if I can find some other flavors too. I bet there's some other.
3: Oh, Halloween beers.
5: Yeah.
3: Yeah. I'm sure it's obviously going to be a pumpkin.
5: There's always pumpkin. There's an apple usually. Those are the ciders. And and then we're not alcohol, caffeine. I'm going to make candy corn lattes.
3: Yeah, I want to try. That should be interesting.
5: Yeah.
3: I assume candy corn is, as I said earlier, just whatever, coagulated sugar.
5: Yeah, Henry told us last Friday when he was here that he tried to make candy corn from scratch and it was a mess. I will not be doing that. I'll buy a bag from the grocery store.
4: Now, the margins are already pretty reasonable.
3: Pat, we have not really heard much from you in the guitar today.
6: Yeah, I did one song.
3: Do you want to do one of your Halloween classics, or is it too early?
6: Maybe too early. I mean, I have a new song that's a work in progress. I ran it by Josh, and he had some suggestions, which I put into the song.
4: Don't add me to this.
3: You want
4: to
3: play it? Are you going to play it for us right now?
6: I am a little nervous about playing it. It does feel like a warm room, though.
3: I think it's a good day.
6: Ooh, it could. The possibility of it bombing is huge, though. Can I bail halfway through, or I got to go through with the whole thing?
5: No, you can. You can call it.
3: If it's bad, just do that great joke of yours where you say... Sure, it was terrible, but at least it was long.
6: All right. Here we go. Now, keep in mind, there's a happy ending, so don't get nervous, okay?
4: All right.
6: Guy on a bike with the baby in the back, buckled to the seat, there was no slack. His wife almost had a heart attack, just looking at the bike with the baby in the back. He told her it was fine, they'd be okay. He stayed on the trails, looked both ways, took a break where it was nice and shady, turned around. No baby.
4: Uh-oh.
6: Where did the baby go? They were riding nice and slow. His wife's worst fear, the baby up and disappeared. You better find the baby quick and hope it's safely landed. Daddy can't go home empty-handed. He had his music on, wasn't paying attention. Now he'll need divine intervention. He retraced his steps to no avail. Baby wasn't anywhere on the trails. He looked in the grass and checked the park. Asked around, it was getting dark. A homeless man said, get a new baby. Adoption, no. Black market, maybe.

0: snack. He took the wrong bike and didn't look back. He thought to himself, this plan would have saved me. Only problem is now, two babies.
1: Yeah. Very good.
2: Oh.
1: Yeah, yeah. Wow. I'm not sure if I'm glad that you told us it had a happy ending or not.
0: Josh's suggestion.
3: I told him he was going to have to.
0: The room may be freaked out that he lost the baby.
2: Yeah, the trafficking part. Yeah.
3: Well, the lyrics were slightly different too. Yeah, when I suggested you warn people, hey, there's a happy end.
1: Now, did you fact check that to see if that's the going rate for a baby?
0: I did not. I just made it.
1: Okay, we can find out.
2: Is this the other day when I heard you say maybe go with a pet instead? Did you say that?
0: No, I said
2: you made the suggestion.
0: Said that. Okay, yeah, maybe go with a parrot.
3: Oh, I did say maybe parrot because you're not even. The way the lyrics, you could even do dog.
0: Yeah, right. The room will be weird if you say dog even.
1: I really liked it.
0: Oh, thank you. I didn't think you would at all. You never know sometimes. Yeah.
1: And it oddly enough, it leads into this next story, believe it or not, about sperm. And now who in the room has donated sperm? Anybody?
0: Where?
3: Like to a person? Building? No. I've had a sperm analysis done.
1: How'd you do? Olympic swimmers, you have the Don Schulgester. I was going to ignore that, but very clever. The sperm analysis, to see if you, what is it called, motility?
3: Yeah, they checked motility and number and all that stuff.
1: How did it go? When they present that to you, do they have like...
3: You want me to tell you my semen results on the air?
0: This is personal.
4: Well, your one got a high jump record, didn't it?
3: Yeah. That was self-analysis, yeah.
4: Oh.
3: I mean, boy, over my head and on the backboard, the bed.
1: Backboard.
3: What do they call the headboard?
2: Headboard. Yeah.
3: I was close to a joke.
1: So you start volunteering information, and then when I asked for it...
3: What was the question? The question was, has anybody given sperm? And I said I had a semen analysis done. Could have ended there. Question asked and answered. You want to know exactly what I'm dealing with.
1: Yeah, I think it's reasonable.
3: Check the coffee you had an hour ago.
1: Well, I was wondering why it tasted pretentious yet irrelevant. So, in the world of seed, there's been a bunch of news stories lately about...
2: this is happening more.
1: Well, what's happening... this happened to a very good friend of mine, was adopted, and she was able to find out eventually... She was born in Iowa, and her birth parent, it was sealed, and the judge wouldn't open it up. In any event, she went on, I think it was 23andMe, and eventually found her birth parents. This is a big thing going on right now.
2: It is.
3: Boring and poorly told.
0: You lost.
3: Can we just get to the news story?
2: Sure. A couple is suing a fertility center in North Florida after a DNA test confirmed that the man is not their child's biological father.
1: So I'm sorry. I spoke over you. Whatever.
2: It's okay. A couple is suing a fertility center in North Florida after a DNA test confirmed that the man is not the child's biological father.
3: Oops.
2: Natalie and Joshua Strong told WSVN that they went through two rounds of in vitro fertilization treatments before their daughter was born. Suspicions were raised when they discovered that their daughter has the B positive type blood, whereas both parents have negative type blood.
1: But the larger point is...
2: A paternity test confirmed that Mr. Strong is not the girl's father. The Strongs are suing Brown Fertility Associates in Jacksonville, accusing the practice of its lead physician of negligence for using an unidentified man's sperm to create their embryo.
4: Would this be a bait and switch?
3: Yes, so apostrophe bait.
1: B-A-T.
3: Yes.
2: The couple is seeking $50,000 in damages and wants a court to require the clinic to account for Mr. Strong's sperm. So it's a possibility they used his sperm for somebody else.
3: Potentially, yeah.
2: Well, this has happened in our area and in the Midwest. There was a fertility doctor.
1: Oh, yeah.
2: Who's when the husband's sperm was no good, he would use his own. And now we have towns and areas where there are siblings that didn't know they were siblings and their kids are dating.
3: What?
1: Yeah, that's problematic.
2: Yeah.
1: But this, in this case, the couple, they changed their little girl's name.
2: What are they changing?

0: next time you rise, you won't put his earbuds in.
1: Guy in the bike with the baby in the back went on home, right on track. Walked in the door, the wife smiled, the baby was home the whole

0: Change it to
1: Oopsie Daisy.
2: It was just Daisy.
1: I mean, this clinic, I mean, I saw the photographs. This have a big drawer labeled sperm with these.
2: Yeah, that's no good. You want individual.
1: Yeah, yeah. There's this big urn with a spinning.
2: You know, when it comes down to it, it's his daughter.
3: Right.
2: You know, raise the, but yeah, I get why you would be. Yeah.
1: Well, I mean, down the road, there may be a medical reason what the heritage is with regard
2: but,
1: to. Wow. Yikes. Could you pick your sperm out of a police lineup?
2: Yeah, it has a beard and glasses.
1: and it's great at the backstroke and the high jump. Thanks for joining us. We always appreciate your attendance. These are the O'Reilly Auto Parts Studios, and this is the Bob and Tom Show.
4: Hey, thanks for listening this morning. 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

0: over 30 years, we've been proud to call Jonesboro home. 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

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It's Monday. We got a big week ahead, giving away a Jeep. Yeah, that's right. You could be driving away in the Jeep Wrangler. You could be winning cash. 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

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We got a big week here at the old Radio Ranch. We've got a Jeep Wrangler we're giving away. You've got three more opportunities. I'll tell you about those here in about 30 minutes on the Eagle Rocks.

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0: 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Final week for you to win the Eagle, Sonic, and Cavalier Chrysler Dodge Jeep Ram, giving you the chance to win a new 2025 Jeep Wrangler Sport with sales tax paid, plus $500 in cash goes out this week, too. Tammy Roberts of Harrisburg won last week. 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It looks fantastic. It's fun every time we drive it. If you want in, we got another two-hour text window tomorrow between 4 and 6. 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
3: 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They're breezy.
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The Jeep Wrangler giveaway at 11. Cavanaugh Chrysler Dodge Jeep Ram on Highway 67 just north of Walnut Ridge. 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

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The Jeep Wrangler giveaway at 11. Cavanaugh Chrysler Dodge Jeep Ram on Highway 67 just north of Walnut Ridge. The Jeep Wrangler in cash.

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The Eagle Rocks. Razorbacks got the win over Tulsa. They've actually, before October, equaled their number of wins from last year. I'm not quite sure if that's something we should be proud of, but we did. It's the Eagle Rocks.

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1: I'm Jeff Daly on the Cromwell Ag Radio Network. It is a lower start this morning at the Chicago Board of Trade, and it's disappointment in the soybean pit because apparently the $30 billion in trade, the negotiation between the U.S. and China of the tariff reductions, it includes

0: included a number of products, but it didn't include soybeans. It included soybean oil, but not soybeans. And the market had its hopes set up that the Chinese would make a commitment, they would remove that 10% tariff, and it'd be easier to sell soybeans to folks inside the country. In this case, it didn't, and the market is reacting pretty significantly, 24 cents to 37 cents a bushel down. Corn is 6 to 9 3/4 lower, and the wheat market between 16 and 19 cents a bushel down. Soybean oil is weaker this morning, from 59 cents to 73 cents. Soybean meal prices from $7.60 to $12 lower. Rice is lower. Cotton is higher. Live cattle and the December contracts down 37 cents at 221.77. November feeders down 67 cents, 331.30. The lean hogs December down 50 cents, 68.52. December corn down 9 3/4 at 518.5. March at down 9.5 at 532.5. Nove soybeans 36.5 lower, 1282.5.
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Come on, feel the noise. Quiet Riot, 100.5, the Eagle Rocks. All right, so here's the deal. We have got the big Jeep Wrangler and Cash finale on Saturday. You need to wake up Saturday morning, grab yourself a Sonic breakfast for your short drive to Walnut Ridge and Kavanaugh Chrysler Dodge Jeep Ram, 3507 Highway 67 in Walnut Ridge. 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

0: 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You're going to enjoy live music from Bloodhound on Saturday morning as well before the Jeep Wrangler and Cash giveaway, the grand finale with Sonic, America's Drive in Kavanaugh, Chrysler, Dodge, Jeep, Ram, and Eagle Rocks.
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Razorbacks heading to College Station, Texas, taking on Texas A&M on Saturday. We'll have that game for you. I'll give you details here in 10.

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0: One way or another, Blondie, 100.5, the Eagle rocks. All right, so here's the deal. The Razorbacks, they got the win over Tulsa, so they're now 2-2. We've got Texas A&M, who does not look great. I think we can win this game.
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4: Yeah. You know, I did not see one semi on the freeway today when I came in. 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

0: 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That's Tom Petty. It's Mitch Rahan here at 100.5 The Eagle Rocks. 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

Good riddance, time of your life, Green Day, 100.5 The Eagle Rocks. All right, Saturday, here's what you need to know with the Jeep Wrangler and Cash finale. Just get up Saturday morning, set your alarm, grab yourself a Sonic breakfast for your short drive to Walnut Ridge and Kavanaugh Chrysler Dodge Jeep Ram, 3507 Highway 67 in Walnut Ridge. If you need to put that into your GPS, make sure you got your valid Arkansas, Tennessee, or Missouri driver's license and the reply text that we sent you when you entered the contest. Now, a screenshot is acceptable. Registration starts at 9. You got 11 o'clock deadline Saturday morning. We will begin the drawing promptly at 11 o'clock. We'll walk up the hopper. The drawing will begin. Now we go have the Craft Propane Power BFG there. 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We got the basket.

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1: 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And hey, we're making a party out of it. 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The Jeep Wrangler and Cash. 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

0: 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We've got Baskin Robbins ice cream, a nice ice cream break for 10 going to them this week. We can do the same for you. 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

4.5. The Eagle Rocks, Razorbacks got the win. Red Wolves got the win. Both got some games coming up. Could be challenging. We'll tell you about that here in 10 on the Eagle Rocks.

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0: Heartbreaker, Living, Loving Me, Led Zeppelin, 100.5, The Eagle Rocks. All right, so congratulations, Razorbacks. They got the win against Tulsa. They're going to be heading to Texas A&M on Saturday. We'll have the pregame at 3, kickoff at 6. How about those Red Wolves? Yeah, they held off Kennesaw State 17-14 on Saturday. Got a game coming up. Could give them fits. They're heading to Louisiana to take on the Raging Cajun. Now, that game is going to be 7 o'clock on Saturday. You can watch that on ESPNU.
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Metallica, Turn the Page. Phil here with you. Have you heard, man? If you haven't, Metallica's M72 World Tour at Razorback Stadium next May. We've got details about that coming up this afternoon. But first, let me welcome you to Monday. Yeah. Hey, and welcome back from a great weekend, man. The Downtown Jonesboro Barbecue and Music Festival, it was awesome. One of the best ones we've had in a long time. We'll talk more about what you liked, what you didn't like this year coming up a little bit later on. This is your final week to get qualified in the Jeep Wrangler and Cash giveaway from Sonic, Cavanaugh Chrysler, Dodge Jeep Ram, and the Eagle. We're going to give this thing away Saturday at Cavanaugh Chrysler, Dodge Jeep Ram, and Walnut Ridge. If you have not qualified, you've got exactly three opportunities to get qualified this week. Your final chance coming up Friday, so just keep listening. We've got details about all of that. If you are qualified, we'll be throwing out details that you need to know about where you need to be Saturday, because

Saturday at Cavanaugh Chrysler Dodge Jeep Ram in Walnut Ridge. If you have not qualified, you've got exactly three opportunities to get qualified this week. Your final chance coming up Friday. So just keep listening. We've got details about all of that. If you are qualified, we'll be throwing out details that you need to know about where you need to be Saturday, because

0: 100.5. The Eagle Rocks, that is AC/DC, Highway to Hell. Fellas, my name, welcome to Monday. It is September 28th, and this is the final week to get qualified in the Jeep Wrangler and Cash giveaway from Sonic America's Drive-In, Cavanaugh Chrysler, Dodge Jeep Ram, and the Eagle. So be listening for your opportunity to qualify during one of our two-hour text windows that will be opening up tomorrow. All right, one of your final chances to get qualified. Be listening to the Eagle between 4 p.m. and 6 p.m. tomorrow for the keyword to text to get qualified. Very important. Save the reply message that you get back to your phone. Screenshot it. Save it to your photos. You're going to have to show us that to get into the grand prize giveaway this Saturday. You'll also be qualifying for a chance to win $500 cash along with a brand new 2025 Jeep Wrangler with sales tax paid. So listen tomorrow, 4 to 6. After tomorrow, you will have two more chances to get qualified. And oh, by the way, you want to stop by and see the Jeep Wrangler live at the Sonic on Parker Road here in Jonesboro. It's the Jeep Wrangler and Cash giveaway from Sonic America's Drive-In, Cavanaugh Chrysler, Dodge Jeep Ram, and 100.5, the Eagle Rocks.
1: I'm Jeff Alley on the Cromwell Ag Radio Network at the Chicago Board of Trade. A very disappointed set of bulls in the soybean pit. The conversation between Presidents Trump and Xi last week did yield some details on trade, but not the results that soybeans wanted to see, or at least the bulls in the soybean pit, by any respect. China still holds a 10% tariff on U.S. soybeans, and it was hoped that the negotiations would cut those tariffs and allow soybeans to more freely be traded within Chinese users. As far as the negotiations are concerned, there was consideration made for soybean oil and other ag commodities, but not for soybeans. And the result is a 17 to 30 cent loss in soybeans today. Corn down 2 to 5.5 in the wheat market, 11 to 14 and three quarters lower. Soybean oil today, 13 to 23 cents lower. Soybean meal from 680 to 1220 lower. Rice lower, cotton higher. Live cattle December down $1.35 at 220.80. Feeder cattle November down 270 at 329.27. Lean hogs December down 62 cents at 68.40 a hundred. The Board of Trade December corn down 5.25, 523. The March at 536.5, down 5.5. November soybeans down 30.75 at 1288.25.
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100.5 Eagle Rocks. How you doing? Phil here with you. That was Def Leppard. And stick around next hour. We got our good friend Lisa Trevathan from the Northeast Arkansas Humane Society in to tell us about a great event fundraiser coming up for the Humane Society here in Northeast Arkansas. Details next hour.

100.5 Eagle Rocks. It's Billy Idol, Why Wedding. How you doing, Phil? Here with you. Welcome to Monday. It is September 28th. Glad that you are here. Of course, we're coming off that 16th annual Downtown Jonesboro Barbecue and Music Festival. We're going to talk about that real quick, though. Your K8 Storm Team forecast. Some sunshine today. High of about 83. Another just wonderful day in Northeast Arkansas. Get this, our overnight low is 54, and then tomorrow sunshine, a little warmer with a high of about 87. Now, we are going to creep back into the lower 90s for the last part of this week, but by next week, we'll be down into the 70s all week long. Waiting for that, that's for sure. So we just finished off the 16th annual Downtown Jonesboro Barbecue and Music Festival, and I got to tell you, my opinion was a home run this year. One of the best we've had in a long time, I believe. And that was just a combination of things. First of all, the musical acts this year, including our national and local acts, all of the activities that were available downtown.

0: around. And of course, the weather definitely helped with it being much more comfortable outside. And so that all just kind of went together to make it a magical weekend here in downtown Jonesboro. One of the things that stuck out to me was the First National Bank Kids Zone. It was incredible. Anytime I went by there, there were tons of kids there just having all kinds of fun, all kinds of crazy games going on. That was a really cool addition this year, and I just want to say thanks to the folks that made that happen. Of course, we had two nights of free entertainment on the Wright Fiber main stage Friday night. We had Natural Science and Jump, and I don't know about you, but I was blown away by Natural Science. I mean, they sounded exactly like Rush. Exactly like Rush. And I think the crowd that was there to see them felt the same way. I did not hang around for Jump, but all of the video and all of the comments that I've seen just said they were spot on as well. Of course, Saturday night, it was That 70s Band, and they really stole the show, man. I mean, they were so much fun. And then, of course, the Spin Doctors. If you were younger in the 90s, you're a big fan of the Spin Doctors. They did a great job as well. And then our local bands at the Molson Coors stage at the north end of Main Street just did a great job. Bloodhound Bands, Dukes of Hoggard, Greasy Tree, and then we also had Mary Beth Bird and Blues Nato that performed this weekend on the Wright Fiber main stage as well. Everybody did a great job. Just wanted to take a minute to say thank you to Tim McCall and Katie Dorton, who were kind of the entertainment organizers for this year. Great job, guys. Thank you for the access for our radio stations and allowing us to be a big part of this. Great job this year, everybody involved. Can't wait till next year. Great downtown Jonesboro Barbecue and Music Festival.
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The Cars, My Best Friend's Girl. My Best Friend's Girl is completely psycho. Do not talk to her. Stay away. All right? Too much drama. All right, Phil here with you. We are just inside the 3 o'clock hour, less than an hour away from the Mellow Monday edition of the Happy Hour. I'm excited. I'm excited about it.

Too much drama. All right, Phil here with you. We are just inside the 3 o'clock hour, less than an hour away from the Mellow Monday edition of the Happy Hour, and I'm excited. I'm excited about it. Hopefully you are too, and that's 2 hours of your favorite mellow classic rock request. You can call or text 870-935-1005. And don't go anywhere. Coming up, we're talking to our good friend Lisa Trevathan from the Northeast Arkansas Humane Society about a great event that they've got coming up to help raise money for all the sweet little fur babies they take care of there at the shelter. That's coming up next after Bon Jovi on the Eagle.

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0: 97.5 Eagle Rocks. That is Loverboy and loving every minute of it. Hey, Phil here with you. We are 40 minutes away from the Mellow Monday edition of the Happy Hour.
1: Yeah.
0: That's right. 2 hours of your favorite mellow classic rock request. Well, we're excited. We got special guests in studio today. My good friend Lisa Trevathan. She is the marketing coordinator. I guess, is that a good way to say your title?
1: Community outreach coordinator.
0: Oh, I'm sorry. I got it wrong. Sorry about that. You're my good friend, but I don't even know what your title is.
1: All good.
0: Community outreach coordinator, marketing specialist person for the Northeast Arkansas Humane Society. Someone who really works her butt off to take care of our fur babies here in Northeast Arkansas. Make sure they get placed into their forever homes and live out their best lives. And you guys do that every day. Not
1: we
0: just
1: do.
0: You, but everybody at the,
1: everybody
0: the shelter.
1: Everybody at the shelter does. It's team effort.
0: It's amazing what you guys do. But you were here to talk about a great event that that the shelter has coming up. The Northeast Arkansas Humane Society has a barrel race coming up here in October. Tell us about that.
1: We're super excited. It's our first annual, hopefully our first annual barrel race. It's going to be at Flying F Arena that's on the way to Harrisburg.
0: Right.
1: On County Road 158. We're just thrilled to death to have this being done.
0: Yeah, this is a fundraiser that directly benefits the shelter.
1: It is. All the proceeds are coming to the shelter, to the Humane Society.
0: Talk about the impact of donations, especially financial donations, for the Northeast Arkansas Humane Society. How does that impact you guys?
1: We run strictly on donations.
0: Right.
1: That's how we keep our doors open. And for the barrel race, Jonesboro Cycling ATV donated a $5,600 ATV for us to raffle off, which is amazing.
0: That is so cool.
1: We're super. Tickets are $25 for that, or five for $100.
0: Oh man!
1: To be in the raffle for the ATV.
0: That would be
1: but
0: nice.
1: But it's pretty sweet. It's a 2027.
0: But it's nice.
1: It's very nice.
0: And so, you know, these are the kind of things that the Northeast Arkansas Humane Society has to do to keep their doors open and do what they do every day. So you're talking about going out retrieving animals. I mean, you guys get phone calls daily.
1: We do.
0: Hey, I've got a litter of dogs here. I've got a litter of kittens here. I found a stray came wandering up to my house.
1: We get those calls every day.
0: Every day. And so you have to figure out, okay, do we have room for this animal? If not, where can we send them? Is there a foster family out there or something? All of that for the care of that animal takes money, including, medicines, vaccines, the microchipping that you guys do. And of course, there's always the spaying and neutering, which is one of the most important things.
1: Very much important. Yeah, but we do all that in-house. But, you know, if we get a call for like a welfare call or something, or somebody has, you know, a litter of puppies or kids, we'll go out and we'll take food if we have to, you know, vaccinate them to if they'll hold them for us till we, we pretty much stay full all the time.
0: In fact, this week's Dogs That Rock are the Clampett dogs that were dumped out in the country.
1: They were.
0: You guys at the time didn't have room for them immediately in the shelter. The folks there in that area volunteered to take care of them. You guys took out medicine and food to those families. To help them out, to care for these pups. I mean, and that's what the shelter does every day, 24/7, 365 a year. It never stops, and it takes money to do that. So that's why it's important for you to come to this barrel race. First of all, barrel races are exciting. If
1: they're
0: you know
1: so
0: anything about rodeo life, they're a lot of fun and exciting, right?
1: Yeah, they're great.
0: So $5 per car to get in.
1: Correct.
0: If you would like to purchase a raffle ticket for a chance to win the ATV from Jonesboro Cycling ATV, that's $25.
1: $25 a piece, yeah. And then we have some other raffle items that we haven't released what it is yet. And then we're going to have a silent auction there with some stuff, too. Yeah. It's going to be a lot of fun. And then
0: are you really aggressive with the silent auction? Because my wife... She loves a good silent auction. And man, she floats around what she's been bidding on.
1: Yeah.
0: She's not going to let anybody outbid her. It's a lot of fun.
1: It is fun.
0: And you have fun with that. But at the end of the day, we're raising lots of money.
1: Raising money for the animals.
0: For the Northeast Arkansas Humane Society and the animals that luckily find themselves there. And so that's what we want. So let's talk about times and dates again and locations.
1: It's at Flying F Arena, which is like 8 miles. checked it the other day.
0: As from, the crow flies?
1: Well, from Valley View, it's 8 miles to the arena.
0: Right. It's not far.
1: It's not far at all. Go like you're going to Harrisburg and turn on County Road 158. You'll see it on the right-hand side as soon as you turn.
0: Awesome.
1: And we'll have food vendors there. It starts at 7 o'clock on Friday night, I believe. There's exhibition before.

0: or that Saturday. Oh my gosh. I don't know what time it starts.
1: You've drawn a blank. I'll tell you what, totally brain dead. Do you have that information at your website?
0: Yeah, it's on Facebook.
1: In Facebook.
0: It's on Facebook for sure.
1: Just search Northeast Arkansas Humane Society on Facebook.
0: It is pinned at the top of the page.
1: Right. You'll get all that information. It's October 9th, a Friday, and October 10th, a Saturday.
0: Yes.
1: It's going to be a time to come together, celebrate community, celebrate animals, celebrate the Northeast Arkansas Humane Society, and it's just going to be a fun time for
0: everybody. It's going to be a great time.
1: Awesome.
0: Yep.
1: I just want to say thank you again for all that you guys do. You guys work so hard every day, every week, all year long to take care of these animals, and I don't know that you really hear thank you enough from the community. So from this community, thank you for what you do.
0: Well, thank you for helping us out.
1: Lisa Trevathan is her name. She is the community outreach coordinator for Northeast Arkansas Humane Society. I always love hanging out with you and talking to you. And
0: it's always a blast.
1: You can always, always make a donation to the Northeast Arkansas Humane Society anytime, whether it's monetary or cleaning supplies, you guys.
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5 Eagle Rock Cinderella. That's nobody's fool. How you doing? Phil here with you. Well, some exciting games in the NFL yesterday. Close games too. Broncos over the Rams 30-26. We had the Commanders over Seahawks 33-31. 49ers over the Cardinals 36-30, and the Steelers 30, Bengals 27. And by the way, everybody just talking about, or at least Cowboy fans anyway, talking about yesterday's game against the Ravens. 34-31, Ravens over the Cowboys, with lots of questionable calls throughout the game. And so that's what everybody

0: Would you be willing to be paid to masturbate? And a couple roller coaster stories.
1: They pay me to do that?
0: Yeah.
2: Wow. Pay you. 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Is this a live feed?
3: Or,
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3: Well,
0: we'll find out.
3: Odds are I'm doing it anyway. 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

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Poison, that's Every Rose Has Its Thorn. How you doing, Phil? Here with you just minutes away from the Mellow Monday edition of the Happy Hour. I'm so excited for you. 2 hours of your favorite mellow classic rock request. 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K8 Storm Team forecast. Not bad today. We got some sunshine, a few clouds, high of 83. Get this, 54 for your low tonight. That's going to feel great. And then tomorrow, sunshine, a high of 87. Now, we are going to climb back into the lower 90s for the end of the week, but by next week, down into the 70s almost every day next week. I am loving that. That is your forecast. Tell you something else I'm loving. 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
1: 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Think about it. 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
3: 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They're breezy.
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You can send us a recorded voice request through the Eagle Rocks app. Just download that for free right now from the App Store. And stick around. We've got details about one of your final chances to qualify in the Jeep Wrangler and cash giveaway from Sonic, Cavanaugh, Chrysler, Dodge, Jeep, Ram, and the Eagle coming up here very soon as well. Hey, man, we got Eagle listener Chris checking in this afternoon for some Black Crowes to kick off the Mellow Monday edition of the Happy Hour. Seeing Things on the Eagle.

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100.5 Eagle Rocks. It's April Wine. Just between you and me is a little thing I like to call a restraining order. Yes. Yes. Listen, it was a big misunderstanding. I can't really get into the details right now, but glad you're here. Welcome to the Mellow Monday edition of the Happy Hour. Yes. So glad you're along for the ride. We would love to hear your mellow classic rock request. Call or text 870-935-1005. And if you're ready to win a Jeep Wrangler from Sonic, Cavanaugh, Chrysler, Dodge, Jeep, Ram, and the

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Just be very, very quiet. 100.5 The Eagle Rocks.

0: River Band. That is Lady. How you doing? Phil here with you. All right. Stop what you're doing. Pay attention. If you have qualified in the Jeep Wrangler and Cash giveaway from Sonic, Cavanaugh, Chrysler, Dodge, Jeep, Ram, and the Eagle, I've got some very important information that you need to know. All right. So if you text and you got the reply message back to your phone confirming that you were qualified, here's what you need to know. This Saturday, wake up, grab some Sonic breakfast on your short drive to Walnut Ridge and Cavanaugh Chrysler Dodge Jeep Ram. That's 3507 Highway 67 in Walnut Ridge. That's where the grand prize giveaway is going to take place. Bring a valid Arkansas, Tennessee, or Missouri driver's license. And when I say valid, it must be current. If you have an expired Arkansas, Tennessee, or Missouri driver's license, you will not be allowed to compete in this contest. Look at your driver's license right now. Make sure that it is current. You also need to bring that reply message that we sent back to your phone when you entered the contest. A screenshot of that is acceptable. Registration is going to begin at 9 a.m. with an 11 a.m. deadline. In other words, the contest is going to start at 11 a.m. If you are not there in line and checked in by 11 a.m., then you're going to be out of luck, all right? The giveaway will start promptly at 11 a.m. Should be done fairly quickly by, 11:30, 11:45. We should have a winner. And then the Kraft propane-powered BFG will be there. We've got free all-beef hot dogs, chips, and Pepsi ice down with Cole Watson's ice. Baskin-Robbins pleaser freezer there, serving up free ice cream while supplies last. Good idea to bring a lawn chair or a blanket or a blow-up mattress, just whatever you need to be comfortable. And we've got live music from a great band, the Bloodhound Band. So make sure you're there for that as well. The Jeep Wrangler and Cash giveaway from Sonic, America's Drive-In, Cavanaugh, Chrysler, Dodge, Jeep, Ram, and the Eagle is coming up this Saturday at Cavanaugh, Chrysler, Dodge, Jeep, Ram, and Walnut Ridge. Three final chances this week to get qualified. And coming up, we'll have some details about when to listen for some of your final chances to qualify with 100.5, The Eagle Rocks. Time to laugh.
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3: 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She turned 103 years old a couple months ago. No. Y'all behave. 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Like, 103? She's at that age where we stop saying goodnight to her every night and just goodbye.
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0: 100.5 The Old Rock's Almond Brothers. That is Melissa. How you doing, Phil here? Listen, if you weren't downtown in Jonesboro this weekend for the 16th annual Downtown Jonesboro Barbecue and Music Festival, well, all I've got to say is...
1: You blew it!
0: Yes. Yes, you did blow it, man. It was awesome. Hey, but the fun's not over. It is fair week here in Jonesboro. The Northeast Arkansas District Fair underway at the Northeast Arkansas District Fairgrounds here in Jonesboro. 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

0: Live, Eagle Rock, Steely Dan. That's Hey 19. How you doing, Phil? Here as we wrap up the first hour of the Mellow Monday edition of the Happy Hour. Yes. Give yourself the claps. That's right. It was an awesome first hour. Got a whole another hour to go, so keep them coming. You can call or text 870-935-1005. That is your number to call. K8 Storm Team forecast. Not bad today at all. Mostly sunny. A high of only 83. That feels really good. Tonight, low of 54. 54. I love you, 54. Sunny and a little warmer tomorrow with a high of 87. We'll be in the lower 90s for the rest of the week, but some nice, cool overnight temps. And next week, we're down into the 70s all week long. All right, that's your forecast. Hey, this is the final week to get qualified in the Jeep Wrangler and Cash giveaway from Sonic, America's Drive-In, Cavanaugh Chrysler, Dodge Jeep Ram, and the Eagle. Chance to win a brand new 2025 Jeep Wrangler with sales tax paid, and a chance to win $500 cash. Just like one lucky texter, Tammy Roberts of Harrisburg. She came in earlier to pick up her $500 check. How about that, huh? Yeah. But this is your final week for the cash and the Jeep to get qualified to win anyway. So one of your final chances to get qualified is tomorrow between 4 p.m. and 6 p.m. Listen to the Eagle for the keyword to text. You'll get that reply message back to your phone. Hang on to that reply message, by the way. And you'll also qualify for our final $500 in cash that we're going to give away. That's tomorrow between 4 p.m. and 6 p.m. One of your final chances to get qualified in the Jeep Wrangler and Cash giveaway from Sonic America's Drive-In, Cavanaugh Chrysler, Dodge Jeep Ram, and 100.5, the Eagle Rock.
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4: All right, here we go. It is the second hour of the Mellow Monday edition of the Happy Hour. Phil is my name. Glad you're here. You can call or text 870-935-1005. We're looking for your favorite mellow classic rock request. Got the Phil's Fascinating Facts coming up here in about 20 minutes. A few facts that we thought you'd find fascinating. Until then, we're kicking things off with Mr. Paul McCartney and Wings.

Pete Floyd, Brain Damage. How you doing, Phil? Here with the second hour of the Mellow Monday edition of the Happy Hour. Yeah. Glad you're here. You can call or text 870-935-1005 and stand by 10 minutes away from Phil's fascinating facts. A few facts we thought you'd find fascinating. Coming up, we're going to be talking about iguanas, shoe stores, cheese, the College of the Ozarks, and the Flintstones. All coming up on Phil's fascinating facts. A few facts we thought you'd find fascinating.

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100.5 Eagle Rocks Cheap Trick. That is The Flame. How you doing, Phil? Here, second hour of the Mellow Monday edition of the Happy Hour. Got the final 30 minutes coming up, but first, it is time for Phil's Fascinating Facts. A few facts we thought you'd find fascinating. And today, we begin with iguanas. Did you know that iguanas, in fact, have three eyes? Two normal eyes, and then a third eye on top of their head that only perceives brightness. Wow. And I'm pretty sure my wife has one of those too. I'm just saying. Shoe stores. You remember when you could go to the shoe store and there'd be somebody to help you find exactly the right size shoe you needed? Yeah, those days are gone, right? But if you went to the shoe store back in the 1940s, they actually used x-ray machines to measure shoe sizes back then. Of course, that was all before the risks of x-rays were fully understood. And once they understood that, they shut that down real quick. All right, so have you ever heard of the word tyromancy? Well, that is the practice of predicting the future with cheese. Yeah, apparently the different shapes and textures and stuff of cheese were used to help

divine the future back in the 2nd century AD. Yeah. Listen, the only thing that I can predict with cheese is that if I eat it, I'm going to be constipated. I'm sorry, but that's the truth. All right. College of the Ozarks. We've all heard of that. They don't charge tuition. Instead, students work on campus at least 15 hours a week, and they also have 2 40-hour work weeks. That's pretty cool, I think. And finally, the Flintstones. Did you know? You know, we all grew up watching the Flintstones, right? They were the most profitable network cartoon franchise for over 30 years. Wow. But of course, that was before The Simpsons came along.

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0: Corey checking in for some Don McLean. He's going to tell us a story about something that happened a long, long time ago.
1: Long, long time ago.
0: Just said that.
1: I

in the park. You spend Saturday in the park, but Saturday night in jail. I mean, we all been there. Nothing to be ashamed of. All right, listen, just a heads up to drivers along Highway 49 around the Farville Curve area, District Fairgrounds here in Jonesboro. Fairgrounds are open. Midway is open. Folks are headed out there to have some fun at the fair. Just going to ask everybody to please slow down and be cautious through that area. They have law enforcement directing traffic out there, but still, it gets a little congested, and that's already just a crazy dangerous highway. So please, please slow down as you're coming through the area of the Farville Curve on Highway 49 at the District Fairgrounds here in Jonesboro. It's Fair Week in Jonesboro all this week. Go out and have some fun with the fam. Firefall, strange way to tell me you love me. I mean, burning an image of me in effigy in my front yard, I guess, is okay. But a nice love note would have been fine.

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0: 100.5 Eagle Rocks, Dave Mason, and We Just Disagree as we wrap up the Mellow Monday edition of the Happy Hour. Heck yeah. Great job today. I love Mellow Mondays because we hear music we just don't hear on the radio much anymore. And that's all because of you. We'll do it again tomorrow, 4 to 6, Tuesday edition of the Happy Hour. Your K8 Storm Team forecast is nice. We're on our way down to a low of 54 tonight. That is going to feel so good. Sunny, a high of about 87 for tomorrow. And I don't know if you were downtown this weekend for the Downtown Jonesboro Barbecue and Music Festival, but many of the downtown merchants had their doors wide open. 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

100.5 Eagle Rocks, Stevie Nicks, Tom Petty. Stop dragging my heart around. Phil here with you in the 6 o'clock hour. Do not go anywhere. If you are qualified in the Jeep Wrangler and cash giveaway from Sonic, Cavanaugh, Chrysler, Dodge, Jeep Ram, and the Eagle, we've got very important information that you need to hear coming up in 10 minutes. Do not go anywhere.

100.5 Eagle Rocks. Billy Idol dancing with myself. How you doing, Phil? Here. Thank you for joining us in the 6 o'clock hour. So you're officially qualified in the Jeep Wrangler and cash giveaway from Sonic America's Drive-In, Cavanaugh Chrysler Dodge Jeep Ram, and the Eagle. Meaning that you text a keyword during this contest, and you got a reply message back to your phone saying that you're officially qualified. All right. So you are in it to win it. The grand prize giveaway is this Saturday, all right? Listen very closely to what I'm about to tell you. First of all, you need to get up Saturday morning and make your way to Cavanaugh Chrysler Dodge Jeep Ram in Walnut Ridge. Now, don't forget to stop at Sonic to grab some breakfast on your way. Cavanaugh Chrysler Dodge Jeep Ram is located at 3507 Highway 67 in Walnut Ridge. It's easy to find, but that's the address in case you need it, all right? If you are coming as a qualifier to the grand prize drawing for a chance to win the Jeep Wrangler, then you need to bring a valid Arkansas, Tennessee, or Missouri driver's license, all right? And when I say valid, that means a current Arkansas, Tennessee, or Missouri driver's license. If you have an expired license, you will not be allowed to participate in this giveaway. You have to have a valid Arkansas, Tennessee, or Missouri driver's license. Check your license right now. Make sure it's current. Plus, you'll need to bring with you the reply message you got back on your phone from us when you qualified in this contest. A screenshot of that is acceptable. Registration will begin at 9 a.m., all right? The giveaway starts at 11 a.m. promptly. So if you're not there and checked in, or at least in line to check in by 11 a.m., you will not be allowed to participate in the giveaway. And you do have to be present to win. So we just want to make absolutely clear that everybody understands what you need to do to participate in this grand prize giveaway. We're going to be there. We're going to be entertaining you. We're going to be feeding you. We're going to have lots of stuff going on, including the Kraft Propane Powered BFG with free all beef hot dogs, chips, and Pepsi products iced down with Cole Watson ice. We'll have the Baskin Robbins Pleaser Freezer there serving up free ice cream as well while supplies last. So it'd probably be a good idea to bring a lawn chair, blankets, some kind of blow up mattress or something, whatever you need to be comfortable. We're going to have live music from the Bloodhound Band, an incredible local band. You're really going to be entertained. And then just come and join us, all right? Again, giveaway starts at 11 a.m. sharp. We should be done between 11:30, 11:45, right? And you'll be on your way back home. We're not going to keep you there all day. You can get more details at Eagle 1005.

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100.5 Eagle Rocks, Guns N' Roses, that sweet child of mine, Phil, here, wrapping it up on this, what is today, Monday? I don't know, man, it was a crazy weekend. Glad you were hanging out with me today. We'll do it again tomorrow on Tuesday, but be sure to start your Tuesday tomorrow with the Bob and Tom Show at 5 a.m. Now, very important to remember, you have one of your final chances to get qualified in the Jeep Wrangler and Cash giveaway tomorrow between 4 p.m. and 6 p.m. Be listening to the Eagle for that keyword, chance to get qualified to win the brand new 2025 Jeep Wrangler and $500 cash. That's tomorrow between 4 p.m. and 6 p.m. with the Jeep on display at the Sonic location on Parker Road here in Jonesboro. All right, listen, have a great night. Be a decent human being.

0: treat others with respect and try to make this world a better place for those around you. Got the Box That Rocks. Kevin Box in next.
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3: 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They're breezy.
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1: 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And hey, we're making a party out of it. 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The Jeep Wrangler giveaway at 11. Cavanaugh Chrysler Dodge Jeep Ram on Highway 67, just north of Walnut Ridge. The Jeep Wrangler in cash. 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